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1: Fox News, I'm Ann Carrick. The FBI arrested a suspect yesterday stopping a bomb plot at New York State Capitol in Albany. First Assistant U.S. Attorney for the Northern District, John Sarcone.
2: Jessica Bowie, age 35, of Albany, New York. She's charged with one count of 18 USC 2339B, attempting to provide material, support, or resources to a designated foreign terrorist organization.
1: Bowie allegedly planned to flee to Syria and considered bombing the White House or Times Square. Police identified the man behind the Chucky Halloween mask who they accused of terrorizing people in Philadelphia last week. District Attorney for Philadelphia, Larry Kressner.
3: We have reason to know that Zymir Hughes is trying to avoid a warrant for his arrest on misdemeanor and felony charges.
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4: A 20% chance of showers and thunderstorms overnight, 67 for the low. A 30% chance of showers and thunderstorms on Friday, tomorrow's high 86. Mostly clear for football Friday night. We'll see an overnight low of about 65 heading into Saturday morning, and then sunshine on Saturday, a high of 87. Mostly sunny on Sunday, a high of 85, and mostly sunny on Monday with a high of 84.

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1: Fox News, I'm Tom Graham. Sailors aboard the USS Abraham Lincoln are heading home after their deployment was repeatedly extended following the start of the conflict with Iran.
2: They're being replaced in the Arabian Sea by the USS George Washington after a deployment that lasted 9 months instead of an expected six, leading to complaints about quality of life and food aboard.
1: Fox's Peter Ducey, the aircraft carrier, is expected to take more than a month to get back to the U.S. The FBI says they stopped a plot to bomb the New York State Capitol in Albany. They claim Jessica Bowie also pledged allegiance to ISIS.
3: As alleged, this defendant was radicalized online and spread messages of hate and violence.
1: John Sarcone is an assistant attorney for the Northern District of New York. He says she attempted to buy explosives from FBI informants. 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

0: I saw this on the sign outside McDonald's, the big sign, the marquee or whatever. It said, now hiring, apply inside. Yeah, apply inside. Apparently, they've determined that there's a big problem. Potential employees just driving right by. just potential. Yeah, I'd like to get a job at that McDonald's, but where do you go to apply? I don't know. I think you go downtown to the sheriff's department. It's all political. It's who you know. Sometimes I have to put this, now hiring, inquire within. That's pretty fancy language for a Taco Bell, isn't it? Did you ever talk like that? It's like Shakespeare wrote the sign. I just want to go in there. Is the manager within? Oh, manager, wherefore, thou manager? Surely within the confines of these walls? To make chalupas or not to make chalupas? I was here yesterday to no avail. Inquire within. I guess when you're gonna quit, you gotta give them your fortnight notice, you know? I shan't be returning. I shan't be back.
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3: 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You're the kind of woman makes a man. My idea when we wrote it was actually a guy who

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4: A 20% chance of showers and thunderstorms overnight, 67 for the low. A 30% chance of showers and thunderstorms on Friday. Tomorrow's high 86. Mostly clear for football Friday night. We'll see an overnight low of about 65 heading into Saturday morning, and then sunshine on Saturday, a high of 87. Mostly sunny on Sunday, a high of 85, and mostly sunny on Monday with a high of 84.

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1: Fox News, I'm Ann Carrick. Federal agents seized electronic devices from former California Congressman Eric Swalwell at an airport in San Francisco and searched his home in Washington, D.C. Fox's Matt Finn.
2: Sources tell Fox this is part of the ongoing federal probe, possibly in relation to sexual misconduct allegations. Swalwell was cooperative during the airport encounter on Saturday and was not detained or arrested. The FBI is not commenting on this matter. Swalwell faces multiple allegations of sexual assault from several women.
1: Swalwell denies the allegations. Nancy Kissinger, wife of late former Secretary of State Henry Kissinger, died today at her home in South Kent, Connecticut. She was 92. Kissinger frequently accompanied her husband on diplomatic missions who served under the Nixon and Ford administrations. He died in November of 2023 at age 100. 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
7: I was a bus rider growing up. Some of y'all were car riders. I know it when I meet you. Your hands are soft. No, you're not built like a bus rider. Car riders, your day started off with a Lunchable and a high five. The last thing you saw was a minivan full of love. Bus riders, our day started off with death threats. If you miss the bus, so help me! I'm in there ironing my pants. They're on me. I'm going, oh my goodness. And the bus was lawless back in the day. I grew up way out in the country. My bus was K through 12. The whole school was on one bus. It should not be that way. We grew up fast, man. I was a third grader sitting next to 10th graders. I was hearing words I couldn't comprehend, sentences I didn't understand. That's because the bus was the internet before the internet ever existed. It was Google on wheels, and the further you went on the back of that bus, the deeper in the internet you got. That last row was the dark web, my man.
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4: 20% chance of showers and thunderstorms overnight, 67 for the low. A 30% chance of showers and thunderstorms on Friday. Tomorrow's high, 86. Mostly clear for football Friday night. We'll see an overnight low of about 65 heading into Saturday morning, and then sunshine on Saturday, a high of 87. Mostly sunny on Sunday, a high of 85, and mostly sunny on Monday with a high of 84.

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1: Fox News, I'm Ted Linder. Police in Philadelphia have named a suspect after residents reported suspicious interactions with an individual wearing a Chucky-style mask.
2: Police now say they have a name to go with the face behind the Chucky mask. Worn by a man who terrorized several people in Philadelphia in the early morning hours last week, he has been identified by police as 22-year-old Zymir Hughes.
1: Police officials say there's an active warrant out for the 22-year-old suspect's arrest. That's Fox's Lauren Green reporting. And the FBI arrested a suspect yesterday stopping a plot to bomb New York State's Capitol in Albany. First Assistant U.S. Attorney for the Northern District of New York, John Sarcone.
3: Jessica Bowie, age 35, of Albany, New York. She's charged with one count of 18 U.S.C. 2339B, attempting to provide material, support, or resources to a designated foreign terrorist organization.
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4: Don't get me wrong. If you're on Ozempic, I think it's amazing. You know, it's like a modern marvel of medicine that we can even do that. You know, you used to have like, discipline. Now you can just inject the personality of somebody with discipline right into your stomach. To start the day. I think I want cake for breakfast. No, I don't. I'm going to go for a run. I may never eat again. Let's go! Yeah, just change who you are for a few hours. I'm sure that won't have any side effects. It's fine. I might take it just for the side effects. I need them. Just for my financial plan, to be honest with you. I need these commercials that are coming out in like 10 years for all that we're doing now.
5: Did you take Ozempic between 2024 and 2027? You may be entitled to financial compensation.
4: Dude, I've always wanted to be entitled to financial compensation for something moderate to severe. 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
5: A 20% chance of showers and thunderstorms overnight, 67 for the low. A 30% chance of showers and thunderstorms on Friday. Tomorrow's high 86. Mostly clear for football Friday night. We'll see an overnight low of about 65 heading into Saturday morning, and then sunshine on Saturday, a high of 87. Mostly sunny on Sunday, a high of 85, and mostly sunny on Monday with a high of 84.

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2: News. I'm Sue Gossman. Federal agents seizing electronics from former Congressman Eric Swalwell at the San Francisco airport and from his home.
3: Sources tell Fox this is part of the ongoing federal probe, possibly in relation to sexual misconduct allegations. Swalwell was cooperative during the airport encounter on Saturday and was not detained or arrested. The FBI is not commenting on this matter. Swalwell faces multiple allegations of sexual assault from several women.
2: Fox's Matt Finn. Police identifying the man behind the Chucky Halloween mask accused of terrorizing people in Philadelphia. Philadelphia DA Larry Krasner.
4: Who's scared now? 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We have reason to know that Zymer Hughes is trying to avoid a warrant for his arrest on misdemeanor and felony charges.
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4: A 20% chance of showers and thunderstorms overnight, 67 for the low. A 30% chance of showers and thunderstorms on Friday. Tomorrow's high 86. Mostly clear for football Friday night. We'll see an overnight low of about 65 heading into Saturday morning. And then sunshine on Saturday, a high of 87. Mostly sunny on Sunday, a high of 85. And mostly sunny on Monday with a high of 84.

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1: News. I'm Ted Linder. The FBI arrested a suspect Wednesday stopping a plot to bomb New York State Capitol in Albany. First Assistant U.S. Attorney for the Northern District of New York, John Sarcone.
2: Jessica Bowie, age 35, of Albany, New York. She's charged with one count of 18 U.S.C. 2339B, attempting to provide material, support, or resources to a designated foreign terrorist organization.
1: Jessica Bowie allegedly planned to flee to Syria. Police in Philly have named a suspect after residents reported suspicious interactions with an individual wearing a Chucky-style mask.
3: Police now say they have a name to go with the face behind the Chucky mask. Worn by a man who terrorized several people in Philadelphia in the early morning hours last week, he has been identified by police as 22-year-old Zymir Hughes.
1: Fox's Lauren Green. 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
3: Summer's almost over. I like summertime, or as I like to call it, white people hang their feet out of the window of their car weather, which is amazing. I don't understand it, but that's how I know it's warm enough to swim, when I see white people's feet in the window of their car. I get it. It looks amazing. I tried to do it one time. I got pulled over immediately. What do you think you're doing? Put your foot down. Why are you so relaxed? Get out the car. My girl was in the car with me. She didn't help the situation. She just started telling the police things that he couldn't do as he was doing them. You can't handcuff him. I was like, stop giving him suggestions. What are you doing? Women try to help, but I don't know, man. Women, y'all swear you have this thing called women's intuition. Like, you all have this sixth sense, like it's a psychic power, like you're one of the X-Men, and you can just tell when your dude is cheating on you. Okay. Okay, well, if that's true, why do you never use your powers for good? Okay? You never hit the lottery numbers. You never told me who's going to win the game. You could be predicting natural disasters. The earth needs you, ladies. You could be saving the planet.
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5: A 30% chance of showers and thunderstorms for your Friday, an afternoon high later today of 86. The mostly clear skies for your Friday night. Pretty nice for the first football Friday night of the year. 65 for the overnight low, and then mostly sunny on Saturday. Also on Sunday and Monday, daytime highs will be in the mid-80s for the weekend and the first part of the work week.

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1: News. I'm Sue Guzman. The FBI arresting a suspect who they allege was plotting to bomb New York State's Capitol in Albany. First Assistant U.S. Attorney for the Northern District, John Sarcone.
2: Jessica Bowie, age 35, of Albany, New York. She's charged with one count of 18 U.S.C. 2339B, attempting to provide material, support, or resources to a designated foreign terrorist organization.
1: Bowie allegedly considered bombing the White House and even Times Square. U.S. has carried out its first deportations under a new agreement with Liberia, sending 20 deportees to the African nation, which has agreed to accept up to 1,200 people. Charter plane with 8 people on board crashing near a remote radar site in western Alaska. There's no information on the status of the 2 pilots or passengers. 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
3: 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It was a New Year's resolution that I could not order extra mayonnaise on my sandwiches. I could order mayonnaise, but I couldn't use the word extra. And I found out very quickly I wasn't getting enough mayonnaise.

0: but I didn't want to break my resolution. So here's how I would order lunch. Hi, I would like a turkey sandwich with Swiss cheese, lettuce, and mayonnaise. You hear what I'm saying here? I want mayonnaise. Capital M-A-Y. And the rest of the letters that are necessary for mayonnaise.
1: 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Laughs on break.

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4: A 30% chance of showers and thunderstorms for your Friday, and afternoon high later today of 86. Then mostly clear skies for your Friday night. Pretty nice for the first football Friday night of the year. 65 for the overnight low. And then mostly sunny on Saturday. Also on Sunday and Monday, daytime highs will be in the mid-80s for the weekend and the first part of the work week.

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1: News. I'm Ted Lindner. They have a long sail ahead of them, but those aboard the USS Abraham Lincoln are heading home after being at sea since late last year.
2: American sailors aboard the USS Abraham Lincoln are finally starting a 13,000-mile month-long journey back home to San Diego. They're being replaced in the Arabian Sea by the USS George Washington after a deployment that lasted 9 months instead of an expected six, leading to complaints about quality of life and food aboard. This is happening as the Iran war enters a new phase, and that might mean no more big bombs.
1: Fox's Peter Ducey. The president says the U.S. is launching an economic war against Iran. And a charter aircraft carrying eight people crashed at a remote radar site in western Alaska Thursday, killing all on board, according to the U.S. military. The crash happening at Cape Newenham, long-range radar site airport about 450 miles west of Anchorage, Alaska. 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
5: I love sports. 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I can't watch the games on TV, so I listen to them on the radio. 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Georgia Bulldog fan, I listened to one of the games last year. 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
4: A 30% chance of showers and thunderstorms for your Friday, and afternoon high later today of 86. The mostly clear skies for your Friday night. Pretty nice for the first football Friday night of the year. 65 for the overnight low, and then mostly sunny on Saturday. Also on Sunday and Monday, daytime highs will be in the mid-80s for the weekend and the first part of the work week.

0: what matters. This is beyond X's and O's. 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This is what defines us in Kentucky. This is sportsmanship. School sports, it's not the outcome that matters most, but the way the games are played. This message presented by the Kentucky High School Athletic Association and the Kentucky High School Athletic Directors Association.
1: News, I'm Sue Guzman. Federal agents seizing electronics from former California Congressman Eric Swalwell at the San Francisco airport and from his home.
2: Sources tell Fox this is part of the ongoing federal probe, possibly in relation to sexual misconduct allegations. Swalwell was cooperative during the airport encounter on Saturday and was not detained or arrested. The FBI is not commenting on this matter. Swalwell faces multiple allegations of sexual assault from several women.
1: He denies the charges. That's Fox's Matt Finn. Police identifying the man behind the Chucky Halloween mask accused of terrorizing people in Philadelphia. Philadelphia DA Larry Krasner.
3: Who's scared now? Who's running now? We have reason to know that Zymer Hughes is trying to avoid a warrant for his arrest on misdemeanor and felony charges.
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5: I saw this on the sign outside McDonald's, the big sign, the marquee or whatever. It said, now hiring, apply inside. Yeah, apply inside. Apparently, they've determined that there's a big problem. A potential employees just driving right by. just potential. Yeah, I'd like to get a job at that McDonald's, but where do you go to apply? I don't know. I think you go downtown to the sheriff's department. It's all political. It's who you know. Sometimes you put this, now hiring, inquire within. That's pretty fancy language for a Taco Bell, isn't it? Did you ever talk like that? It's like Shakespeare wrote the sign. I just want to go in there. Is the manager within? Oh, manager, wherefore, thou manager? Surely within the confines of these walls? To make chalupas or not to make chalupas? I was here yesterday to no avail. Inquire within. I guess when you're going to quit, you got to give them your fortnight notice, you know? I shan't be returning. I shan't be back.
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4: A 30% chance of showers and thunderstorms for your Friday, an afternoon high later today of 86. The mostly clear skies for your Friday night. Pretty nice for the first football Friday night of the year. 65 for the overnight low. And then mostly sunny on Saturday. Also on Sunday and Monday, daytime highs will be in the mid-80s for the weekend and the first part of the work week.

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2: Fox News, I'm Ted Linder. A charter aircraft carrying 8 people crashed at a remote radar site in western Alaska Thursday, killing all on board, according to the U.S. military. The crash happening at Cape Newenham Long Range Radar Site Airport, about 450 miles west of Anchorage. And they have a long sail ahead of them, but those aboard the USS Abraham Lincoln are heading home after being at sea since late last year.
3: American sailors aboard the USS Abraham Lincoln are finally starting a 13,000-mile, month-long journey back home to San Diego. They're being replaced in the Arabian Sea by the USS George Washington after a deployment that lasted 9 months instead of an expected 6, leading to complaints about quality of life and food aboard. This is happening as the Iran war enters a new phase. And that might mean no more big bombs.
2: Fox's Peter Doocy. The president says the U.S. is launching an economic war against Iran. 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

0: pants, they're on me. I'm going, oh, my goodness. And the bus was lawless back in the day. I grew up way out in the country. My bus was K through 12. The whole school was on one bus. It should not be that way. We grew up fast, man. I was a third grader sitting next to 10th graders. I was hearing words I couldn't comprehend, sentences I didn't understand. That's because the bus was the internet before the internet ever existed. It was Google on wheels, and the further you went on the back of that bus, the deeper in the internet you got. That last row was the dark web, my man.
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1: Blake Shelton and Corey Kent are on hand, and a throwback visit with Toby Keith, remembering the teacher who discovered his writing talent and his dad's hilarious reaction to it. 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
4: A 30% chance of showers and thunderstorms for your Friday, an afternoon high later today of 86. The mostly clear skies for your Friday night. Pretty nice for the first football Friday night of the year. 65 for the overnight low, and then mostly sunny on Saturday. Also on Sunday and Monday, daytime highs will be in the mid-80s for the weekend and the first part of the work week.

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1: Fox News, I'm Sue Guzman. President Trump spilling the tea on Iran on the radio show of his former lawyer, Michael Cohen, on 77 WABC in New York, explaining the reason the U.S. got involved in a military conflict.
2: They were exactly 2 weeks away from having a nuclear weapon, and that's why I had to do it, because you cannot let them have that kind of a weapon.
1: He says, has the United States not stepped in, Iran would have attacked Israel. Police have identified the man behind the Chucky Halloween mask accused of terrorizing people in Philadelphia. Philadelphia DA Larry Krasner.
3: Who's scared now? Who's running now? We have reason to know that Zymir Hughes is trying to avoid a warrant for his arrest on misdemeanor and felony charges.
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4: Don't get me wrong. If you're on this epic, I think it's amazing. You know, it's like a modern marvel of medicine that we can even do that. You know, you used to have like, discipline. Now you can just inject the personality of somebody with discipline right into your stomach. To start the day. I think I want cake for breakfast. No, I don't. I'm going to go for a run. I may never eat again. Let's go! Yeah, just change who you are for a few hours. I'm sure that won't have any side effects. It's fine. I might take it just for the side effects. I need them just for my financial plan, to be honest with you. I need these commercials that are coming out in like 10 years for all that we're doing now.
5: Did you take Ozempic between 2024 and 2027? You may be entitled to financial compensation.
4: Dude, I've always wanted to be entitled to financial compensation for something moderate to severe. That's been a goal for a long time.
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3: This is Kentucky Farm Bureaus across Kentucky. KFB places a high priority on education. Matt Ingram says the state and associated counties have awarded a number of scholarships this year.
4: We support education from the earliest levels all the way up to those students that are going to things after high school. And if you look at the organization collectively, that's the state organization, but also the county farm bureaus, 120 county farm bureaus across the whole state. We awarded 634 Kentucky high school seniors with scholarships totaling $980,750. So just a little shy of $1 million that the Farm Bureau organization as a whole reinvested into the youth of Kentucky for this next year.
3: From Ag in the Classroom to leadership competition to the EIFL program, as well as collegiate Farm Bureau chapters, KFB invests in tomorrow's leaders. This is Across Kentucky.
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15: A 30% chance of showers and thunderstorms for your Friday, and afternoon high later today of 86. The mostly clear skies for your Friday night. Pretty nice for the first football Friday night of the year. 65 for the overnight low, and then mostly sunny on Saturday. Also on Sunday and Monday, daytime highs will be in the mid-80s for the weekend and the first part of the work week.

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1: Friends, here's a folk song that's been handed down through the years. 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
1: 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I'm Chris Jesse.
2: And I'm Lori Houchins. Clear skies. We have 70 degrees.
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3: Fox News, I'm CJ Pop. A military charter aircraft with eight people on board crashes in western Alaska at a remote radar site,
4: killing everyone on board. Two pilots, six passengers were on that plane. This incident happened at Cape Newenham, and the jet took off from Anchorage. Cause of this crash being investigated by the FAA and the NTSB.
3: Fox's Todd Pyro reporting the U.S. Army Corps of Engineers confirming it chartered the flight, and two of its employees on board are dead. The defense in the Lindsey Clancy trial could rest its case today. She's the Massachusetts mother accused of killing her three little kids. There's no indication she will testify. President Trump travels to South Carolina today to boost the campaign of interim Senator Darlene Graham ahead of Tuesday's special primary runoff election. She faces Congressman Ralph Norman. The winner heads to the November midterms. 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
1: For Friday, it is August 21st, and from the Studio 101 News Desk, I'm Chris Jesse. Hart County Board of Education set tax rates among its items of business during Thursday night's meeting. Previously published and announced proposed figures were approved at 0.56% or 56 cents per $100 value on real property and personal tangible property. In all, the rate is expected to provide approximately $6.45 million in general funds. A detailed explanation of the school district's taxing considerations and explanations are available on the district's Facebook page. The school district's statement includes measures taken to consistently examine every aspect of purchasing with a lens on saving as many resources as feasible with requirements and goals. It concludes by welcoming questions and requests for information on behalf of the superintendent, finance officer, and board members. Three Louisville teenagers are now facing felony charges after stealing a car and fleeing from law enforcement. Kentucky State Police says the incident began just after midnight Tuesday at Five Star in Cave City near the I-65 interchange. A clerk there reported three masked individuals pulling in with a silver 2015 Kia Optima, paying cash for gas, and then leaving on foot toward Highway 90. A tag check showed the vehicle stolen out of Louisville. A responding trooper spotted three male subjects near Wall Street. All three ran into a thick, overgrown area. Two suspects were located in heavy brush. A drone was used in locating the third. These teens are identified as 18-year-olds Jalen Harvey and James Hughes, along with 19-year-old Davis Edwards Butler. They were booked at Barron County Detention Center on a long list of charges, which include receiving stolen property, first-degree criminal mischief, and fleeing or evading police. A nice weekend in store for us. Football Friday night. Maybe a state fair weekend for you. Details are coming up in just a couple of moments.
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1: One-year-old Gary Dale, known as Slim Logsdon of Hardyville, passed away Monday at his home. A funeral service is scheduled for 1 Saturday afternoon at Munfordville Baptist Church, and burial will follow in Center Point Cemetery. Visitation is from 3 until 8 p.m. this evening and from 9 a.m. until service time on Saturday at the church. Arrangements are by Gupton Landrum Funeral Home. 74-year-old Arlie Mark Lay passed away Friday in Summershade. Cremation was chosen. No service is scheduled. 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Tonight kicks off the 2026 high school football season. The Caverna Colonels are on the road to take on Trigg County in the Wildcat Chevrolet Bowl at Trigg County High School. 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The Hart County Raiders are also on the road as they take on Russellville in the Lewisburg Bank Bowl at Logan County High School. Game time for this one is 5:30 with coverage beginning at 5:10 here on WLOC Sports. 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The Cincinnati Reds dropped a heartbreaker Thursday in the finale with St. Louis. 10-9 the final. The Reds lost it in the ninth inning. That means St. Louis wins the series 3-2. But the Reds move on. They are heading to the West Coast. They take on Arizona beginning tonight for a weekend series there. Remember, the Reds broadcast is preempted tonight due to high school football. Lori Houchins is in the Studio 101 Radar Lab.
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2: Mostly sunny today. We'll see a high near 86 overnight, mostly clear with a low around 65. Saturday calls for a 30% chance of afternoon showers and thunderstorms. We'll see a high near 86. And for Saturday night, mostly clear skies, low around 62. Looking out at Monday, Sunday, Monday, and Tuesday, mostly sunny each day. We'll see highs in the mid-80s. And right now, clear skies, we're at 70 degrees. And Studio 101 Sports with Scott Fitzgerald and the Kentucky News Network is next. 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
10: This is Matt Jones with Kentucky Sports Radio. 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
11: It's a Friday, Kentucky. How are you? Hey, I'm Scott Fitzgerald. Let's talk sports, shall we? And start with round ball. Kentucky men's basketball search for one final piece to its roster. Well, it's taking an unfortunate turn. Michigan State transfer Jackson Kohler has committed to BYU, ending the Wildcats' pursuit of the 6'11 forward. Kohler averaged 12.5 points and nearly 9 rebounds per game for Tom Izzo and Sparty. Now, Coach Mark Pope turns his attention exclusively to former Missouri forward Mark Mitchell, who could have one season of eligibility left, but that depends on a ruling from a Louisville judge. Kentucky football is moving up its season openers in each of the next 2 years. The Wildcats will play Murray State on August 28, 2027. That's nearly 3 weeks earlier than originally scheduled. Then in 2028, Eastern Illinois will visit Kroger Field on August 26th as Kentucky's Week 0 opponent. Louisville football also getting an earlier start next season. The Cardinals will now open the year at home against Richmond on August 28th. That's moved up from its original September 11th date. Louisville, of course, scheduled to open this season against 9th-ranked Ole Miss in Nashville on September 6th. To the National Football League, Cincinnati quarterback Joe Burrow says the Bengals joint practice with the Bears was exactly what they needed, a chance to see how their offense handles a different opponent. Burrow started fast with 3 straight completions and said T. Higgins made some big plays, but the Bears, well, they also created pressure. Burrow took several hits and was involved in a brief confrontation with a Bears defender. Bengals star Ja'Marr Chase, when asked about that scuffle.
12: Nothing, just defending my QB.
13: Is it good when everybody's rallying around him and that?
12: I don't care what we do. We just better protect Joe.
11: Of course, Joe Burrow's been prone to injury in the preseason. The Bengals and Bears kick off tomorrow night at 7 o'clock. They'll wrap up the preseason a week from tonight in Philadelphia. And finally, to baseball, the Reds suffered a brutal ninth inning collapse yesterday. They fall to the Cardinals 10-9. Cincinnati led 9-4 with 2 outs in the ninth, but a fly ball dropped on sparked a 6-run St. Louis rally. They'll open a 3-game series at Arizona tonight. Have a great weekend, Kentucky.
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1: Couchins.
2: It's here. What's up?
1: Orvis has got his...
19: Yeah, the weekend's officially here.
1: Fifth mug of coffee already this morning. All right, folks, nice day on tap for us. Nice weekend ahead. We'll talk State Fair. We'll talk a little of this, a little of that over the next couple of hours and maybe even give you a chance to win something along the way.
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0: Up and Adam Friday. We're going to the state fair tomorrow, so I'm anxious for that. It's not going to be raining. It's going to be warm, kind of normal for August, but not blue blazing hot. So, looking forward to that. What weekend plans have you got? Houchins, Forbes, Mr. Forbes, Miss Houchins.
1: Ball game tonight.
0: Ball game tonight.
1: Football.
2: Mm-hmm. Friday Night Lights is here.
0: Well, what are you doing, though?
2: What do you mean?
0: What are you doing?
1: You're not going to be here, are you?
2: What, here?
1: All the rest of us are going to be here.
0: Are you singing or something?
2: I'm just asking about your plans. I'm singing this weekend in Louisville.
0: Tomorrow.
1: In Louisville.
0: Going to Louisville.
2: We got
0: to
2: go buy equipment tomorrow morning before we sing.
1: Oh, okay.
2: Wanting to upgrade.
0: Let me get this right. You're going to buy equipment and use it?
2: No, I'm not going to use
0: it. Oh, okay. I was going to say, you're brave.
2: No.
0: All right.
2: No, we're going to go use it tomorrow.
0: One of the big things going on today we need to tell you about is from the Abundance of the Heart Food Commodity Distribution, and I believe we have somebody to talk about that with us on the phone. Good morning, sir.
3: Good morning, neighbor. How are you doing?
0: We're good. We're good. Is it foggy where you is?
3: It's not foggy here. We just above the new plant here.
0: Oh, okay.
3: The E-Town. And it's clear as crystal here. Beautiful, beautiful morning. Looks like we're going to have a great day to do food bank. And just invite some people to come on out and make sure you got your vehicle cleaned out good so we can get the food in there. Especially if you're getting for 4 or 5 people. Takes quite a bit of room.
0: Yeah.
3: We should be back a little bit earlier today if according to how we get loaded. About 8:30, should be back to unload to start the bagging process, and we just want everybody to come on down and let's get her done.
0: All right. Well, y'all should have a good day to get that done. Weather's going to cooperate, and y'all be careful. We'll catch you on the flip side.
3: Okay. God bless you.
0: All right. You too. Pastor Philip Trent of Emmanuel Ministry Church, and they're doing the food bank distribution today at Munfordville Baptist Church, and about 10:30, they'll get that underway. If you're going to help them, I know that we try to, from time to time, solicit a little volunteer action. But if you can help them deliver a few, if you've got, you know, some time this morning, you want to help them unload. I know that's one of the big times too, to get everything unloaded and bagged and ready for distribution. So that's one of the big parts of the rush. Again, they deliver a lot of those bags, if you will, or distribution groups to different residents who are shut in or can't get out, that kind of thing. So if you can take on 4 or 5 of those, maybe, or just a handful of 2 or 3 of them even would help out. So give him a call if you want to help him out today with the commodity distribution. 270-528-1997. 528-1997. I can remember a few phone numbers, Lori.
1: I can too.
0: Just a few.
1: That's me.
2: What do you want to know?
0: I was going to say,
1: Dwayne knows all of them.
0: We frequently compliment Dwayne on his ability to remember phone numbers. So anybody that, this is a fun game. Hart County Auto Parts.
2: 524-7011.
0: It's Dwayne's party trick.
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1: You Dwayne.
0: I said Lori asked you about your hairdresser.
1: Oh, okay. Have you got her on dial?
2: Jamie?
0: Yeah. Well, I mean, do you?
2: Yeah, she just.
0: But you
2: call Jamie.
0: Okay. Well, you go that route. Okay.
1: Got her in the program there.
0: I figured maybe you were one of the people who, even if you had a phone number stored in your phone, I'm that way. I don't go look people that I know up by contact and then.
2: Yeah.
0: And I don't say call.
2: I remember things well from 30 years ago. Jones Home Center, 369-8717. I mean, I can remember those.
1: Hmm.
0: I bet Dwayne doesn't know this one. 800-588.
2: I don't call that one.
0: 2-300.
1: Empire.
0: There we go.
2: I don't use them.
0: I used to know the What was the zip code? Scuff McGruff. Chicago, Illinois?
1: Yeah.
0: 60652.
1: You remember all that.
0: There was a Boulder. Maybe the Smoky Bear had a Boulder, Colorado, too. I don't know. So some of those, they stick in your head.
1: They do.
0: Mm-hmm. What's Jenny's phone number?
1: 867-5309.
0: Nine. Yeah. So.
2: Does anybody remember the IRS phone number?
1: I don't want to.
0: But I still dial people that I know. I still actually punch in. Like if I call yep. you, I'm punching 270-774.
2: Really?
0: Yeah.
2: I just go call Chris.
0: Yeah.
2: But I know it's 4033.
0: But I'm usually in a setting where I'd have to pull the phone up to my face and go, yeah, call current. You know what I mean? Uh-huh. So I got to dial it anyway, so. Plus it's an Android.
2: You ever see anybody sitting in a doctor's waiting room? Call Chris Jesse.
0: Absolutely. That's another reason why I don't usually do that.
1: Dwayne does that a lot. He'll honor his phone calls.
0: I'm glad
1: constantly.
0: He brought that up. I've had this on my list to bring up for a while, but, you know, just the conversation getting directed that way and going there. So if you're, I don't know, I'm at McDonald's a lot of times eating by myself at lunch. Like, I have no problem going out to eat. Mary Beth's like, you'll go sit in a restaurant and eat by yourself? Absolutely. It's lunch. Nobody cares.
1: I'll do that.
0: Anyway, but I will put in like an iPod, you know, an earbud or something in my ear and, I don't know, throw on an episode of Seinfeld, whatever I want to watch, or Andy Griffith, whatever. I'll play that. But you go to restaurants, you go to the doctor's office, wherever, and if there's a waiting room full of people, somebody, you can rest assured, is sitting there with their phone almost on full volume, watching reels, watching a show, watching, and kids especially, maybe, you know.
2: Or they may just be on their phone. What'd y'all do last night?
0: Yeah, they all have a conversation in front of you. And I feel sorry for the person on the other end because they probably don't know they've got an audience full of, you know, 20
2: they
0: people.
2: They all went over to Alan Pointer's.
0: You there?
1: Is he going to cook out?
2: So what'd he have?
0: Now, here's the better one. So you there at the doctor, huh? You think they're going to get rid of that nasty stuff you got? Don't tell anybody you can't touch them.
2: Yeah.
0: Everybody starts moving away.
2: That last doctor you went to told you not to get around people no more. Alan's over here itching. He feels like he's already got it.
0: It's highly contagious.
2: Alan's over here itching. He feels like he's already got it.
0: It's highly contagious.

0: watching all the people with the face mask on?
1: You mentioned that yesterday. Yeah. No,
2: I hadn't seen him.
1: Ain't here.
0: Oh, they're hunting for him. They've got his name. They've got his name. They're hunting for him, and they think he's went to the West Coast from the East Coast.
1: Well, there's a flock network for that.
0: Now, what's the actor, the child's face?
1: You asked that yesterday, and I do not know. I'm not a...
0: I won't say Jason, but that's not right.
1: I mean, there's Chucky's a doll.
0: Chucky.
1: Well, that's a doll.
0: Well, it's a Chucky face.
1: Okay.
0: Chucky that's face. What he's wearing.
2: Okay.
0: And he's wearing black.
2: Of all the
0: and
2: things.
0: He's chasing people as they're jogging of a morning at 5 o'clock. He's chasing them.
1: Yeah.
2: I told you, they need a tasing.
0: And then he's asking them a question, do you want to die?
1: Well, that's...
2: I turn around and say, Punk, you feeling lucky today?
1: Lori, she's like, I can't run away with you. I'm already tired.
2: I'm already tired.
0: She could take her big number 14 stomp him in the ground.
1: Me and these yoga pants ain't getting along to begin with. So
2: it's hot.
1: It's hot up in here. I ain't got time to
2: mess with you. I get ill. I get hot.
1: Mess with you too. I've always said this, that I don't, like, look, when you're in a moment, in a pressure situation, you don't know how you'll react.
2: You never know.
1: You do not know until you are actually put in that scenario to have to go through it. We can think about things a lot. You can go through training even to for emergency crisis situations. But you just don't know until you're there.
2: No. Nope.
1: I was going to say, I've always said I don't think I could shoot someone. I can fire a gun. I can whatever. I said I don't think I can't think of even I don't think I could shoot someone.
0: You know,
1: to pull the trigger at, so I just don't think I could do it.
0: I asked you this years ago. You said, I don't think I could shoot someone if they broke into my house. I don't think I could shoot them. Mm-hmm. And I'm like, Chris, are they coming in to pat you on the back and tell you what kind of good person you are? You could at least shoot them in the foot.
1: No. I have this, like, martial arts dream where, like, if somebody ever, like, you know, tried to do something, like, it's not a fist punch, it's not a slap, it's not a gut punch. I have this idea of a closed-fisted, double-handed, like...
2: Okay. You
1: know, I've got my hands clutched together, my left and the right, and just a power.
0: Are you going to have that much time to do that before they harm you?
1: I think that would be my reaction.
2: Okay.
1: I don't know. But again, if somebody breaks in your... Like, I know... Everybody tells me, when I've had that conversation with them before, they're like, it's kind of like you. Well, they broke in your house. You've got to... Like, I'm just telling you, I don't think myself would let myself pull a trigger at another human. I don't know.
2: So you find other avenues.
1: But, because I don't know if they have a gun or not. And if they do, I don't know until I'm in
0: that. If they break in, they're not coming to do you any good.
1: Anyway, that's my reaction. I want a closed fist and just, like, you know, because one fist, you might hit them. But I think double-fisted, I could put enough into a cowboy swing that I could.
2: Hey, you got the muscle. Go for it.
1: I'd take them out.
0: If you miss... Then he's got you.
2: Yeah. Not necessarily.
1: I'm a Ferdinand. Everybody remember the story of Ferdinand? He was just the laziest, most gentle bull.
2: Yep.
1: Smelling the daffodils or daisies, whatever, on the hillside.
2: Mm-hmm.
1: But Lord, when a bee stung him.
2: Mm. Look what happened.
1: Yeah. I don't think I would trust my temper in those moments.
2: Yeah.
1: Like if I were someone else, I wouldn't test my temper, but... Anyhow, well, hopefully we don't ever have to worry about those things.
2: Or hope not.
1: Heading into the weekend, again, we mentioned State Fair. Lori was kind enough to print out the concert list for the State Fair. Tonight is... who was tonight? And I've said that, and here it is. Midnight Star with Digital Underground. So that's R&B / rap stuff from the 90s.
2: Uh-huh.
1: Do you remember Digital Underground? I'm not going to ask Dwayne.
2: I don't think I do.
1: Remember a song called The Humpty Dance?
2: Vaguely. Maybe right. Vaguely.
1: Well, that's Digital Underground. All right.
2: Okay.
1: So that's the State Fair tonight. That's up your alley. Hey, tomorrow night, Blackstone Cherry and the Goldilocks Band.
2: Okay.
1: The Goldilocks Band.
2: That should be pretty good.
1: Sunday, maybe more your speed. Ricky Skaggs, Kentucky Thunder. T.G. Shepherd and Wade Hayes.
0: Oh, that's
2: oh, Dwayne loves that.
0: Yep.
1: Laura's like, I'll go when T.G. comes out. I'm gonna have to take a break.
2: The Conway thing.
1: Conway Light. T.G. Shepherd, Conway Light.
0: Was he the one that does Smooth Sailing?
1: I believe that's right.
2: I think that's right.
0: He'll sing that one.
2: Mr. Torch.

0: see, only one you, the Mona Lisa. Only one Mona Lisa, one leaning tower of Pisa.
1: Yeah.
2: Oh, yeah.
0: I think that was
2: There's him. Only one you.
0: I don't know how he's in here. Maybe T period G period. I was going to look him up. But, yeah, he's got the gold chain, tan.
2: What if he still wears that?
0: Retired to Florida look.
1: Yeah. Mm-hmm. So this is the first year, I think I asked this before, this first year that Oak Ridge Boys will not be there. Is that right?
0: I don't know if they were there last year or not. I do not remember. But, yeah, it's...
1: how many straight years did they appear?
0: They did 30, I know. Again, an amazing run. We'll go through the rest of the week here. Next week, Monday, Kane and Ben Fuller, the Happy Together Tour on Tuesday.
1: That's for us all baby boomers.
0: Mm-hmm, the Trogs.
1: Yep.
0: Chicago's lead singer, Jason Scheff, who was after the after years, if you will. Gary Puckett, the Fortunes. Another Gary Puckett, by the
1: Gary
0: way.
1: Gary in a union gown.
0: Yeah. The Archies, the Turtles, the Vogues.
1: Hey, that's back in the 60s and 70s.
0: Like, I don't mean to be morbid. Like, I'm surprised. I mean, I wonder if all these groups are kind of original. Maybe one or two members of them, I'm guessing.
1: Would say so.
0: Something of that nature. All right, Wednesday, Ernest. There you go. Alex Miller, Ernest will draw a crowd. Maybe the biggest crowd. I'm literally looking down that may be the biggest crowd draw in this whole thing. Thursday, Boys Like Girls and a special guest to be determined. Friday's the Hairball.
2: Hairball.
0: The Hairball.
2: So I'm assuming it's all about the hair.
0: Well,
2: or is it big bands?
0: I don't know if it's. I'm calling it the hair.
1: Is that a band?
0: That's what I'm saying.
1: Hair. B-A-L-L.
0: That's what I'm saying. It's listed on here as one word, so maybe it is one group. Either way, I don't know who Hairball is, but I'm not. That's not my avenue. And then Saturday, Foghat and the Kentucky Headhunters.
1: Well, that'll be a good one.
0: So. They'll draw some folks as well. So there's your concert lineup. All the shows are free once you pay to get in to the fair. I saw a couple guys who, from this area, I was debating on whether or not to say their name. I'll leave it alone. But they're farmers. They take their livestock up. And I saw them yesterday. I said, aren't you? I figured you'd be in Louisville. He said, no, we don't go up to Sunday. We take the goats and sheep up on Sunday.
1: There's a lot of Hart County people that go up and take 4-H events, too.
0: Mm-hmm. I saw yesterday, opening day, a lot of folks come by. The governor was there, and a lot of dignitaries show up for the first day and opening ceremonies, all that stuff.
1: Country Ham Breakfast?
0: I'm not sure when that is, either. Is that usually a weekend thing?
1: Maybe.
0: If it is, probably be tomorrow. Either way, Best of Kentucky announcements were all handed out yesterday. Yep. So
1: Leigh Hayes up in Hodgenville won the best burger.
0: Did they?
1: They did. Well, in the state.
0: Congratulations to them. Our good friend Larry Smith won Radio Personality of the Year. He beat out Terry Miners out of Louisville.
1: Wow. Go Larry.
0: And Cale Tharp, our good friend in Hodgenville, was third. Nobody nominated Lori.
2: Man.
0: I have to nominate Lori. See if we can get Lori's picture put in the Best of Kentucky section.
1: You and I'll vote for her, so she'll have two votes.
2: Two votes.
1: What number did she come in?
2: 29th.
0: Well, I'm just saying.
1: There was only 29 entries.
0: I don't know. I don't know a more deserving guy in radio. I'll give. We all know Larry Smith very well, and are good friends with him. And I don't know of a guy who works any harder at his community and trying to, you know.
1: He's always go, go, go.
0: Yeah, I was going to say go and go get it. As far as community involvement, he does a lot of that on his own. He's kind of a one man. He has other staff members, but the churning the community part of it is really on his shoulders, and he does a great job at that. I don't know of anybody that does it better in the state, and I know a lot of radio people. I know you all do too. But at the same time, Larry campaigns real hard too. He heads the Vote for Me campaign going strong. So, but proud of Larry and very deserving, sir.
2: I got the Hairball answer for you.
0: Do you? Okay. Are they a band?
2: Fans describe Hairball as what you'd expect from a Las Vegas arena show. Mm-hmm. They are spot on vocal impressionists with stage presence. Mm-hmm. A variety acts in one night. It says that They are the premier arena rock tribute band featuring covers of Kiss, AC/DC, Twisted Sister, Motley Crue, Van Halen, Journey, some of those artists as well. But they say they're really good.
0: Do they appeal? Does that appeal to you? Tribute bands in general, does that kind of concert appeal to you?
2: Well, I mean, if they're going to do it, and they're going to also have the stage presence doing it as well, I might not mind it.
0: Yeah,
2: go for the show. That might be something different.
0: Go for the show?
2: Yeah, go for the show.
0: Yeah. Mm-hmm. I've been to, who was it? I went to a Journey. I did. That's what I went to, a Journey tribute show. And I don't remember that band's name, but it's Journey Through Time. It's something cheesy like that is their band name. Like, I was so underwhelmed. I was like,
2: oh, yeah.
0: And then I did go and see Chicago without Peter's, you know, it was Chicago, but it wasn't Chicago.
2: Yeah.
0: Kind of. I'm like, this ain't real. It didn't feel real.
2: It wasn't the same.
0: Another voice, because his voice is iconic.
2: Mm-hmm.
0: You know? So.
2: If they would have time to have fun with this and they can change costumes and do these different bands and, you know, just a couple of songs by or whatever, one song, you know?
1: Yeah. Oh, don't pull a shirt.
2: That would be entertaining, I think.
0: Yeah. I'm not going to go. I'm sure there are. Man, I'll ruffle some feathers with this. I know Elvis. You know, shows are big.
2: There's all kinds of impersonators.
0: And there's, you know, names that we all recognize that have been successful at that over the years. But like, I never, it's not my cup of tea.
1: There's an upcoming Elvis. I know that's maybe going to be at the Lincoln Jamboree or somewhere. Mm-hmm. I know that Eddie Miles has been around this whole area.
0: I mean, he's been doing that for 30 years.
1: There's an upcoming one that is in, so I was told by my cousin, hey, I'm sure he's listening this morning, Mike Forbes from Campbellsville, that this particular Elvis really has him down of a younger age. So I'm sure he's singing more upbeat songs.
0: Well, and the guy who passed away, Tommy Masterson.
1: Yes.
2: He was really
1: Tommy
2: good.
1: Tommy did a good job. He was a friend of mine.
0: He was a good Elvis impersonator. But again, I don't care to watch. I don't care to watch those shows too much. You sing good. I'd rather hear good karaoke.
2: Good karaoke. Yeah,
1: the question is,
0: I don't want to do a karaoke, but I'd rather hear it.
2: We're caught in a trap.
1: Is Bob Seger and the Silver Bullet Band, are they still performing or in concert or with a concert tour, or have they quit, hung it up?
0: Don't know that answer, but a quick Ticketmaster search will probably find that out for you. So, and again, a lot of the bands, you know, still tour, and some of them have parts of their, you know, heritage. Like Tim Rushlow's. With the frontman that we talked about in Burksville last week, he tours.
2: Who's you had me look up, Chris?
0: He was looking at Bob Seger.
2: Bob Seger, okay.
0: Yeah, but Tim Rushlow and Richie McDonald and Larry Stewart. Mm-hmm. Now Larry Stewart's still touring with. He's touring with Restless Heart again, doing their thing. That's a wonderful show to go see. But Lone Star and Little Texas are still out touring without their frontman. I'm like. I get it that they're musicians and they're going to perform, continue to perform, but, like, they don't have the voice that sang all the songs, so it's...
1: Well, like, the Eagles are still touring, but...
0: They are.
1: His son, the guy that passed away, his son stepped into his spot, and I don't think they missed a beat.
0: Well, Vince Gill is doing that gig right now.
1: Yeah,
0: I don't know if he was when you were there.
1: But. Yeah. No, Vince Gill was there that night, and his son was, too.
0: I read an interesting article. Real quick, we'll get off this. The Eagles... Don Henley recently asked Vince Gill, I was reading this yesterday, that, hey, you want to work a song or two of yours into our set list? I mean, people know you. Vince Gill's very popular, very well known, obviously, even from his days going back to Pure Prairie League and before he was a solo artist. But either way, Vince, he said no. He said, people come to hear the Eagles, and I'm not going to. Touch that with a 10-foot pole is basically what he told Henley. So it says a lot for Vince, too.
1: But he does a good job with Eagles.
0: I mean, I can't think of a more natural voice to slide into that. To slide into that group of guys because he's right in their wheelhouse.
1: Did you find out something about farewell tour or something?
2: Yeah, final farewell tour celebrating 5 decades.
0: Does that mean they've done a farewell tour before?
2: Yeah, evidently.
0: This is the final one.
2: The final one. The Traveling Man Tour kicks off November 21st in Grand Rapids, Michigan.
0: Next year, that'll be the final farewell tour.
2: It could be.
0: Garth Brooks kicked off his...
1: his what?
0: His post-retirement tour last night in Indianapolis, actually.
1: They're going to hold him over 21 nights?
0: He's there all weekend.
2: Oh.
0: We're here all weekend.
2: Trisha's like, get him out of the house.
0: Yeah. Little G selling out, making G's, big G's in Indianapolis this weekend. So I haven't talked to anybody or I haven't seen anybody post. It's one of the closer stops that he's making. I thought maybe I would see somebody that, you know, maybe going to the show, one of the shows this weekend. But for me, Garth was a, like, I appreciate him and like a lot of his songs, too. And certainly I recognize his contribution to the success of country music in the early 90s, particularly. But he's a businessman. And it's kind of one of those, went and saw him years ago. So that box was checked.
2: Got that done.
0: Got that done. I don't, if he can outdo what he did 20 years ago, because he came in from the rafters on a flying trapeze and did somersaults as a 250-pound man and all, you know. So
1: he's got a few years on him. I don't know if he could do that.
0: I ain't kidding you. And this was in 98, 99. I thought the man was going to have a heart attack.
2: Bless his heart.
0: Will you slow down? I mean, this ain't AI. I'm watching the guy actually do all this. He was, again, he was climbing towers and jumping off. I'm like, you're going to hurt yourself.
2: Yeah.
1: Well, maybe he could get AI to do it this time around.
0: I don't know, some hologram or something.
1: Yeah.
0: But, I mean, his show was the real deal back then. As far as an entertainer goes, like, I got to say, like, he, like, his people pulled out. They did a show. I mean, it was a show. All right, we'll take the break, come back. Lori's got a forecast for you. What's the weekend have in store? Very nice, honestly. Dwayne's got her history lesson, too, for this August 21st. It is 6:46.
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11: I like mayonnaise to the degree that it had to come into a New Year's resolution. It was a New Year's resolution that I could not order extra mayonnaise on my sandwiches. I could order mayonnaise, but I couldn't use the word extra. And I found out very quickly I wasn't getting enough mayonnaise. But I didn't want to break my resolution, so here's how I would order lunch. Hi, I would like a turkey sandwich with Swiss cheese, lettuce, and mayonnaise. You hear what I'm saying here? I want mayonnaise. Capital M-A-Y. And the rest of the letters that are necessary for mayonnaise.
10: 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Laugh it off. Laughs on break.
6: Your weather forecast presented by Bank of Buffalo. Mostly sunny today. We'll see a high near 86. Overnight, mostly clear. Low around 65. Saturday calls for a 30% chance of afternoon showers and thunderstorms and a high near 86. And for Sunday, we'll see mostly sunny skies with highs in the mid-80s. And currently, we have clear skies. We're at 71 degrees.
0: Thank you very much. 6:52 the time. Good morning, P1S. Back on our conversation a while ago, he was saying just Dalton them. I don't know if that's a phrase that's kind of come out because of the Walmart ban that they did on the YouTuber, but or the TikToker. But yeah, that's one way to go with it, Scott. All right, good morning. 6:53. What you got on the history lesson?
1: First year's 1858. The first of seven debates took place between Illinois senatorial contenders Abraham Lincoln and Stephen Douglas. And then in 1911, Leonardo da Vinci's Mona Lisa was stolen from the Louvre Museum in Paris. It was recovered 2 years later in Italy.
0: That was my most disappointing part of going to Paris.
2: Did you go?
0: Was seeing the Mona Lisa.
1: Did you see it?
0: I did. Went to the Louvre. It's a beautiful place. The other art there is beautiful, but you hear about the Mona Lisa all your life. You go in there, you're thinking, I mean, and always in that room where it is, there's a crowd. Like, there's a line to go see it. You twist through, and then you exit another doorway. I mean, it's not just a piece you can walk up and look at. You're at a distance. It's behind glass. Okay. All of that. How big do you think the Mona Lisa is, Lori? I mean, you've seen this picture in on the internet all your years, maybe.
2: I don't know. Maybe it's like a 4x8. I don't know.
0: Do you think she's a pretty woman?
2: Well,
0: I'm asking a woman. So
2: maybe she's just an average woman.
0: Oh, homely.
2: Well, I don't know if she's homely, but you know, she's just your everyday woman, I guess.
0: It's no bigger than this.
2: Oh, okay.
0: It's What's no that? Bigger than a painting you would have.
1: 14 by 16.
2: Oh.
0: Inches.
2: Inches.
0: No, it's a little bit bigger. It's probably 20. It's probably 2x3.
2: Okay. 2x3?
0: If
2: okay.
0: If it's a yardstick tall, I'd...
2: Oh. I mean, so it's smaller not than as I big. Pictured.
0: And I was like, that's it?
2: That's it. They make it look so big.
0: People come from all the way around the world to see this?
2: Mm-hmm.
0: From 20 feet away?
1: And you're thinking, I did too.
0: That wasn't our purpose of going there. It was a side trip, but another thing, like going to a Garth concert.
2: Okay.
0: 30 inches by 20. I said if it was a yardstick, it would be 30 by 21 inches.
2: Wow.
0: So, yeah, it's not a yardstick tall. All right.
1: All right. Next up, 1959, President Dwight Eisenhower signed a proclamation officially declaring Hawaii as the 50th state.
0: Well.
1: And then in 1993, a serious setback for NASA. Engineers lost contact with the Mars Observer spacecraft as it was about to reach the Red Planet on a $980 million mission. 2017, Americans witnessed the first full-blown coast-to-coast solar eclipse since World War I, with eclipse watchers gathering along a path of totality extending 2,600 miles across the continent.
0: If you ever in your lifetime get a chance to see that in the cone of totality.
1: Yeah.
2: What is that, Chris?
0: That's where it's completely dark.
2: Oh, totality.
0: And from here, it wasn't completely dark. I don't know where you all were on that day. You remember it, I would assume. But we went to Scottsville. I mean, literally, we're on the border here. And just south of Scottsville was total coverage. And it was cool.
2: Oh, I bet it was.
0: I mean, it whatever time it was in the daytime, it was like
2: was
0: night.
2: Was that better than Mona Lisa?
0: It was.
2: It was, okay.
0: It was. And it was hot. You mentioned it was this time of the month.
1: It was warm.
0: Or this time of the year. So when that sun went in, I mean, it was like, who turned on the outside? We went to a church parking lot in Scottsville, or south of Scottsville, where they were hosted a party. And it was just like somebody turned the air conditioner on. It was so neat.
2: Wow.
0: It's like, if you get a chance to go and see it completely, do that. It's worth it. All right.
1: Mm-hmm. All right. In the year 2020, a former police officer who became known as the Golden State Killer, Joseph James DeAngelo, told victims and family members in a Sacramento courtroom that he was truly sorry before he was sentenced to multiple life prison sentences for a decade-long string of rapes and murders.
0: All right.
1: And then we move on to birthdays, and one of my favorites from back in the day, singer Jackie DeShannon, 85. Put a little love in your heart.
0: All right, what else you got?
1: All right, and two-time Heisman Trophy winner Archie Griffin is 72.
0: All right.
1: Actor Kim Cattrall is 70.
0: She's one of the Sex in the City gals.
1: Yep. And then the baby of the day is country singer Kacey Musgraves, 38 years young.
0: I love this song, and I thought when this song first came out, do you know who I thought this was?
2: Miranda Lambert?
0: Yes.
12: You ain't got two kids by 21. You're probably gonna die alone.
0: Yeah. Well, the topic was...
2: Yeah.
0: Like...
2: Something she would do.
0: It's very... comes along with the problem. So happy birthdays. We're out of time for the hour. On this 21st day of the month, man, we've got a long list today. Kathy Bailey, happy birthday. Jake Sexton's on the list. Jimmy Cook, Chris Short, Tammy Avery, Daryl Adams, Peggy Sue Avery, Lee Smith, happy birthday. Miranda Jackson, we've got Addie Reynolds and Amanda Reynolds, both on the birthday list for this Friday. And let's see, we've got an anniversary for David and Joanne Hawkins. Happy birthday to David and Joanne. Happy anniversary to David and Joanne. And if you've got one, you can hit us up at 270-786-4400. We'll be glad to add you to this list. I've been thinking about this song since we started talking about it. Oh, this isn't the radio edit. He was supposed to start singing there. We'll get weekend birthdays and anniversaries here in just a minute. So our next hour, call those in.
13: Mona Lisa lost her smile.
2: She did for 2 years, and they brought her back.
0: Yeah.
2: They found her.
0: They did, didn't they? Was this the tenderest song David Allan Coe ever recorded?
2: It could be. It could be.
0: Wasn't too big on touchy-feely, was he?
2: No, he wasn't.
0: No.
2: Scoundrel.
0: Yeah. All right, 1 minute shy of 7 o'clock. Hey, folks, welcome to a Friday Up and Adam. Lori, Chris, DeWayne, and you. Thanks for hanging out. We'll be back with news at the top of the hour. And we'll put another hour under our belt on this Friday right into work and school.
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0: It is 7:01. I'm Chris Jesse.
2: And I'm Lori Houchins. Fog and mist and 69 degrees.
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22: News. I'm Therese Crowley. Vice President J.D. Vance says the Iran war has hit a new phase as Treasury Secretary Bessent maps out economic D-Day to starve Iran of military cash. Then U.S. troops start to rotate out of extended deployments. The aircraft carrier Abraham Lincoln coming home after 9 months at sea and logistics with mail and meals. Kicking off the weekend at Myrtle Beach, President Trump will rally for Senator Darlene Graham's campaign. She's focused on affordability.
23: We're going to have a wonderful rally in Myrtle Beach.
22: Admitting she's not the foreign policy expert her late brother Lindsay was after fumbling a debate question on Taiwan as she takes on Rep. Ralph Norman. Long Friday for jurors coming up in the Lindsay Clancy murder trial. The defense raps on its claim that a man's voice told the nurse to kill her 3 children. But is she culpable? 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
0: For Friday, it is August 21st, and from the Studio 101 News Desk, I'm Chris Jesse. Hart County Board of Education set tax rates among its items of business during Thursday night's meeting. Previously published and announced proposed figures were approved at 0.56% or 56 cents per $100 value on real property and personal tangible property. In all, the rate is expected to provide approximately $6.45 million in general funds. A detailed explanation of the school district's taxing considerations and explanations are available on the district's Facebook page. The school district's statement includes measures taken to consistently examine every aspect of purchasing with a lens on saving as many resources as feasible with requirements and goals. It concludes by welcoming questions and requests for information on behalf of the superintendent, finance officer, and board members. Three Louisville teenagers are now facing felony charges after stealing a car and fleeing from law enforcement. Kentucky State Police says the incident began just after midnight Tuesday at Five Star in Cave City near the I-65 interchange. A clerk there reported three masked individuals pulling in with a silver 2015 Kia Optima, paying cash for gas, and then leaving on foot toward Highway 90. A tag check showed the vehicle stolen out of Louisville. A responding trooper spotted three male subjects near Wall Street. All three ran into a thick, overgrown area. Two suspects were located in heavy brush. A drone was used in locating the third. These teens are identified as 18-year-olds Jalen Harvey and James Hughes, along with 19-year-old Davis Edwards Butler. They were booked at Barron County Detention Center on a long list of charges, which include receiving stolen property, first-degree criminal mischief, and fleeing or evading police. A nice weekend in store for us. Football Friday night. Maybe a state fair weekend for you. Details are coming up in just a couple of moments.
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0: One-year-old Gary Dale, known as Slim Logston of Hardyville, passed away Monday at his home. A funeral service is scheduled for one Saturday afternoon at Munfordville Baptist Church, and burial will follow in Center Point Cemetery. Visitation is from 3 until 8 p.m. this evening and from 9 a.m. until service time on Saturday at the church. 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Tonight kicks off the 2026 high school football season. The Caverna Colonels are on the road to take on Trigg County in the Wildcat Chevrolet Bowl at Trigg County High School. 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The Hart County Raiders are also on the road as they take on Russellville in the Lewisburg Bank Bowl at Logan County High School. 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The Cincinnati Reds dropped a heartbreaker Thursday in the finale with St. Louis. 10-9 the final. The Reds lost it in the ninth inning. That means St. Louis wins the series 3-2. But the Reds move on. They are heading to the West Coast. They take on Arizona beginning tonight for a weekend series there. Remember, the Reds broadcast is preempted tonight due to high school football. Lori Houchins is in the Studio 101 Radar Lab.
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2: Mostly sunny today. We'll see a high near 86 overnight, mostly clear, a low around 65. And then on Saturday, a 30% chance of afternoon showers and thunderstorms with a high near 86. Saturday night calls for mostly clear skies, low around 62. Looking at Sunday, Monday, and into Tuesday, mostly sunny and highs in the mid-80s. Right now, fair skies, and we're at 69 degrees. 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
8: It's a Friday, Kentucky. Here we are. Let's talk sports. I'm Scott Fitzgerald and talk some basketball. Kentucky's search for one final piece to its roster has taken an unfortunate turn. Michigan State transfer Jackson Kohler is committed to BYU, ending the Cats' pursuit of the 6'11 forward. Mark Pope now turns his attention to former Missouri forward Mark Mitchell, who could have one season of eligibility left, but that depends on a ruling from a Louisville judge. Kentucky football moving up its season openers in each of the next 2 years. The Wildcats will play Murray State on August 28th, 2027. Then in 2028, Eastern Illinois will visit Kroger Field on August 26th. The National Football League, Joe Burrow says the Bengals' joint practice with the Bears was exactly what they needed, a chance to see how their offense handles a different opponent. But the Bears created pressure, Burrow taking several hits, one to the head, and that involved a brief confrontation with the Bears defender. Bengals star Ja'Marr Chase on the scuffle.
9: Nothing, just defending my QB.
11: Is it good when everybody's rallying around him and that?
9: I don't care what we do. We just better protect Joe.
8: I'm Scott Fitzgerald.
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12: 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Hart County Schools are excited about the 2026-27 school year and are glad to welcome everyone back to the buildings. The fall sports programs are already underway. Home football games this season will be held on August 28th, September 4th, September 18th, and September 25th. 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Additionally, the marching band will kick off the season with a preview competition in Campbellsville on August 29th. And their first official competition in Elizabethtown on September 12th. 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This message brought to you by Hart County Schools, where we're educating our future one student at a time.
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0: All right, I know we talk about food up in here a lot, but sometimes you travel to get food. Is there anywhere you travel, Dwayne, like you travel to go eat there that you think of on a regular basis? Name a place you travel to go eat. And that would be beyond Glasgow, Horse Cave, or just somewhere you have to quote-unquote travel to go eat.
27: Texas Roadhouse down in Bowling Green.
0: Okay. I'll take that for travel. Lori, is there somewhere you would travel to go eat?
2: Well, I like to try new things.
0: Mm-hmm.
2: I would... If it was something I really, really wanted to try, I guess I would go to Tennessee or, somewhere right in there.
0: Well, my dad used to have a good friend, Charlie Burks, and anytime Charlie would go to a doctor's appointment or something like that in Louisville, he'd always want somebody to ride with him.
27: Oh, yeah.
2: Mm-hmm.
0: And his statement wasn't, you want to go with me to the doctor? His statement was, you will go eat fish?
2: He's probably like, yeah.
0: And do you think you know where he would be talking about?
27: Probably Kingfish, and they're closing. For sale.
0: You took the thunder.
27: I'm sorry.
0: But no, that's good. That's where I'm going. He would say, you want to go eat fish, and you know what that meant. Charlie needed, he was making a road trip to Louisville, and he wanted to go eat fish at Kingfish.
2: It's kind of like us with Mr. Geddes.
27: Yeah, my two brothers was living. We would stay all night in Indiana for the car sales for the next morning.
0: Mm-hmm.
27: They had the fish at Kingfish. I had to have the scallops. I love their scallops.
0: Now, P1S said Mike Lennings, and I know... But
27: Gary Graham's big on that one.
0: Yeah, and there are people who do. They do that, and they go for those huge platters of crab legs and whatnot. But we're not talking about Mike Lennings, unfortunately, here. But Kingfish, as we mentioned, is up for sale. Now, this may mean it continues on, and the consumer never really... knows a whole lot's happened. Kingfish has listed the restaurant and business, two riverfront properties, $14 million. And I would assume most of that is real estate, backed value there. The listing includes the Kingfish restaurant on River Road and the location on West Riverside Drive in Jeffersonville. 1975. I thought they were older around that. These buildings were built in the 70s. On the Louisville side, $8 million. So they're breaking them apart, too. The Jeffersonville location, $6 million. Owners said both restaurants will stay open, and they prefer to sell them together, but they are opening them, as I mentioned, to selling individually. The business name, logo, likeness, copyrights, trademarks, all that stuff's included with the price of the restaurant. They also said they would sell the properties without the business. So they're looking to get out, sounds like. Mm-hmm.
27: I always liked the one that was down on the river. Mm-hmm. I just thought their food was a little bit better.
0: Yeah.
27: Alan, have you eaten either one of those kingfish?
4: That one by the river, yeah.
27: Yeah.
0: I'm not a seafood person, so I would have any...
27: Their scallops, excellent.
0: ...street cred and talking about them, but I think my mom and dad always wanted to go to the one on River Road. They talked about going in there when they were... Uh-huh. There used to be one out on... there used to be one out on Bardstown Road somewhere, just kind of out. It wasn't near the river, because it was built like a ship.
27: Uh-huh.
0: The building looked like the front of a riverboat.
27: I don't remember that one.
0: I'm thinking that was somewhere else in town. Anyway, and they say, obviously, anybody who buys it can modernize the brand, the menu, the facilities. But Kingfish is up for sale. If you're looking for a business venture, $14 million to buy it, Lori.
2: Ooh.
0: You think you can run a restaurant?
2: Not now.
0: Not now? She's over it, she says.
2: I'm kind of over that.
0: Yeah.
2: I would have loved to back in the day.
27: And I didn't know you was talking about that, but when we go to the doctor's appointment, to Janann's doctor's appointment in Nashville,
0: mm-hmm.
27: we have to stop at, coming down the straight stretch there, and you get off as you're coming into Nashville before you go around the curve. Is that Goodlettsville or?
0: In Tennessee?
27: Yes. You're coming, you've come down the hill.
0: Where Green Rivergate used to be?
27: Yes.
0: Mall? Yeah.
27: Mm-hmm. Yeah.
0: Yes.
27: Okay. And so... You take a left when you get off the interstate, go back under the interstate and take the first road up, and there's a restaurant over there, and I forgot the name of it. I've told you all that you need to eat there. We eat there. I don't know how many times we've ate there. But, I mean, be prepared. If you order a meat,
0: mm-hmm.
27: you're going to get meat.
0: They'll give you meat. Okay.
27: Oh, yeah. I don't know. I think you can ask for child's portions, but, I mean, if you order, like, three things, it's going to be more than you can eat. It just is.
2: Can you split it?
27: Well, I guess
2: you could. It'd be enough for two people.
27: Yeah, I guess you could. I did see some people that had this past time that had the little tiny round white bowls, like a child's portion or something, or just a taste.
0: Mm-hmm.
27: And that was more than enough.
0: I don't understand why restaurants get mad at you.
27: Chef's Market, Goodlettsville.
0: Okay.
27: Chef's Market, Goodlettsville. It will pay you to eat there. They have homemade cakes. And I'm telling about, like, you would take a picture of them. They look so good, and they are good. We've ordered them.
0: I'm always confused at why people, why restaurants don't allow you to order, like, if you're over a certain age, they don't want you to order the child's plates. I mean, I understand why, but I don't, like, if I wanted to order it, I don't see how they could really refuse that. I don't know. Sometimes I just want the burger and grilled cheese at a seafood restaurant.
2: Yeah.
0: So. All right. On the controversy front this morning, life continues after flock cameras.
27: Uh-huh.
0: But a Louisville man was arrested this past weekend. Police said he shot and stole flock cameras near PRP.
2: He shot them?
0: A lot of that's going on. Yeah, people are shooting them. They're covering them up with... I saw out of Nashville, they put... somebody took the foam, like the filler foam that you put to seal a crack or whatever. They uh-huh. put foam just uh-huh. all over the front of them.
27: Okay.
0: Anyway, 35-year-old Christopher Embry... But not guilty.
2: Not guilty. He didn't do it.
0: The charges in court Wednesday, first-degree criminal mischief, first-degree wanton endangerment, criminal trespassing, firing a gun across a public road.
27: Oh, wow.
0: For shooting at the camera. Tampering with evidence and receiving stolen property. Last weekend's when this happened, police said along with the shooting, a flock camera at the park, he allegedly fired at two Jefferson County deputies, too, who were patrolling the area at the time. Investigator searched his home, found five flock cameras in his home.
2: What's he going to do with them?
0: Including the components and so on.
27: He's going in a new business.
0: he's part of the Deflock America movement.
27: Uh-huh.
0: Equipment damage, about $4,800. His bond was set at $50,000. It's unclear at this point if he's posted that. But I mean, you see that on... People are encouraging people, like, to run over them, to do what this guy did. Take them out. Like, deflock America. I've seen a lot of pictures where people are going for the peaceful side of the protest. Uh-huh. And there are people sitting in cities. I'm not kidding. They take their lawn chair, which, by the way, they're not allowed to do on public right-of-way, even though it's public land. I've got a right to be here. No, you don't have a right to put a lawn chair on the side of the road. Not legal. Anyway.
2: Okay.
0: They take their... They've got a pole with just a big square at the top of it. And they just set it there next to their chair, and they hold it with the big board in front of it, in front of the flock camera. So the flock camera's just blocked. And people are doing this in cities everywhere. Flock blockers. Oh, my. Blocked. And people are doing this in cities everywhere. Flock blockers. Oh, my.
2: I'm afraid to say that.
0: That sounds like an E-series TV show.
27: It does.

0: Maybe that's the tie that binds it. I saw yesterday a new story out of, was it Kansas City? It was a big city in Kansas. I don't know. Kansas City, Missouri. It was a big city in Kansas, sizable town in Kansas, that the commission voted to take them down. And it wasn't a debate necessarily about whether they could use them or not. Their debate was, hey, this is the public sentiment. It's clear. And this is how you build trust with the public. So we're taking them down.
1: So
0: that's what one city took.
1: Who owns the block cameras?
0: Well, the cities and the towns and the jurisdictions that purchase them own the equipment.
1: Okay, so it's not a property of the United States government.
0: No, it's the property of your state government or your county government or your city government. Again, whoever purchases them. So it's either way, it's public tax dollars that pay for those things ultimately. And you know, whether there's a movement or not, if a county or city or state has them up, it is illegal to vandalize them and damage them.
1: Yep.
0: So
1: it still is that.
0: All right. Well, there we go. There's our controversial segment for the morning. 7:31. What's on our national day calendar?
1: It is Hawaiian Shirt Day. See,
2: I don't have that on.
0: Hawaii.
2: Yeah. You got yours on, Dwayne. He does. Okay, you're
0: He looks like he works in Hawaii, not going to vacation in Hawaii. Dwayne has on a black, almost like an athletic shirt, and it's just got the state of Hawaii with the word Hawaii on the crest above his left chest plate there. All right.
1: It's International Day of Remembrance and Tribute to the Victims of Terrorism. It is Internet Self-Care Day. It is National Brazilian Blowout Day, celebrating the popular hair straightening procedure. This day highlights the benefits of achieving frizz-free, silky hair that will last you for months.
2: There you go.
0: Stanchions, Lori.
2: Stanchions?
0: Stanchions.
2: I don't think I want no stanchions.
0: Weave?
2: No.
0: Color?
2: I do color, yeah.
1: she colors often.
0: And we'd have a hit here on this.
2: I do color.
0: G6, Lori. Boom. We got a hit.
2: Oh, goodness.
0: No, we won't go in. Lashes?
2: Lashes?
0: Natural?
2: Mine are natural, I tried doing the others that you glue on, you know, and I felt like I had spiders on my eyes. That's exactly what I felt like when I wore them.
0: Spiders.
2: So that didn't last but a couple of days. This ain't for me.
0: Yeah.
2: No.
0: All right.
1: It is, I don't think we drink much of this anymore, but it's National Kool-Aid Day.
2: I never was a fan.
1: There's four people in the room. How many people have drank Kool-Aid in the last 30 days?
0: I want grape Kool-Aid right now. I actually wanted that last night. I used to love as a kid.
2: Want heartburn when you go to bed?
0: That doesn't bother
2: me. It won't bother you, really.
0: But I used to make really, really thick Kool-Aid, potent Kool-Aid, and then pour them in the little popsicle makers as a kid and make Kool-Aid
2: popsicles.
0: Oh,
2: those were fun.
0: Yeah. Oh, yeah.
1: You think grape Kool-Aid is the most popular, or you think lemonade would be? The lemonade.
0: I think probably grape or the red, whether it's strawberry or cherry. I guess grape Kool-Aid typically is cherry, I think. Mm-hmm. I'd say that's more popular. I don't know.
1: Okay.
0: Mm-hmm. Well, for whatever reason, I want grape.
1: All right. It is National Men's Grooming Day. There's three men in the room here, and two have not shaved.
2: Men's Grooming Day? They're trying to let it grow out in the way.
0: Are you saying Lori's beard? No, I'm just kidding.
2: I shaved a little last night.
1: I know. You're still letting some grow right under your chin.
0: Is shaving
2: I'm
0: like
2: going
0: a,
2: for a woman's
0: wait
2: goatee.
0: Wait a minute here. Whoa. Without getting too personal or too bathroomy, that's a technical term.
2: Bathroomy.
0: Do you alternate, like, I shave a little every day? Maybe I do one leg one day, one leg the next.
2: No, it's not that. I'll do both legs same time.
0: Okay.
2: Yeah.
1: I thought maybe your batteries run low, so you just use one leg, you know, every day.
2: That wouldn't really help me much.
0: Now, men and women have this argument, I know, a lot. Maybe spouses do. I have had this, I mentioned the other day, like if you get in a pinch. We were talking deodorants, Lori.
2: Yep.
0: Said, if you get in a pinch, I have used my spouse's deodorant.
2: Yeah.
0: Most couples, I guess, have done that if you've lived together very long.
2: If you got to, you got to.
0: You've probably done the same thing with a razor.
2: Yeah,
0: At some point.
2: Mm-hmm.

0: Be careful.
1: Be careful. You think the men's are tougher or they're sharper?
0: Yes. The disposables that my wife used to use ain't built for my face.
1: Okay.
0: And they would, man, they would tear me up.
2: I told you, Nan, be careful. These Harry's are sharp and you will cut yourself.
0: Yeah. Well, again, either or, whether they're sharp or dull, yeah, whatever, like, just, I ain't going in full blazing.
2: Yeah.
0: I'm going to test it out a little bit, but. Hey.
2: I always have to be careful first time.
0: Mm-hmm.
2: I mean, there's cuts all over my face, and I'm trying to do real...
0: I have to lather and slather hard to actually do a smooth shave. Mm-hmm. I really am mystified by the commercials, you know, where the lady has the smooth lady epilator or the whatever Gillette version is out today. The
1: Venus.
0: The Gillette 27 or 38, whatever number we're on.
2: Uh-huh.
0: And they're just... You could make 4,000 swipes with this... The little aloe strip that's on the, like, mm-hmm, they're not using, like, they make shaving cream, too. Why aren't they telling you you have to get shaving? Like, it seems like it would work for both of them.
1: Yeah.
0: But I don't, but apparently a lot of people go in.
2: Yeah.
1: I have discovered something really
0: dry.
1: Good
0: mm-hmm.
1: for ladies. I don't know about men. Shaving gel.
0: Okay.
1: I should say shaving oil. Let me get that
0: shaving
1: right. Shaving oil.
0: Okay.
1: Mm-hmm. My daughter-in-law tuned me into that one.
0: I have to look that up.
1: Shaving oil.
0: Is this like a Lumi fad?
2: Is it a color motor oil or what color?
1: No, no. It's kind of a clear, you know, like an oil, but it's a shaving oil instead of shaving cream.
0: Maybe here's some 10W-40. Try this out.
2: Yeah.
0: All right.
1: It's good.
0: What else you got, Dwayne?
2: Well, National Report Up Coding Fraud Day provides crucial awareness and clear steps for the public to report unethical health care providers, take action to protect Medicare funds, and ensure justice.
1: Mm-hmm.
2: It's National Senior Citizens Day.
0: All right.
2: So, folks, get out and get your discounts today.
1: Yeah. I like that part.
2: National Spumoni Day, celebrating the rich, layered Italian ice cream.
0: Always serve that for you at the old spaghetti factory when you get done.
1: It's been there.
2: Every August 21st, this day honors the unique confection traditionally made with cream, fruit, and nuts, often sliced rather than scooped.
0: All right. Spaghetti Factory, old Spaghetti Factory. The one in Nashville, I think, closed downtown. One in Louisville still open.
1: Okay.
0: On whatever street it's on, Broadway, whatever it's on. Go in, Lori. And surprisingly, for a restaurant like that,
1: mm-hmm,
0: it's fairly cost of... Yeah. It's
1: okay.
0: Pretty reasonable for a nicer restaurant. And ask to sit in the trolley.
1: In the trolley.
0: They have a train trolley inside there. Ask
1: okay.
0: to go in there and say, first time here, I want to sit in the trolley.
1: Okay.
0: So,
1: are they going to let me do that?
0: They should. Got a listener said they put his wife's secret. I told you, I've tried, I think it was, what was the one you talked about the other
1: degree.
0: Day? Degree. I've tried degree.
1: Mm-hmm.
0: I've tried degree. I've used my wife's degree. Lady's secret. He says, sometimes he said it smells good.
1: It does smell good.
0: Even for the guy. All right. We finished with that, right?
1: Yep.
0: See you at the end. We'll take the break, come back, try to stay on time this hour with Lori's look at the forecast. Lars' forecast is ahead for you.
1: Mm-hmm.
0: And we'll get our entertainment history notes for this August 21st, too, as we continue on this Friday morning. We'll give you a chance to win before 8 o'clock. We're out of Beach Bend tickets. We have... baseball tickets, I think these are our final ones. Do you want a 4-pack to go see the bowler? Let's do a 5-pack.
1: 5-pack?
0: Got an odd kid? No, I mean, not an odd acting kid. I mean, you know.
1: That middle child? What are you talking about?
0: You got that middle child? More ways than one, right? I've got a 5-pack of tickets for you to go check out a Bowling Green Hot Rods game, and we're getting close to the end of their season, so we need to use these up. 5-pack of Bowling Green Hot Rods tickets going out the door when we come back from Studio 101. Live.

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6: 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I can't watch the games on TV, so I listen to them on the radio. 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Georgia Bulldog fan, I listened to one of the games last year. I heard the commercial, "Every Bulldog fan knows that defense is the key to a successful season. 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
7: 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And for today, we'll have mostly sunny skies with a high near 86. Overnight, mostly clear skies, low around 65. Saturday calls for a 30% chance of afternoon showers and thunderstorms and a high near 86. And for Sunday, we'll see mostly sunny skies with highs in the mid-80s. And currently, we do have 71 degrees and fair skies.
8: Lori, I'm going to lead you down a path here like I normally do. I ask you questions to set you up for other questions, right?
7: Okay.
8: All right. But we've got to build a foundation for the discussion first.
7: Okay.
8: All right. Let's talk. I'm going to talk about cancer.
7: Okay.
8: Do you believe in your lifetime? So let's say in the next 20 years. I'm not saying, you know, let's just go for a reasonable expectation of time. Let's say 20 years.
7: Okay.
8: Do you think in the next 20 years there will be a cure for cancer?
7: I think it's possible.
8: Mm-hmm.
9: They've already found one for a particular type of cancer. They announced
8: it. Don't take my thunder. I'm trying to build a case here for
9: you. I took your thunder before.
8: That's all right.
9: I'm getting ready to take it again.
7: He's a thunder taker.
8: Do you believe generally there will be a cure for cancer in the next 20 years?
9: I think so.
8: All right. I don't know. I'm kind of on Lori. I'm on the fence about this. There are obviously, if you've ever gone through oncology, if you've ever had a family member or you yourself have ever gone through cancer, you've probably been educated more than the rest of the people who just kind of read news stories and have had it at a distance affect them. But you learn that certain types of all cancer is not the same. All of it doesn't respond the same to treatment and surgery and all of the treatments that are available, the types of different treatments. So When you hear news like this, it is neat to see, and it's encouraging, and it's uplifting. So, with that in mind, the conspiracy theory people have always said, a lot of people believe there's already cures. They could get rid of cancer now, but they believe there's enough of a financial, thing in the game with all of the drug companies that Big Pharma would never go for it because it would take away so much of their. I don't buy that argument. I think that's ludicrous. I think if somebody like Steve Jobs, and you can go down the list of other people who've had endless resources of money in their lifetime who have died of cancer, and if they could have, if anybody had the means to buy their way into life, those people did and couldn't. So I don't buy the Big Pharma argument. I don't deny at all that the medical world is ruled a lot by revenue, and anybody's ever had a hospital bill, it's like, I don't understand this. And we were talking about pots of money in other ways. I'm sure if I worked in the medical industry, I would understand more about how that finance works. But to the consumer, it's still confusing.
9: Yeah.
8: That's the bottom line here. But a breakthrough cancer vaccination has been developed. Moderna and Merck have worked together with Keytruda and another kind of supplement to the two together. And they have almost eliminated recurrences of melanoma once treated with this new vaccine.
9: Let me say, I have had melanoma, and I had a big spot cut right here. And so Janann was reading this last night and told me, so would I consider the shot? Maybe.
8: And it's
9: supposed to not come back.
8: It's looking like this is going to get approved. So they just finished up, I guess, the final trial phase of this whole study. And in something like this, once they get to this point, approvals can come more quickly than than starting at the beginning. So anyway, a lot of this is immunotherapy. And that's been a big, the normal treatments that we've all heard about all our lives. Basically, radiation and chemotherapy, the two different things that people get treated with cancer. But immunotherapies have been really where the studies have focused more in the last decade or so. And for those of you who don't know what that is, it's basically these are drugs, vaccines, whatever, that ramp your body up to naturally kill cancer cells and shrink tumors and whatnot. So that's where a lot of the studies have gone, and this one with melanoma, and it's people who have had it in certain ways, it becomes deadly very quickly.
9: It does.
8: So
9: I've lost kin folks to it.
8: Yeah, and this could be I don't want to call it a magic bullet kind of thing, but it may open the door for other treatments. I've when my mom battled that years ago, she was part of a trial phase that started at Vanderbilt University, and she got sick at the beginning of that trial, and they had to drop her from the trial. I followed that trial pretty extensively since that time, and it was pancreatic cancer, and that trial is about to wrap up. I'm very interested in seeing how it obviously was good enough in phase one. They didn't discontinue it. Phase two, phase three, they've kept doing it. So when you hear good things like that and you keep thinking that one day, there's going to be this magic bullet. But for melanoma, it seems like that's one item closer. And again, the vaccination that's out there, hopefully be approved soon by Moderna and Merck. It's had a phenomenal success rate of keeping it from coming back at all once it's been removed. So
7: okay.
8: There we go.
7: Good news.
8: We used to do Relay. I don't think Relay for Life's as big as what it used to be. It was used to be big, events that we community binded together. And it's like a lot of things. Things flare up and there's a good momentum push behind it for a while. And then it kind of flares out as time goes on. But, that's something it's new to somebody every day.
7: Yeah,
8: because when you go into a doctor's office and they tell you four or five words that shake your life to the core,
9: yes, absolutely,
8: it's life changing. So we hope that continues to research continues and we have more cures. All right, 749. What have we got on our entertainment history list here?
4: Well, let's see. It was 1938. Kenny Rogers was born in Houston, Texas. His most famous song, The Gambler, was released when he was 40 years of age.
8: He was 40?
4: 40.
5: On a warm summer's evening, on a train bound for nowhere, I met up with the gambler. We were both too tired to sleep, so we took turns of staring out the window at the darkness till boredom overtook us. And he began.
8: All right, it's a whole story song. You got to get the whole thing, but most people know when to hold them and when to fold them and when to run. All right.
7: That's right.
4: All right, 1939, country singer Harold Reed of the Statler Brothers was born in Staunton, Virginia. He co-wrote many of the group's hits, including Bed of Roses and Do You Know You Are My Sunshine.
10: Who would go to church but left me in the streets?
8: Harold was the bass singer.
4: Yep.
10: I never had a home, and an 18-year-old boy has got to eat.
8: I said hello. A lot of their songs could be mashed together. All right, what else you got?
4: Their most famous had to be the Class of 57.
8: Is this the most famous for you?
4: Well, a lot of people, too.
8: Because you were in there close.
4: No, I was 71.
8: I'm sorry.
4: All right, 1961. I know this lady does a great job. I'm not really one of her fans.
8: See, there you go.
4: Patsy Cline recorded Crazy.
8: Dwayne always used to harp on me. Chris loves Alabama. I don't love Alabama. I don't like Alabama. This is Dwayne's favorite female artist.
11: Crazy.
8: You always, I think this is why you don't like Reba.
11: Crazy for feeling.
4: Probably.
8: Because this...
4: They sound alike.
8: I always thought Reba could really pull this off in an imitation, almost.
7: Yeah, she could.
11: Crazy.
8: But Dwayne's not a fan particularly of either, right? Patsy
4: no,
8: or Reba.
4: I'm not.
8: Okay. That's okay.
4: I'm at the Grand Ole Opry. I'm going to go get refreshments.
7: He's a woman hater.
8: Oh, see, now Lori's going Facebook on him. All right.
4: What is the artist that he put 14,000 songs in?
8: The Oak Ridge Boys?
4: No.
8: There's more Oak Ridge Boys songs.
4: No, it's
8: songs.
4: A single. It's a guy.
8: There's more Oak Ridge Boys.
4: I want to call him male, but
8: there's
4: it's
8: Mo
4: not male.
8: There's Mo Bandy.
4: Mo Bandy, that's it.
8: Somebody here wanted a Mo Bandy song one time, so I went and got a library, and while I was at it, I just put the whole...
7: It's all there.
8: It wasn't on purpose.
4: Wow.
8: And that's what Alabama used to be. He's like, there's Alabama songs in here for days. I'm like, yeah, they only had 47 number ones. Yeah, there's a lot of Alabama songs in here.
4: Mm-hmm.
8: All right.
7: Oh, yeah.
4: 1986, Eric Clapton's son, Connor, was born. 4 years later, Connor dies in a tragic accident, prompting Clapton to write Tears in Heaven.

0: think Eric Clapton would be the best entertainer and artist that I don't specifically love. I mean, I don't dislike Eric, but I mean, I don't have a lot of music of Eric Clapton in my personal playlist.
1: Wonderful Tonight?
0: But I, it's okay. No. It's a wedding song that play over and over. But like, I respect the heck out of the guy and for what he's been able to accomplish as both a musician, writer, and artist in his own right. He's been so influential over the years. But, I like the Beatles.
1: Probably one of the first ones I remember is Lay Down Sally.
0: Mm-hmm.
1: Yeah.
0: All right.
1: All right. And then 2012 is our final note. 623,000 digital copies sold. Taylor Swift's hit, We Are Never Ever Getting Back Together, become the single with the most digital sales for a female artist.
0: Come on, Lori, karaoke this one up.
2: When oh, goodness. Said you
3: I only know that one line.
0: Yeah. We...

0: Nothing like it, I guess.
1: Takes all ages now.
2: Yeah.
1: Dwayne's got his Hawaii shirt on, but he's got his Swifty fan shirt on underneath that if he were to raise that first one up there.
0: Oh. Do you like Taylor Swift too, Dwayne?
3: I just like the song Back to December.
0: That's yeah. it?
1: That's good, buddy. I like her Christmas carols. Her Christmas album was really good. Put that one in my library. Together. All right, Taylor. When she was coming up, like really, she may not have had her very first number one yet, but she had just maybe had her first single released. Scott Borchetta, who was with her record label at the time in Nashville, the person she now hates.
0: Okay, yeah.
1: But they started her career. Anyway. Scott was at a, I was at a showcase at a country radio seminar, and he walks up behind me, and there's literally, we're, you know, it's a kind of a banquet room, shadows, there's lights, focus lights, and a shadow kind of comes up behind me. Tall gal, really, really tall gal.
0: Yeah.
1: And I turn around, and it's this tall blonde, she's wearing heels that are how many of her inches jacked up in the air. And for those of you who don't know, Taylor Swift's already, she's already tall.
0: Yeah.
1: And I turned around, I was like, I know she looked, I made dead contact, eye contact with Taylor Swift, and I was
0: expecting that.
1: The words in my eyes probably said, holy cow, you're a giant.
0: You're a giant woman.
1: Who do you play basketball for? You know, I was, all the
0: she
1: questions.
0: She didn't go down that road, did she?
1: We never spoke, but our eyes, I know that's what my face said. And Scott introduced her and said, this is... There were a bunch of people standing around. This is Taylor. You're going to like her stuff. We're getting ready to roll out her new album. And in the back of my mind, I'm like, another newbie.
0: Another newbie.
1: She'll be...
0: Little did you know.
1: She'll be gone in no time. Not so. All right, we got to give away something here as we wrap up the morning show. All right, Lori. I'm going to put you on the spot. We're going to look a lyric.
0: All right.
1: Real quick. Can you look a lyric?
0: Like real quick?
1: Yeah, like real quick. We've got, well, you keep thinking here.
0: Okay.
1: We've got 5 tickets. I said if you had an odd kid earlier, you can take them with you. Literally, an odd kid. 3 kids. 5-pack of Bowling Green Hot Rods tickets because we have got to give these away before the end of the season. And if you want to take the whole family and go to see a Bowling Green Hot Rods game, 270-786-4400. Lori's looking a lyric as we speak. Do you know the song she's about to word to you? Are you ready?
0: Not yet. Hang on.
3: Oh, no, Lori.
0: All right, I got one.
1: Do you have a song in your mind? Tell me what it is. I'll tell you the lyric. I'm just kidding. I was wondering if anybody was going to pick up on that. All right, what do you got?
0: All right. Tuesday, I get a little sideways.
1: Oh, I know that one.
0: Tuesday, I get a little sideways.
1: Lori. Your last name is Houchins.
3: What's that got to do with it?
1: You'll figure it out in a second.
0: Wednesday, I feel better just for spite.
1: What day are you sideways?
0: Tuesday.
1: Tuesday, you're sideways. Wednesday, you feel better just for spite.
0: Right.
1: What about Thursday and Friday? Do they take too long?
0: They do. And before you know it, Saturday's gone.
1: Well, it's Monday now then, right?
0: But it's Sunday now.
1: Oh, Sunday now.
0: And you can bet that I'm all right.
1: I guess so. 270-786-4400. Oh, P1S has the wrong artist. He's in the right era. He says Susie Boggess. That's his guess. No. Dwayne, you know, she's your gal.
3: Yeah, I know.
1: Oh, you know
3: now? I'm looking at it.
0: I'm looking at it.
1: 270-786-4400. We'll do just a couple seconds here. And if nobody calls in for the contest, you just call us up. If you want the tickets, I'll reveal the answer. We've already given you, we've said Monday.
3: Yeah, but they still haven't picked up on it.
1: So anybody wants the tickets, hit us up. 270-786-4400. A 5-pack of tickets to go see the Bowling Green Hot Rods. We are out of time, my friends, as we hit.
3: And that's all the tickets, too.
1: Yeah, is it? All right. Well,
0: just wrapping it up.
1: The season's about gone, so it's about all the games as well. 786-4400 Swap Shop is coming up next. I think we got us a taker. Good morning, Studio 101.
4: Hello. Could it be a Jody LaFan, I'm all right?
1: It's not, but it's Lori Morgan and Monday if you want to try again.
4: Well, okay.
1: No, I mean, if you want to say Lori Morgan and Monday, you can say that.
4: Yeah. Yeah, how about a Lori Morgan on Monday?
1: There you go!
3: Hey, you're a winner!
1: He's a winner! 5 tickets. Who is this?
4: Michael Blair.
1: Michael Blair.
3: You're going to the Hot Rods.
1: All right, Michael, I have 5 tickets in my hand. They'll be here with your name on them for you to pick up.
4: All right, I appreciate you.
1: Appreciate you, brother. Have a good day. And it's that easy up in here.
3: Yeah.
1: Everybody have a great weekend. We'll catch you here on the flip side from Studio 101. Swap Shop's next.
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5: News. I'm CJ Papa. Small plane crashes in western Alaska. Fox's Todd Pyro.
6: At a remote radar site, killing everyone on board. Two pilots, six passengers were on that plane.
5: U.S. Army Corps of Engineers charted that flight and put out a statement that two of the eight people killed were Army Corps employees. President Trump visits Myrtle Beach, South Carolina today, supporting interim Senator Darlene Graham while
7: Vice President J.D. Vance, meantime, is heading to his hometown of Middletown, Ohio. It's meant to be a kickoff for more political travel as the administration looks to sharpen its message on the economy ahead of the midterms.
5: That's Fox's Madeline Rivera reporting. In the trial of Lindsay Clancy, the master's mom admitted to killing her three children. Her defense plans to rest after testimony of a psychiatrist who has studied why parents kill their kids. 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
4: For Friday, it is August 21st, and from the Studio 101 News Desk, I'm Chris Jesse. Hart County Board of Education set tax rates among its items of business during Thursday night's meeting. Previously published and announced proposed figures were approved at 0.56% or 56 cents per $100 value on real property and personal tangible property. In all, the rate is expected to provide approximately $6.45 million in general funds. A detailed explanation of the school district's taxing considerations and explanations are available on the district's Facebook page. The school district's statement includes measures taken to consistently examine every aspect of purchasing with a lens on saving as many resources as feasible with requirements and goals. It concludes by welcoming questions and requests for information on behalf of the superintendent, finance officer, and board members. Three Louisville teenagers are now facing felony charges after stealing a car and fleeing from law enforcement. Kentucky State Police says the incident began just after midnight Tuesday at Five Star in Cave City near the I-65 interchange. A clerk there reported three masked individuals pulling in with a silver 2015 Kia Optima, paying cash for gas, and then leaving on foot toward Highway 90. A tag check showed the vehicle stolen out of Louisville. A responding trooper spotted three male subjects near Wall Street. All three ran into a thick, overgrown area. Two suspects were located in heavy brush. A drone was used in locating the third. These teens are identified as 18-year-olds Jalen Harvey and James Hughes, along with 19-year-old Davis Edwards Butler. They were booked at Barron County Detention Center on a long list of charges, which include receiving stolen property, first-degree criminal mischief, and fleeing or evading police. Tonight kicks off the 2026 high school football season. The Caverna Colonels are on the road to take on Trigg County in the Wildcat Chevrolet Bowl at Trigg County High School. Game time is 6 p.m. If you can't make it to the game, catch our broadcast on WLOC Plus with coverage beginning at 5:40. The Hart County Raiders are also on the road as they take on Russellville in the Lewisburg Bank Bowl at Logan County High School. Game time for this one is 5:30 with coverage beginning at 5:10 here on WLOC Sports. Streaming links to broadcasts for both Caverna and Hart County can be found on our website and Facebook page. The Cincinnati Reds dropped a heartbreaker Thursday in the finale with St. Louis. 10-9 the final. The Reds lost it in the ninth inning. That means St. Louis wins the series 3-2. But the Reds move on. They are heading to the West Coast. They take on Arizona beginning tonight for a weekend series there. Remember, the Reds broadcast is preempted tonight due to high school football. A nice weekend in store for us. Football Friday night. Maybe a state fair weekend for you. Details are coming up in just a couple of moments.
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4: Mostly sunny today, 86 for the high, then clear skies tonight, 65 for the low. Slight chance of a shower or thunderstorm tomorrow afternoon, about 86 for the high once again. Then Saturday night, mostly clear, and a low of 62. Sunday, Monday, Tuesday, mostly sunny, kind of dry. Mid-80s for a high as we start the week. 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
15: '81-year-old Gary Dale Slim Loxton of Hardyville passed away Monday at his home. Survivors include his wife, Ann Loxton, one daughter, Tammy Johnson of Glasgow, one grandson, three great-grandchildren, four brothers, Clifton Loxton of Florida, Jerry Loxton of Oakland, Kelly Loxton of Indiana, and Tim Loxton of Lexington, one sister, Kathy Cassidy of Glasgow. Funeral services for Gary Dale Slim Loxton will be held at 1 p.m. Saturday at Mumfordville Baptist Church. Burial to follow in Center Point Cemetery. Visitation through 8 p.m. this evening and after 9 a.m. on Saturday at Mumfordville Baptist Church. Arrangements under the direction of Gupton Landrum Funeral Home. 74-year-old Arlie Mark Lay passed away Friday in Summershade. Survivors include his sister, Denise Acree of Campbellsville, plus a host of other relatives and friends. The family of Arlie Mark Lay chose cremation. No services are scheduled. Arrangements under the direction of Foster Toller Curry Funeral Home.
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22: 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If you need to call in this morning, you got an item, you got a yard sale or moving sale, something going on, we'd love to hear from you this morning. Good morning, Lori.
0: Good morning, Dwayne.
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0: This is Matt Jones with Kentucky Sports Radio. 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
10: Let's head over to Amanda at Denison's Roadside Market. Good morning.
2: Good morning, Lori, Dwayne. How are y'all this morning?
10: We're doing just fine.
22: Doing good. What's going on at Denison's? I believe we're going to have a food truck out there this weekend, and you got plenty of stuff to sell.
2: We actually do, but one of the food trucks have changed their name. They're not Smacking Patties anymore. They are called From the Heart. They will be here today. M&J's will be here tomorrow. So we do have two separate food trucks. Guys, come and check these two food trucks out, and they have amazing food. But with that being said, we have homegrown watermelons from Yellow Orange, Sugar Babies, Cracker Jacks, the Sangrias. Guys, if you're wanting to do canning, now's the time to do it. We have pickling cucumbers by a half a bushel. We can get some green beans by the half a bushel. Tomatoes, cabbage by the bags, corn. We have yellow and white. We can get them by the bushel. If you're looking to do canning, because eventually it's going to start going the other way and we're not going to have them. But with that being said, our table, with all of our tomatoes from Yellow Green, cherry, grape tomatoes, heirloom tomatoes, they're all homegrown here on the farm. Our cabbage, our peppers, they're all homegrown. We have squash, zucchini, pickling cucumbers, cucumber slicers, new potatoes. We have them in. We have jam, jellies, relishes, hot sauces, barbecue sauces, fajita seasoning, sweet bourbon glaze. We have homemade tomato juice and salsa back in stock that's made from items that's grown right here on the farm. We have Penn's Country Ham, Kenny's Cheeses, Legacy Dairy Milk, Silver Miss Lettuce, Jake's Sausage, and Penn Sausage. We have homegrown beef from beef that's grown right here on the farm, from Hamburger Steak, steaks, roast, ribs, and briskets. So come and check all that out. We also, in our other room, have handmade bowls, blankets, pottery, primitive t-shirts, candles, jewelry for men and women. We have two soap

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1: 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We want to tell you about lost and forgotten treasures in Cave City, Kentucky. And first of all, we'll tell you about 31W Sheds, and they have two locations in Mumfordville, right there at 1139 Main Street. And also, right there on 31W in Cave City, you can drive through both these lots. 31W Sheds sell more than sheds. 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All right? 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
0: 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Phone 773-4848. We do want to remind you about Kerr's Florist. Now, they're going to close tomorrow at 12 noon. They apologize for the inconvenience, but they're going to need to close tomorrow on Saturday at 12 noon. Now, they do have all your fall decorating needs. A big thing is, of course, the wreaths, and they have got them all in stock. They also are already ready for you with all of your Halloween items, the jack-o'-lanterns, and all of your fall decorating items. They've got them all. And, of course, we want to remind you, too, that they already are decorating for Christmas with the trees and all the decorations. So you need to come in. They got a wide variety of items, all the beautiful fall colors, all the different wreaths and arrangements that you want, that you need. And maybe you don't know that you want them until you see them, but they are so beautiful, you'll want to take one home with you. I know we've taken a couple home, and you will love them. Kerr's Florist, Highway 90, Cave City, Kentucky. Mr. Emory Rowley has just walked in the room. He is loaded up with merchandise this morning, and he is ready to sell.
3: Good morning.
2: And he didn't break nothing. Not yet.
3: I know, that's amazing. After I said what I said yesterday, so.
2: Oh, these are gorgeous.
3: Absolutely. Pyrex.
0: All for one money.
2: Yeah, oh, I love the colors.
3: Yeah. It's a beautiful primary set. All the bowls.
0: Who gives $5?
3: Oh, Lord.
2: Dwayne, you're not even in the ballpark here.
3: But it is a beautiful primary set there. Of course, we've got the blue, red, green, and yellow bowl set here. Just absolutely beautiful set there. In really good shape. Show signs of very minimal wear on them. So this would be a great set. You know, obviously, you can still use this stuff. I mean,
2: you know,
3: there's a lot of people that I know that still does.
2: I can just picture making some biscuits in that big yellow one right there.
3: Oh, yeah, absolutely. Mm-hmm. Absolutely. And the great thing about this is that I have two sets.
2: You got two of these?
3: I've got two sets at the store right now. This particular set that I brought today is priced as a complete set.
2: Okay.
3: All right. Mm-hmm. So we're $120 starting price on this set.
2: Right.
3: Which I think we're well within the ball game on that. However, I talked to my vendor last night, and he said this weekend special on this set is a crisp $100 bill.
2: $100 bill.
3: Yeah, so not $20 off of it. Mm-hmm. $100 bill takes
2: it out
3: the door.
2: Mm-hmm.
3: But if you are starting this set, you know, or, you know, maybe you've got one piece and you're wanting to get the other three or whatever, we do have all four of these bowls sitting on the shelf at the store priced separately.
2: Ooh.
3: So you can buy the individual bowls as well. That's the reason why we've got two sets of it. So,
2: yeah.
3: So we do have the yellow, green, red, and blue bowl priced separately in another set at the store.
2: Exact same set.
3: So if you're missing a bowl or two out of the set, hey, here's an opportunity that you can come and complete it.
2: You can have two sets.
3: And the set at the store is just as good as what we've got sitting here on the counter in front of us today.
2: Mm. So, these are made in USA.
3: Yeah. We've got a big shelf full of Pyrex and glass bake.
2: I saw all that.
3: All that stuff. Yeah, right now.
2: I'm a sucker for bowls.
3: Oh, they're beautiful.
2: I love them.
0: Yeah. Well, buy them.
2: Well, I ain't got enough this week.
3: Yeah, you do.
2: I got to pay my insurance.
3: Oh, Lord. Yeah. Oh, man.
2: But it's a very nice set. Well worth that.
0: Yeah. She's always got an excuse.
2: $100.
3: Yeah.
0: Excuses. Everybody's got one.
2: Mama's got to eat.
3: And we were talking about the colors, you know, how the colors just pop out, you know, to you and everything. And I brought this advertisement piece that's sitting here in the floor. Now, this would have been a piece that you would have
0: seen. Sarasota?
3: Yeah.
0: Never heard of it.
3: I haven't either. But I love the colors and
2: I
3: love
2: do too.
3: The advertisement on this piece right here because, number one,
2: it makes me hungry.
3: Yeah. All the colors pretty well go with the bowl set.
2: They do.
3: Kind of look, you know, I think the only thing it's missing is maybe a little bit of the green
2: in this.
3: But it's advertising Sarasota biscuit mix.
2: You could have that on the wall, have the bowls displayed right underneath.
3: Right.
2: Or
3: exactly.
2: Next to it.
3: Exactly.
2: That would match perfectly.
4: Yes. Doesn't strawberries yes. not look real?
3: Looks like you could just reach right in there and just grab one, doesn't
2: see, I can't eat this morning. I can't have nothing to drink. So
3: oh,
2: this looks awesome.
3: Yeah.
2: He's trying to eat them shortcakes up there.
3: Yeah.
2: I love that.
3: Yeah, it's got a picture of the box of Sarasota biscuit mix on it.
2: Look at them biscuits.
3: Yeah. Got the,
4: oh, wow, this is affordable.
3: This is affordable. This is. Number one, you have to find the advertisement piece in it. Now, this piece is about 2.5 foot long, probably about a foot tall. It's blue background in color, and it says, buy it, Sarasota biscuit mix. Try it. The new complete Sarasota biscuit mix. And then it's got a little spot down there where you can put how much a box of that was. And I can tell you how long ago it was because it's in cents and not dollars.
2: Was this like 50s or something?
3: Yeah, this is like 50s, early 60s, somewhere around in there. So, mm-hmm. Got a picture, beautiful, what appears to be what, pancakes with strawberries?
5: Yeah.
3: Whipped topping on top of it. So, just really, really, really nice piece. But then you've got to buy the frame.
2: Fit that particular size.
3: Yeah, absolutely. So you have that. So now we're starting price on this piece at $75. But once again, I talked to the vendor. He said this weekend special on this piece is just $60. Yeah, $60.
2: Wow.
3: So you could actually come in store and buy this bowl set. And buy this advertisement set, piece to go with it.
2: Mm-hmm.
3: Hang that piece on the wall, put that bowl set right there, right in front of that. Absolutely beautiful setup.
2: Perfect display home.
3: Perfect display. You can be in both for like $160.
2: And you could still use your bowls. Yeah. You could just have them sitting right there underneath the picture and stuff.
3: Yeah, I mean,
2: still usable.
3: Yeah, if you want to use them, right there they are. They'll do the job just like they did, 30, 40, 50, 60 years ago.
2: That's an attention getter right there.
3: Yeah, for sure. So,
0: So what's the price on the sign?
3: $60.
0: All right.
3: That's a take-home price this weekend. It'll walk through time.
2: Get it all for $160.
3: I get it all for
0: $160. Would look good in your kitchen, Lori.
2: It would.
3: Yeah, I could see that sitting on top of a Hoosier cabinet type deal. One of the flat top ones. Have that sign hanging up above it, and the bowls sitting up there on top. Step down
0: that. That would set it off.
3: It would. It would.
2: Like
3: it would look really good. So.
2: It all goes together.
0: Nana, I want some strawberries. I want some strawberries.
2: Yeah, they want me to make pancakes or biscuits.
3: Yeah. I've done had my strawberries this week. I bought a couple of cartons of them, and they were really good. Really good. So,
0: Pyrex bowls that you have, they look like they're in mint condition.
3: They're very nice. I would rate them at least a strong 8 out of 10.
0: Yeah.
2: I would too.
0: So, is there a date on them or anything?
3: No, there's no date on them. A lot of these sets, of course, they put out different colors, different patterns, different years, and stuff. So I'm not really exactly for sure on the date on these. Once again, I'm not a
0: 2.5
3: glassware guy.
0: That one says 2.5 quart.
3: Yeah.
2: I like that big one. It's not like bright Big Bird yellow, but it's more like that 50s, 60s vibe.
3: Yeah.
2: And I love that color.
3: Yeah.
2: It's almost a yellow green.
0: 4 quart.
3: We do sell a lot of bowls.
2: It's pretty.
3: Pyrex and the stoneware bowls as well, the larger ones. We're always looking for those, like the tan. Stoneware on the outside, maybe the ones that's got the bands on the outside of them that runs around. We're always looking for those as well, but we've just started really dipping heavy into the Pyrex, deal, and we have this set and many more pieces there to walk through time in booth 89, so come by and come see them today, or once again, check it out online. All of our pictures are on there. You can get on there and scan and see, maybe we've got a pattern that you've been looking for, or a piece or two that you're trying to get to complete a set. And this weekend would be a good time to come out and snatch those up, and we'll bring some more in.
2: All right.
0: And if you're looking for something maybe special, you could contact Emery Riley, and he might just have what you're looking for.
3: Yeah.
0: And I don't know if you've got any Fenton glassware.
3: I do.
0: All right.
3: I do. I've got a little bit of it right now. Some really neat pieces. I think we mentioned yesterday that we've got some hand-painted bales, and I think it was like some birds as well that's hand-painted. And the majority of those is uranium glass. So whenever you put those under a black light, they're going to glow. They make for a really, really neat display, in home or in store, either one.
0: Yeah, so, I mean, we talk a lot about, the Griswold and Wagner skillets, and we talk about the John Deere and international tractors, toy tractors you have, and the baseball cards and all the collectors. But, ladies, they have, Emery has a lot for you, and you need to come in and browse around, because you're going to find a lot of things that you're going to fall in love with.
3: Yeah, we've had a little bit of a changing of the guard, so to say, at the store where we were predominantly what we call a antique-type store with a little bit of lady stuff mixed in, and we're almost riding on the rim now of a 50-50 mixture, just a, you know, an even divide with a couple of new vendors that we had that's come in and others that's been expanding their booths and going into other areas. So, you know, I'd like to say that we're working on having a very well-rounded store.
2: Yeah.
3: You know, ladies, if you want to come in, you want to shop, I guarantee you're going to find something there that you're going to have to take home. Guys, we still going to take care of you as well on the advertisement market. Knives, ball cards, toys, you name it, we've got it. Ladies, nice home decor pieces that's vintage. Stuff like this Pyrex, these little advertisement signs, stuff like that. Hand-painted furniture, quilt cabinets, you name it. You know, you're probably going to find it there.
2: I'm proud of you.
3: Well, I appreciate that. I've reached the peak at 8:51 this morning. So, yeah, it's probably downhill from there.
0: Do you ever handle any, you mentioned it a moment ago with the sign looking good with it. Do you ever handle any Hoosier cabinets?
3: When we can get them.
0: Yes.
3: When we can get them. They're getting a little bit more tough to find.
0: And they don't last long.
3: They don't last long. We like to be in a certain price range on those. A lot of times you can find cabinets that have been exposed to weather, so they've got issues. You know, maybe the backing's coming off, the legs are not setting level and stuff like that. So, you know, if it's something that needs a major repair on it, 9 times out of 10, we won't deal with it. You know, we want you to be able to take it and put it in your home right off our showroom floor and put it in your home and enjoy it without having to you know, do a lot of work on it and stuff. But whenever you do that, then you're looking at bigger prices, you know, that we're having to pay to before we can, you know, move it on down the road and stuff. So, you know, they are a little bit harder to find in the price range we want to keep them at. But we do get them. It is possible from time to time. So the best thing to do is watch that page on Facebook, and if we get any in, they'll be on there.
0: All right, so if you want to see these Pyrex dishes, and he has others in stock, and the signs, and all the things he's talked about this morning, give us your hours for this weekend.
3: This weekend is, of course, obviously Friday and Saturday. We're 9 a.m. to 4 p.m. We've not made a decision on Sunday afternoon yet. We're still looking at that. A lot of it depends on how busy we are, you know, today and tomorrow. Usually it translates over into a good Sunday, but once again, just keep an eye on that Facebook page, and if we're there Sunday, we'll be there from 1 to 4 if we decide to be there, so just keep an eye out.
0: Okay. All right. Thank you, Emory Riley. A walk through time, Interstate Plaza Shopping Center, I-65 Interchange, Mumfordville, where he's got some great bargains for you today, and you will fall in love with these Pyrex dishes.
2: Yes.
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0: All right. Thank you, Lori. 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
0: 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Phone 524-2350. All right, thank you so much, and it is 9 o'clock, so let's take a look at the birthdays for today and for the weekend. First of all, for today, happy anniversary to David and Joanne Hawkins. Happy birthday to Kathy Bailey, Jake Sexton, Jimmy Cook, Chris Short, Tammy Avery, Daryl Adams, Peggy Sue Avery. Let's see who else we have here this morning. Happy birthday also to Miranda Jackson, Addie Reynolds. And then happy birthday to Amanda Reynolds this morning. Happy birthday. And then on Saturday, Casey Ricker, Chad Heath, my stepson, having a birthday tomorrow. Connie Brandstetter, Tina Forbes, Joey Price, Raymond Day, Kenley Upchurch, Leon Bryant, April Bryant, Crystal Tweedy, Martha Doyle, Jonathan Carroll, Keith Doyle, and Misty Cawthorn. And then on Sunday, David Allen Wells having a birthday. Chad Griffin, Stephanie Worley, Russanne Gentry, Angela Cross, Chris Reynolds, Amos Kinslow, Donald Norman, and Johnny Preston. Happy birthday to all of you and many, many more. Lori's up next with the best in Southern gospel music.
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Kitchen to the King. 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It's our desire that you are truly blessed by these artists and songs. Celebration to the King.

We're certainly glad you've joined us for our program today on your Friday. I'm Lori Houchins with you. I want to say thank you going out to Foster Toller Curry Funeral Home in Greensburg, serving families with compassion, respect, and dignity, offering monument options, and even pre-planning. 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

0: 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Litchfield Crossing Baptist Church is hosting a gospel singing Saturday at 6 p.m. For the King will be singing with a night of music and worship. 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It's an informative program. 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Tickets are now on sale for Rock for Steve, a benefit in support of Steve Jewell Sr. and his battle against cancer. The event will be held at Cave Area Conference Center. That's Saturday, August 29th. 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The benefit concert begins at 5 with a $25 admission featuring multiple South Central Kentucky artists, including Steve's bandmates in Nightfall, and headlined with a very special acoustic performance by Blackstone Cherry. 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Tickets may be purchased online. That's been a look at your community calendar. 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

wanders back to my mother's final days, and how she continued to praise the Lord and to thank Him for each day. She told of how she longed to see her Savior's smiling face and to greet her loved ones who had already won the race. But then as her final hour had ended and she began that one eternal day, why in my mind I could hear her still as she said, for

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And good morning, everybody. Ken Scott with you. We made it through the week, right? Hope you're having a great Friday morning. Request line is open at 786-4400. Keep it here for some classic country on Studio 101 WLOC.

Alabama. Good Friday morning to you. Ronnie Rogers wrote that song years ago. We had him on the show, and I guess about 6 years ago, he was telling me how he got the idea for Dixieland Delight, and just driving around Williamson County, Tennessee one afternoon. Request line is open at 786-4400. Call me. What would you like to hear on this Friday?

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1: The hottest act in country music is Ella Langley. And here she is. Loving life again.

0: Going to be another big record, be another number one. I think Choosing Texas was, what, 16 weeks in a row, number one? Broke all the records. Ella Langley, 27 years of age. Request just come in for Almost Home by Craig Morgan. We're going to play it for you just in a few minutes. Well, we're gearing up for another year of high school football. Catch the Hart County Raiders here on WLOC for every game of the 26th season, and catch the Governor Colonels on WLOC Plus. The Raiders open play against Russellville and Logan County tonight. And the Colonels open play at Trigg County this Friday night. Hart County and Caverna High School right here on WLOC Sports. Well, the Reds lost a tough game yesterday. That's the most unbelievable game I've ever seen. And I caught the highlights. The Cardinals won it 10-9. And if you don't believe me, check out the highlights on YouTube, Reds Highlights. Okay, we got that covered. We're going to go back in country music history in a little bit. Let's touch on the weather for a second. Today, mostly sunny and a high near 86. My cousin sent me a text in Arkansas the other day. Says, a million degrees here. He was kidding, of course, but it's still hot down there. And tonight, mostly clear, low around. We'll top off at 65, but low just Saturday tomorrow. We got a 30% chance of afternoon showers and thunderstorm with a high near 86. Not too bad. Let's look on long rains the next Sunday, Monday, and Tuesday. Mostly sunny, kind of a carbon copy, high in the mid-80s, so not too bad. We're coming up the Mavericks in a few minutes, featuring the late, great Raul Malo, a great singer. Lost him to cancer just a few while back, and man, he was one of the better singers of all time in Music City. That and Craig Morgan and more, approaching 10:14.
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8: News. I'm CJ Papa. Day 18 could be the final day of testimony in the trial of a mom from Massachusetts who's accused of killing her three children.
9: Lindsay Clancy's defense plans to rest today following testimony from psychiatrist Dr. Philip Resnick, who has studied why parents kill their children. The jury must decide if Lindsay Clancy had the capacity to appreciate that her actions were wrong or the ability to stop herself from killing her three kids.
8: Fox's Brian Yenis outside the courthouse. President Trump isn't saying where's the beef. He's saying here's the beef. Announcing the U.S. will import more ground beef over the next 90 days to lower prices. The beef expected to be sold at 25% below current market prices, giving consumers a break. Vice President J.D. Vance returns later today to his hometown in Ohio to discuss the U.S. economy. 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

0: classic from the Mavericks at 10:22. We lost Raul Melo December 8, 2025 to cancer. And man, he was great. One of the better singers of all time, ballad. Check out Crying by Raul Melo on Facebook, or rather, YouTube. Unbelievable. Well, they had a lot of big records. The Mavericks. Let me see. Got a lot to talk about. Let's get to it, Ken. Let's tell them all about tonight's Kentucky State Fair performers. Midnight Star with special guest Digital Underground. 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Shepherd. That's this weekend's guest, Kentucky State Fair. All right, and tomorrow night, Craig Morgan's in the area, and looking forward to that. Had a request for that song, Almost Home. That's on the way. 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Get your tickets and information. Craig Morgan tomorrow night. It's almost here. And Almost Home is on the way by request. 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

0: Craig Morgan. We're probably going to get a standing ovation tomorrow night at the Amp and Log Steel Distillery. He's going to sing that one. But we had a request also that just came in. Ken, won't you play This Ain't Nothing But Craig? So why not? He'll be in the area tomorrow night. We're going to play it. It's on the way, too.
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0: And he'll sing this one for you tomorrow night at the Amp and Log Steel Distillery.

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0: think you got problems, you don't have any problems. You lost a son a few years ago, drowning in Tennessee River. So thoughts and prayers with Craig. And he'll sing those hits and more tomorrow night at the Amber Log Steel Distillery. Well, we talk about the Raiders. It's Raiders, the Pickle Blossom Boutique. Tell them, Anita, all about it.
1: 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They're really, really cute.
0: I got the hoodies, too, fall on the way.
1: Yeah, hoodies and pullovers and some the hats.
0: Yeah, well, thanks for being a sponsor at 303 Main Munfordville. Kind of tell the people what else you got in the store for those who have not stopped by.
1: We have a lot of Judy Blue jeans. We have our shorts on sale for 50% off. Our summer clothes, we're going to have a sale on those probably tomorrow. We have Miss Pickle shirts that just came in. They're our fall pickle shirts and Halloween pickle shirts. We're expecting some new fall clothes coming in.
0: Yeah, be here before you know it, you know.
1: Yeah, and the squishies, we got the squishies. If anybody needs squishies, we got them in. She just came in and brought in a new load of squishies.
0: There you go. Tell the people exactly where you're located. You're at 303 Main on the hill there.
1: Yeah, we're across the street from the barbershop, up from the courthouse.
0: Yeah. Well, you're doing real well over there. It's Raider Fever happening at 303 Main, Munfordville. Pickle Blossom Boutique, right?
1: Yep.
0: Okay, credit cards are welcome. Nita, thank you so much. Have a good day.
1: All right.
0: Bye-bye. Go Raiders. All right. Susie, wake up.

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That's a classic from late Don and Phil Everly. The Everly Brothers at 10:38. Coming up, Vince Gill has a decision to make. 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
2: All right, approaching 10:46 Central Time, and by the way, 12:15 Friday afternoon swap shop for you. Reds baseball, man, again, they've lost the series to the Cardinals. Cardinals won it 3 out of 5. They had 5 games they played this week at the Great America Ballpark in Cincinnati, but that game yesterday was unbelievable. The Reds had a big lead. Cardinals came back. They won it. Basically won it 10-9, but unusual game. Check it out on YouTube to highlight sometime. Meanwhile, they're heading to the West Coast. Take on the Arizona Diamondbacks this weekend. So, anyway, we'll have the games for you on the radio tomorrow and Sunday. And Reds baseball plays here all year. Tonight, football time in Kentucky. Well, we're gearing up for another year of high school football. Touchdowns, extra points. Catch the Hart County Raiders here on WLC for every game of the 2026 season. And the Caverna Colonels on WLC Plus. As we alluded to earlier, the Raiders open play against Russellville and Logan County tonight. And the Colonels open play at Trigg County this Friday night. And the Hart County Raiders and Caverna Colonels play here. We'll touch on the actual game times, kickoff a little bit later on for you in the second hour. Waylon and Willie are coming up. Good Hearted Woman. By request.
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0: Big record for Crystal Gayle back in the 80s. Richard Lee wrote it. That's an amazing song. Just a few minutes, we're going to hear The Ride, but late great David Allan Coe lost him here a while back. And my good friend Gary Gentry wrote that. It's one of the all-time country songs in country music history. It's one of the top 100. A story about Hank.
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0: Congrats, Gary, on a great song. Dave Allan Coe, rest in peace. The Ride.
7: Well, I was thumbing from Montgomery. 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

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As I stepped out of that Cadillac, I said, "Mister, many thanks." He said, "You don't have to call me Mister, Mister.

0: requests just keep on rolling in. Linda on my mind for Dorothy and Munfordville is coming up the second hour. And I guess when you see a Hank Williams ghost at about 4:30 in the morning, you do have maybe a tendency to want to write a song about him. That's where that idea came from. And my good friend Gary Gentry wrote the Jones Age with me, wrote that. And congratulations, Jerry, on the Tree of Liberty Small Video Awards nomination in California. Great video, the song you helped write with Rick Revelle. Man, that's amazing. Tree of Liberty. Gary's making all kinds of money. All right, we got the Friday Night Blues on the way. Also, Linda on my mind.
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2: Sunshine today. We'll take it. 86 for the high, then clear skies and 65 for tonight's low. About a 30% chance of a shower or thunderstorm on Saturday. A high of 86 again tomorrow. For Saturday night, clear 62 for the low. Then Sunday, Monday, Tuesday looking nice. Mostly sunny. Mid-80s for the high.
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1: Yeah, go Raiders and go Colonels. Here's John Conley. He's got the Friday Night Blues on Friday morning.

John Conley just turned 80 here a while back. Born in Versailles, Kentucky. He's got the Friday Night Blues and Linda's on Conway's Mind by request.

0: Dorothy's in Dorothy in Munfordville. Thank you for that request. That's a classic from late great Conway Twitty. Real name was Harold Jenkins. As you know, we all know the story. Back in the 50s, they got to going down the road and got a road map out, and they saw Conway, Arkansas, and they went next state over and saw Texas, Twitty, Texas, and what do you get? You get Conway Twitty, right? Harold Jenkins, real name. Well, next week, a big night, Thursday, August the 27th, the 2026 Hart County Chamber of Commerce Annual Awards Banquet is set for 6 p.m. at the Hart County Fairgrounds. An evening of celebration, recognition, and fellowship to honor businesses, organizations, and individuals making positive impacts in our community throughout the year in Hart County. 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It'll be a big night for sure. Coming up, Gary Stewart. We lost him several years ago. He went to a state of deep depression, lost his wife, Mary Lou, and they've been together 40-something years. And she passed away of pneumonia. He sadly took his own life. His son earlier went the same route, sadly. We never know what's going on in people's lives. Prayers and thoughts with the entire family. One of the better honky-tonkers of all time. Gary Stewart, coming up. She's acting single, and I'm drinking triples, no double here.
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0: 9 past 11, got a call. So, Ken, when's the ball game going to start? What times are they? Well, I got your times for you. 5:30 with Hart County at Logan County in Russellville. And by the way, that's on WLC Sports. And Trigg County, they're going to play Caverna. The Colonel's going to play at 6 o'clock with about a 30-minute pregame before that. So looking at maybe a 5 o'clock pregame for the Raiders, maybe a 5:30 pregame, I assume, for the Colonels, of course. On WLOC Plus, kickoff 5:30, Raiders and Russellville, Logan County, and Trigg County, 6 o'clock, the Colonels. 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
3: News. I'm Therese Crowley. Why not just end the war? Iran's president asking that question as President Trump brings the U.S. message back to affordability. Fox's Jonathan Hunt on the Masoud Pezeshkian speech.
4: Saying today, quote, it is better to end the war today when we are in power and dignity and the whole world acknowledges our victory and emphasizes that America, contrary to all regulations, attacked our schools, hospitals, and infrastructure and is hated in the world.
3: As President Trump announces a deal to lower the price of ground beef 25% with no tariff imports for 90 days. The Lindsey Clancy murder defense prepares to wrap its case in Plymouth, hearing from a psychiatrist who studied why parents kill their children and faked mental illness. America's listening to Fox News.
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0: Here's a classic from the Kindles.

Jeannie's still with us. We lost Royce Kendall, her father, years ago. He's pretty young. I think about 60 when he passed away. Used to be a barber in Missouri. Heaven's just a sin away. Lots of guitar work. Late, great Fred Newell used to be on Nashville Now a lot years ago. I remember a lot of you remember Nashville Now. And he was a house band. Great guitar player. He did the guitar work on that. Joe Nichols is coming to the area. Studio 101 WLC welcomes Joe Nichols to the Sky Pack stage, Bowling Green, week from tonight, August the 28th. Get tickets right now by visiting theskypack.com or call 270-904-1880. Like I say, we're always letting you know about the great shows at local and regional venues. All right, coming up, a hit right here.

That's what you call a quadruple quartet. MacArthur is my name. Hardy, Eric Church, Morgan Wallen, Tim McGraw. All right, Tina Rudd just stopped by, and she was telling me, hope we have a good football team in Hart County. It's going to be great, right, Tina? Part of the school board in Hart County. Coming up, a beautiful song by request, Tammy.

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0: Brooks and Dunn, Red Dirt Road, 1136. Coming up, Johnny Cash sings about the Folsom Prison Blues live at San Quentin. And Vern Gosden sings a classic.
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7: Sunshine today. We'll take it. 86 for the high, then clear skies and 65 for tonight's low. About a 30% chance of a shower or thunderstorm on Saturday. A high of 86 again tomorrow. For Saturday night, clear, 62 for the low. Then Sunday, Monday, Tuesday looking nice, mostly sunny. Mid-80s for the high.
8: Thanks, Chris. A lot better than 100 degrees, right? 107 heat index. We talked about Joe Nichols earlier, and here's one of the songs he's going to be singing, the Sky Pack Sky Pack Stage next Thursday.

great singer from Rogers, Arkansas, Joe Nichols. Coming up by request, Patti Loveless, Halfway Down, 11:55. Kentucky native, Hall of Fame member.

That's Patty. Thanks for listening. Swap Shop at 12:15. This next song goes out to Brother Philip Trent, Merle the Pearl Haggard. One of the better songs of all time.

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1: News. I'm CJ Papa. The defense rests in the Lindsay Clancy trial. The Massachusetts mother accused of killing her three young children. Clancy did not take the stand. Prosecutors have started calling their rebuttal witnesses. The first of them, a psychiatrist, before attorneys making the closing arguments, which could come as early as Monday. President Trump giving meat lovers a break.
2: The U.S. will allow up to 300 metric tons, slightly higher than a standard U.S. ton of imported ground beef for 90 days. The meat will be sold at 25% below current market prices and will not be subject to higher tariffs.
1: That's Fox's Ginny Casola reporting. In tennis, Wimbledon champ, current number one player in the world, Jannik Sinner, withdraws from the U.S. Open. He won the U.S. Open in 2024. The final Grand Slam event of the year begins Sunday, August 30th. 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
5: For Friday, it is August 21st, and from the Studio 101 News Desk, I'm Chris Jesse. Hart County Board of Education set tax rates among its items of business during Thursday night's meeting. Previously published and announced proposed figures were approved at 0.56% or 56 cents per $100 value on real property and personal tangible property. In all, the rate is expected to provide approximately $6.45 million in general funds. A detailed explanation of the school district's taxing considerations and explanations are available on the district's Facebook page. The school district's statement includes measures taken to consistently examine every aspect of purchasing with a lens on saving as many resources as feasible with requirements and goals. It concludes by welcoming questions and requests for information on behalf of the superintendent, finance officer, and board members. Three Louisville teenagers are now facing felony charges after stealing a car and fleeing from law enforcement. Kentucky State Police says the incident began just after midnight Tuesday at Five Star in Cave City near the I-65 interchange. A clerk there reported three masked individuals pulling in with a silver 2015 Kia Optima, paying cash for gas, and then leaving on foot toward Highway 90. A tag check showed the vehicle stolen out of Louisville. A responding trooper spotted three male subjects near Wall Street. All three ran into a thick, overgrown area. Two suspects were located in heavy brush. A drone was used in locating the third. These teens are identified as 18-year-olds Jalen Harvey and James Hughes, along with 19-year-old Davis Edwards Butler. They were booked at Barron County Detention Center on a long list of charges, which include receiving stolen property, first-degree criminal mischief, and fleeing or evading police. Tonight kicks off the 2026 high school football season. The Caverna Colonels are on the road to take on Trigg County in the Wildcat Chevrolet Bowl at Trigg County High School. Game time is 6 p.m. If you can't make it to the game, catch our broadcast on WLOC Plus with coverage beginning at 5:40. The Hart County Raiders are also on the road as they take on Russellville in the Lewisburg Bank Bowl at Logan County High School. Game time for this one is 5:30 with coverage beginning at 5:10 here on WLOC Sports. Streaming links to broadcasts for both Caverna and Hart County can be found on our website and Facebook page. The Cincinnati Reds dropped a heartbreaker Thursday in the finale with St. Louis. 10-9 the final. The Reds lost it in the ninth inning. That means St. Louis wins the series 3-2. But the Reds move on. They are heading to the West Coast. They take on Arizona beginning tonight for a weekend series there. Remember, the Reds broadcast is preempted tonight due to high school football. A nice weekend in store for us. Football Friday night. Maybe a state fair weekend for you. Details are coming up in just a couple of moments.
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5: Mostly sunny today, 86 for the high, then clear skies tonight, 65 for the low. Slight chance of a shower or thunderstorm tomorrow afternoon, about 86 for the high once again. Then Saturday night, mostly clear, and a low of 62. Sunday, Monday, Tuesday, mostly sunny, kind of dry. Mid-80s for a high as we start the week. 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
9: 81-year-old Gary Dale Slim Loxton of Hardyville passed away Monday at his home. Survivors include his wife, Ann Loxton, one daughter, Tammy Johnson of Glasgow, one grandson, three great-grandchildren, four brothers, Clifton Loxton of Florida, Jerry Loxton of Oakland, Kelly Loxton of Indiana, and Tim Loxton of Lexington, one sister, Kathy Cassidy of Glasgow. Funeral services for Gary Dale Slim Loxton will be held at 1 p.m. Saturday at Mumfordville Baptist Church. Burial to follow in Center Point Cemetery. Visitation through 8 p.m. this evening and after 9 a.m. on Saturday at Mumfordville Baptist Church. Arrangements under the direction of Gupton Landrum Funeral Home. 74-year-old Arlie Mark Lay passed away Friday in Summershade. Survivors include his sister, Denise Akery of Campbellsville, plus a host of other relatives and friends. The family of Arlie Mark Lay chose cremation. 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
15: Mr. Ken.
14: Hey, how you doing there?
15: I still got that Yakka. It's a YXR120, 54-inch cut with a Kawasaki motor on it. Got 21 hours on it.
14: Y'all can zero turn.
15: Do what?
14: It's a zero turn mower.
15: Yes, sir.
14: 21 hours. What do you want for it about?
15: 21 hours.
14: 21 hours on it. Okay, that sounds great there.
15: Okay. I bought it and I don't really need it.
14: So. You don't need it? Well,
15: my phone number's area code 317-710-8837.
14: 8837. Those things sell for 13,000, 14,000 new.
15: Do what?
14: They sell for about 13,000 new.
15: Yeah, about 13,500.
14: Okay, we got you. You want 5,000 for it, right?
15: Yeah, well, I dropped it down to 45. But
14: 45.
15: I'm gonna go on it.
14: Okay, thanks, Danny.
15: All right, buddy.
14: Thank
15: Appreciate
14: you.
15: It, Ken.
14: Have a good weekend. Okay, there you go. There you go. It's a Yakka zero turn, 54-inch cut, 21-hour results got on it, $4,500 today. That's amazing. It's sold about 13,000 new, 21 hours, 317-710-8837. It's a YSR-120 Yakka, 54-inch cut, zero turn, 21 hours, 317-710-8837. $4,500 today. 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
14: All right, Danny Porter, thanks for calling. 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
16: Hey, how are you?
14: Rolling right along here, how you doing?
16: Some scopes I've been trying to get rid of.
14: Okay.
16: Really nice scopes. Four of them are long-range scopes, and one's a kind of a close range. I got two Vortex Diamondbacks that are 6 by 24 by 50. I got an Athlon Argos that's a 10 by 40 by 56.
14: Okay, hold on.
16: I got a Crimson Trace 3 Series that's a 5 by 25 by 56. And if anybody's interested, they can call me or text me at 270-612-0926.
14: Okay, go ahead and kind of, if you would, just kind of, I can write this all down, you know. I don't do the shorthand okay. Like some people kind of take all the time to name it. Let me write it all down. Go ahead and tell me about the scope. Okay, go ahead.
16: Go ahead.
14: Yeah, go ahead. Take it away. Tell me all about it.
16: All right, two of them are Vortex Diamondbacks. They're a 6 by 24 by 50.
14: Okay, scope.
16: And then I have a Athlon Argos Gen 2, and it's a 10 by 40 by 56. And then I have a Crimson Trace 3 Series that's a 5 by 25 by 56.
14: Okay, the scopes, okay. 270-612-0926.
16: Yes, sir.
14: Gotcha. Thank you so much.
16: And thank you to all the sponsors.
14: Yeah, I appreciate that. Okay, have a good weekend. Appreciate it. Call back Monday if you want to. There we go. Okay. Vortex Diamondback. Wow. 6 by 24 by 50. And here are the others, too. You can call for more information about all the scopes. 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It's 1227. You can't miss it right there across from the courthouse. 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
17: Hey, Ken, how are you today?
14: Pretty good, Brother Trent. What's going on over there?
17: Well, this is Food Bank Day, and we're down to about six or eight families of food. No waiting. Anybody that hasn't got theirs, just tell them to come on and pick it up. We'll be here to 2 o'clock, or until then, six or eight families are gone.
14: Yeah, I played Hungry Eyes for you a while ago.
17: Oh, I didn't get to hear it. I hadn't had the radio on. We've been busy. Thank you for doing that. Like that one.
14: You've got a lot of food still waiting. You'll be there till 2 o'clock, which is about an hour and a half away. Yeah,
17: yeah, we got enough food for about six or eight more families.
14: And tell the people exactly where you're located at.
17: We're at the Mumfordville Baptist Church, and behind it in the parking lot of the Mumfordville Baptist Church, right here on Highway 88. As you're leaving out of Mumfordville going towards Cub Run, the church is right there on the left. Just pull right on around behind the church. You'll see us back here.
14: Doing a great job. Abundance of the Heart Food Bank. Doing a great job.
17: Yes, sir.
14: Folks. Yeah.
17: Thank you, sir. God bless.
14: Okay, thank you. Okay. Okay. All right. Thanks, Brother Philip Trent, for that information. They're at the rear entrance, Mumfordville Baptist Church. They come on out. They got plenty of food to give away. They'll be in there until 2 o'clock. Enough food to feed six or eight families. Thanks for calling. Thanks for your items, too. We'll take another break.
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Need somebody to remove some hornets. 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
0: 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Next up, we have a Murray push mower and some Pioneer speakers, 270-299-5871, 299-5871. Marcel John Deere riding board, now needs a hood. And 17 horsepower Briggs, 42-inch cut. Also looking for some wheels and tires for a Cub Cadet, the four lug. 270-670-1359. There we go, 670-1359. Wanting a washing machine. Washing machine is wanted. 270-299-1333, 299-1333. Okay, that'll wrap us up on the swap shop for another week. Thanks for listening. Thanks for calling. Go Raiders and go Colonels. And Megan's coming up from 1 to 4, and I hope you have a beautiful, blessed, and safe weekend.
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10: The

And by Fri-yay, I do mean Friday. But why not put a little yay in your Fri-yay? Welcome to Megan the Afternoon, where mentally some of us have already started the weekend and our bodies are just waiting to catch up. But before anybody checks out completely, I've got music class and another mom confession headed your way this hour. Parents, prepare to feel incredibly understood or personally attacked, whichever one you feel. I'm Megan. Turn it up. Friday starts now.

wanted to let y'all know that Hart County Schools is hiring bus drivers. They have full-time hours at 20 hours per week, and it includes benefits. Substitute positions are also available, so you can call the bus garage for more information at 270-524-5831. Now let's get back into the music. This is going to be a good one.

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6: I'm Therese Crowley. The defense rests now prosecution rebuttal in the Massachusetts murder trial of nurse Lindsay Clancy. After hearing from a forensic psychiatrist who studied parents who killed their kids, Dr. Philip Resnick tells the jury she was frankly psychotic on the day she killed her three children. President Trump with a deal to bring down beef prices. It's affecting U.S. farmers. Fox's Jenny Casola.
7: Live cattle futures dropped after President Trump announced a temporary increase in the amount of beef being imported into the U.S. The U.S. will allow up to 300 metric tons, slightly higher than a standard U.S. ton, of imported ground beef for 90 days. The meat will be sold at 25% below current market prices.
6: Iran's president gives a speech in Iran asking why not just end the war today. 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

0: And before we officially roll on into the weekend, we've got one more mom confession with Megan in the afternoon. Here's today's confession. Every Friday, I tell myself this weekend, I'm going to relax. That's so adorable, right? Because Saturday morning arrives and suddenly I'm cleaning, running errands, doing laundry, figuring out food, driving somebody somewhere, and apparently running a small transportation company out of my vehicle. And then Sunday night rolls around and I'm sitting there like, wait, was that actually my weekend? Apparently, mom's version of relaxing is doing all the regular stuff just without an alarm clock. But hey, we made it through another week. So that's your Friday Mom Confession with Megan in the Afternoon. Whatever you got planned this weekend, I hope you get at least one moment where nobody needs anything from you. Dream big, right? Now turn it up because it's Friday.
1: Hart County PVA Cindy Atwell reminds residents that when a property owner reaches the age of 65, they are due a home
0: where nobody needs anything from you. Dream big, right? Now turn it up because it's Friday.
1: Hart County PVA Cindy Atwell reminds residents that when a property owner reaches the age of 65,

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5: Summer's almost over. I like summertime, or as I like to call it, white people hang their feet out of the window of their car weather, which is amazing. I don't understand it, but that's how I know it's warm enough to swim, when I see white people's feet in the window of their car. I get it. It looks amazing. I tried to do it one time. I got pulled over immediately. What do you think you're doing? Put your foot down. Why are you so relaxed? Get out the car. My girl was in the car with me. She didn't help the situation. She just started telling the police things that he couldn't do as he was doing them. You can't handcuff him. I was like, stop giving him suggestions. What are you doing? Women try to help, but I don't know, man. Women, y'all swear you have this thing called women's intuition. Like, you all have this sixth sense, like it's a psychic power, like you're one of the X-Men, and you can just tell when your dude is cheating on you. Okay. Okay, well, if that's true, why do you never use your powers for good? Okay? You never hit the lottery numbers, you never told me who's gonna win the game. You could be predicting natural disasters. The earth needs you, ladies. You could be saving the planet.
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7: A child was hit by a vehicle while boarding a school bus on Thursday morning in Scott County. Lee Mowen has more on the quick arrests that followed.
8: It's been 1 week since Scott County students returned to school, and there's already been a child injured at a bus stop. This happened Thursday morning just after 7 o'clock on Valley Forge Court. A school bus stopped for a Southern Elementary student when a vehicle drove past and struck them. They were taken to the hospital with non-life-threatening injuries. Ashley Parsons was arrested within hours thanks to a camera inside that bus. She's facing charges which include aggravated DUI. I'm Lee Mowen.
7: And former University of Kentucky athlete Lakin Snelling has pleaded guilty in the death of her newborn son. Prosecutors say the baby was born alive and ended up dying of asphyxia. They're recommending a 13-year prison sentence. I'm Scott Hooper.
6: This is the Kentucky News Network.
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13: How about sunshine? sunshine today. We'll take it. 86 for the high, then clear skies and 65 for tonight's low. About a 30% chance of a shower or thunderstorm on Saturday. A high of 86 again tomorrow. For Saturday night, clear, 62 for the low. Then Sunday, Monday, Tuesday looking nice. Mostly sunny, mid-80s for the high.

0: bed. I'm tired.
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Actually, never mind. I think we know the answer. Grocery Cart Confession is coming up this hour, and whatever today's confession is, I'm pretty sure the grocery store has seen worse. 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
4: Fox News, I'm John Saucier. Vice President J.D. Vance speaking today in his hometown of Middletown, Ohio, in support of the Trump administration's economic agenda.
5: I'm not saying it's going to be easy or it's all going to happen overnight, but in just 18 months, we have seen an explosion of rebuilding in the American heartland. We have seen trillions, with a T, trillions of new dollars of investment pour into the United States of America.
4: Well, President Trump warns that the most crushing economic operation ever against Iran is the war in the Middle East continues to escalate. Tornadoes in Long Island and Queens last night, flooding and severe weather targeting that area of New York. Nassau County Executive Bruce Blakeman's running for New York governor.
6: We're very, very fortunate, again, that nobody was injured, that there were no casualties. This was a major weather event.
4: Blakeman has declared a state of emergency last night. 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

0: Welcome back to Megan in the Afternoon. It's Friday. We made it, and I've got a final grocery cart confession for you. The grocery shopping is finished. You've made it home, you open the trunk, and there are approximately 47 bags of groceries staring back at you. Now, a reasonable person would make two trips, but apparently, I don't do that. Oh no, every bag is going on my arms, whether I can lift them or not, and I will make room for them. I absolutely will. I got three bags on a finger over here. I got four bags over there. I got the milk under the arms. I got the box of water I'm balancing somewhere, probably on my shoulder or just something ridiculous you could probably imagine, you know. And when I get to the door, I'm very stubborn, so I'm either kicking the door at this point to try to get someone to answer it, or I'm like, I'm not going to set these bags down, so that way I do not have to re-pick them up. So here I am, screaming, yelling, kicking the doors for someone to come answer, because I am not going to make that second trip. And then finally the kids come to the door, have their shoes on, are like, oh, is there any more in the car? No, absolutely not, because I just grabbed every single bag. Now, if you've ever nearly lost a finger trying to carry every grocery bag inside in one trip just because you refused to go back to the car, congratulations, you're a one-trip warrior. I'm Megan, and that's your Friday grocery cart confession. We've survived the grocery store and the week. I'll see you right back here next time on Megan in the Afternoon.
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3: I like mayonnaise to the degree that it had to come into a New Year's resolution. It was a New Year's resolution that I could not order extra mayonnaise on my sandwiches. I could order mayonnaise, but I couldn't use the word extra. And I found out very quickly I wasn't getting enough mayonnaise. But I didn't want to break my resolution, so here's how I would order lunch. Hi, I would like a turkey sandwich with Swiss cheese, lettuce, and mayonnaise. You hear what I'm saying here? I want mayonnaise. Capital M-A-Y. And the rest of the letters that are necessary for mayonnaise.
2: 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Laugh it up. Laughs on Break.

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12: Kentucky is now dealing with its largest measles outbreak in decades. Joe Lincoln takes a look at the growing number of cases and what health officials are urging families to do.
13: Kentucky has confirmed 19 measles cases this year, the highest total the state has seen since 1991. Health officials say cases had been reported in Christian, Jessamine, Owen, Todd, Trigg, and Washington counties, with Christian County reporting the most infections. Two people have been hospitalized, and all of the confirmed cases involve people who were either unvaccinated or whose vaccination status is unknown. State health leaders say more cases are expected as the outbreak investigation continues and are urging families to make sure their MMR vaccinations are up to date. I'm Joe Lincoln.
12: And the National Weather Service says an EF1 tornado and damaging straight line winds hit western Kentucky Wednesday night. The straight line winds caused most of the widespread damage. I'm Scott Hooper.
11: This is the Kentucky News Network.
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16: How about sunshine today? We'll take it. 86 for the high, then clear skies and 65 for tonight's low. About a 30% chance of a shower or thunderstorm on Saturday. A high of 86 again tomorrow. For Saturday night, clear, 62 for the low. Then Sunday, Monday, Tuesday looking nice, mostly sunny, mid-80s for the high.

Welcome back to Megan in the Afternoon. It's Friday, so I don't want to make your brain work too hard, but I would like to fill it with one completely unnecessary piece of bizarre historical knowledge that you'll probably repeat to somebody later, maybe. Sound fair? Perfect, because another weird history is coming up this hour. The weekend can wait for a few more minutes. You need to hear this one first.

forget, each weekday live, there's Dwayne, Lori, and Chris. You do not want to miss them. They start at 6 o'clock in the morning. We got more great music on the way.

0: We're gearing up for another year of high school football. Catch the Hart County Raiders here on WLOC for every game of the 2026 season. And catch Caverna Colonels on WLOC+. The Raiders open and play against Russellville at Logan County on Friday night, August 21st. And the Colonels open play at Trigg County. 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
6: I'm Tom Graham. The defense has rested in Lindsay Clancy's Massachusetts murder trial. She's accused of killing her three children, but was also experiencing postpartum psychosis.
7: The defense rested with psychiatrist Dr. Philip Resnick. He is the leading expert on what's called filicide cases, or cases where parents kill their children. Resnick testified that Lindsay heard a male voice that commanded her to kill her three children and herself.
6: Fox's Brian Yannis in Plymouth. Vice President J.D. Vance delivering remarks in his hometown of Middletown, Ohio today, speaking in support of the Trump administration's America First economic agenda.
8: Just 18 months, we have seen an explosion of rebuilding in the American heartland.
6: And Democrats have been critical of the Trump administration over inflation, claiming they would bring prices down. America's listening to Fox News.
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0: All right, welcome back to Megan in the Afternoon. Of course, it's Friday. I've been saying it all these hours I've been on the radio. We have officially made it through another week, so today's weird history needs to finish things up with some chaos, of course. And history absolutely delivered. Let's talk about the 1904 Olympic Marathon in St. Louis, because calling this race organized would be extremely generous. The course was dusty, brutally hot, and had a very little water available. One competitor reportedly took a car ride for part of the race, then got back out and continued toward the finish line. For a little while, people actually thought he'd won. He really hadn't. Another runner, Thomas Hicks, was struggling so badly that his trainer gave him small doses of a substance we know as a poison mixed with other things in an attempt to keep him going. How bizarre. And somehow, Hicks actually finished first among the legitimate competitors. By the time he crossed the finish line, he was reportedly so exhausted that his trainers practically carried him. So if you're thinking about skipping your workout this weekend, just remember the 1904 Olympic Marathon. Actually, you know what? After hearing that story, maybe stay on the couch. I'm Megan, and that's your Friday Weird History on Megan the Afternoon. We made it through another week, so let's turn that music up and get this weekend started.
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5: 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Georgia Bulldog fan, I listened to one of the games last year. 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

0: out for an acoustic performance by Blackstone Cherry as part of the Rock for Steve benefit. 5 p.m. Saturday, August 29th at the Cave Area Conference Center. Proceeds benefit Steve Jewell Sr., who's battling cancer. Steve's band Nightfall will also be there along with several other South Central Kentucky artists. Tickets are $5 and can be purchased at cavecity.com or at the door before the event. There will also be a car show earlier that day beginning at 10 a.m., which will include a live auction and food trucks throughout the day. Admissions to the car show and auction is free.
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3: A former University of Kentucky student has admitted to killing her newborn son last year. Joe Lincoln has the story.
4: Lakin Snelling pleaded guilty to manslaughter and other charges during a hearing in a Lexington court on Friday. The 22-year-old Snelling was accused of hiding the birth of her baby, whose body was found inside a trash bag in a closet. The medical examiner says the infant was born alive and died from asphyxia.
5: Tell me when you say instead of helping him, you did what?
6: I ended his life.
5: How did you end his life, Bean?
6: I deprived him of oxygen.
5: Okay.
4: Prosecutors are recommending a 10-year sentence for manslaughter, 1 year for abuse of a corpse, 1 year for evidence tampering, and 1 year for concealing the birth of a child. Formal sentencing is set for October 16th. I'm Joe Lincoln.
3: And I'm Scott Hooper.
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12: Sunshine today. We'll take it. 86 for the high, then clear skies and 65 for tonight's low. About a 30% chance of a shower or thunderstorm on Saturday. A high of 86 again tomorrow. For Saturday night, clear, 62 for the low. Then Sunday, Monday, Tuesday looking nice, mostly sunny. Mid-80s for the high.

All right, everybody, this is it. The final hour of Megan in the Afternoon, and we are officially staring the weekend right in the face. But I've got one last question before we get there. If you could bring back one thing, just one thing from pop culture past, what would it be? A TV show, a band, a fashion trend? And choose carefully, because some of those hairstyles need to stay exactly where we left them. Pop Culture Rewind is coming up this hour. We still got great music ahead, and we're sending this week out properly. Turn it up. Let's finish big.

is back in session, which means we'll be seeing those little yellow school buses around town. So make sure you're watching out for them, kids crossing the road, and all that fun stuff. We want to make sure that our kids are safe as back to school season has started. We got more music headed your way.

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7: Fox News, I'm John Saucier. Vice President J.D. Vance returning to his hometown of Middletown, Ohio, speaking to supporters at an Ohio steel plant where his grandfather once worked, and making this appeal to the voters.
8: To stand on your own conscience, to vote for patriots, to vote for people who are going to fight for you, to vote for John Houston for the United States Senate, and for Vivek for the governor of Ohio.
7: Well, President Trump won the state of Ohio all three times he ran for office. New York State gubernatorial candidate Bruce Blakeman speaking on Fox about illegal immigration to the state, blasting the state's sanctuary status and its effect on taxpayers.
9: The only way to end it is to end end our sanctuary state status. We've not only let them in, but we now give them $8 billion.
7: His comments on the Ingram angle. The state currently has protections for immigrants against ICE operations and, again, is sanctuary state status. 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

0: we survived another week, so before everybody mentally throws their responsibilities into the backseat, let's fire up that time machine one last time. In 1961, Motown released Please, Mr. Postman by the Marvelettes, which would become the label's first number one hit on Billboard Hot 100. That little record label in Detroit was about to become a pop culture powerhouse. In 1983, the Broadway musical La Cage aux Folles opened and went on to run for more than 4 years, becoming a major Broadway hit. In 2004, Terror Squad's Lean Back began its run at number one, and suddenly an entire generation discovered a dance move that required almost actually no dancing. My kind of cardio. And that officially closes the book on another week of Pop Culture Rewind. We traveled through more than 100 years of cartoon, movies, television, radio, and music, and somehow made it back without breaking the time machine. I'd call that a successful week. Thank you for spending your afternoon with me this week. Now go enjoy the weekend. Sleep late if life allows you to. Eat something you don't have to cook if the budget allows that as well. And turn that music up always. Laugh until your stomach hurts and make yourself a memory or two. Whatever you're getting into, be good, or at least be good enough that I don't hear about it before Monday. Drive safe, take care of each other, and I'll meet you right back here Monday. Same time, same place for another week of Megan the Afternoon. Have an amazing weekend for Monday. Drive safe, take care of each other, and I'll meet you right back here Monday. Same time, same place for another week of Megan the Afternoon. Have an amazing weekend.
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6: I saw this on the sign outside McDonald's, the big sign, the marquee or whatever. It said, now hiring, apply inside. Yeah, apply inside. Apparently they've determined that there's a big problem. A potential employees just driving right by. Just potential. Yeah, I'd like to get a job at that McDonald's, but where do you go to apply? I don't know. I think you go downtown to the sheriff's department. It's all political. It's who you know. Sometimes you put this, now hiring, inquire within. That's pretty fancy language for a Taco Bell, isn't it? Did you ever talk like that? It's like Shakespeare wrote the sign. I just want to go in there. Is the manager within? Oh, manager, wherefore art thou, manager? Surely within the confines of these walls? To make chalupas or not to make chalupas? I was here yesterday to no avail. Inquire within. I guess when you're gonna quit, you gotta give them your fortnight notice, you know? I shan't be returning. shining to be back.

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4: Come out for an acoustic performance by Blackstone Cherry as part of the Rock for Steve benefit. 5 p.m. Saturday, August 29th at the Cave Area Conference Center. Proceeds benefit Steve Jewell Sr., who's battling cancer. Steve's band Nightfall will also be there along with several other South Central Kentucky artists. Tickets are $5 and can be purchased at cavecity.com or at the door before the event. There will also be a car show earlier that day beginning at 10 a.m., which will include a live auction and food trucks throughout the day. Admissions to the car show and auction is free.
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4: 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Go get your workout, girls.
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1: Blake Shelton and Corey Kent are on hand, and a throwback visit with Toby Keith, remembering the teacher who discovered his writing talent and his dad's hilarious reaction to it. 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
11: A child was hit by a vehicle while boarding a school bus on Thursday morning in Scott County. Lee Mowen has more on the quick arrest that followed.
12: It's been 1 week since Scott County students returned to school, and there's already been a child injured at a bus stop. This happened Thursday morning just after 7 o'clock on Valley Forge Court. A school bus stopped for a Southern Elementary student when a vehicle drove past and struck them. They were taken to the hospital with non-life-threatening injuries. Ashley Parsons was arrested within hours thanks to a camera inside that bus. She's facing charges which include aggravated DUI. I'm Lee Mowen.
11: And former University of Kentucky athlete Lakin Snelling has pleaded guilty in the death of her newborn son. Prosecutors say the baby was born alive and ended up dying of asphyxia. They're recommending a 13-year prison sentence. I'm Scott Hooper.
10: This is the Kentucky News Network.
6: Well, hey there, it's Dwight Whitten with News Radio 840. 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
16: Skies overnight, 65 for the low, then a 30% chance of showers and thunderstorms on Saturday afternoon. A high of about 86 again. And then clear skies for Saturday night, a low of 62. Sunday, Monday, Tuesday, mostly sunny, mid-80s as we start the new work week.

0: Fox News. I'm Tom Graham. Vice President J.D. Vance delivering remarks in his hometown of Middletown, Ohio today, speaking in support of the Trump administration's America First economic agenda.
1: Today, both President Trump and Vice President Vance are on the stump. They are selling one message that they believe the economy is growing. This despite concerns about inflation, the national debt, and the cost of living still lingering.
0: Fox's Mark Meredith. President Trump holding an event in South Carolina today ahead of the midterms. Democrats arguing their policies would make life more affordable for more Americans. Cleanup is underway after a rare tornado tore through Dover, Delaware.
2: The National Weather Service has yet to survey the damage here, so we don't know the EF rating. I'm giving it loosely as a meteorologist, perhaps an EF1 rating. But again, the damage here is extensive. They don't typically see things like this here.
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5: For Thursday, it is August 20th. From the Studio 101 News Desk, I'm Chris Jesse. The Kentucky State Fair begins today in Louisville with a theme centered around the United States' 250th birthday. The week-and-a-half-long event features special exhibits and competitions to patriotic photo ops and live mural paintings to celebrate. Other features, as expected by thousands of visitors, will include a schedule of concerts, blue ribbon contests of everything from baked goods to art to livestock, carnival rides, county exhibits, commercial product vendors, and, of course, food vendors. A full schedule of events can be found and tickets can be purchased by visiting the KentuckyStateFair.org website. Concerts are included with fair admission and gates open at 7 a.m. Eastern daily. The Kentucky State Fair runs through next Sunday, August 30th. In updating a story from the weekend, more details are available from the Saturday shooting on Rocky Hill Road along the Warren County-Edmondson County line. The victim, identified as 58-year-old James Kevin Marr, is in stable condition after receiving gunshot wounds to the abdomen and legs. Kentucky State Police say an altercation took place between Marr and 51-year-old William Davis over a property boundary. Using a lawnmower, Marr pinned Davis against a vehicle, then Davis shot Marr. The investigation remains active. Both men could be facing assault charges. Hart County Board of Education meets this evening, 6 o'clock, at the central office. An agenda item highlight is approval of property tax rates. Again, Hart County Board of Education meets tonight at 6 o'clock. Cooler weather on the way for the weekend. Forecast details are coming up here in just a couple of minutes.
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1: Mostly clear skies expected tonight. 65 for the low. Nice evening for some high school football. A 30% chance of showers and thunderstorms for Saturday. Tomorrow's high about 86. And then for Saturday night, mostly clear, low 62. Sunday, Monday, Tuesday, pretty nice, all things considered for late August. Mostly sunny, highs in the mid-80s, we'll take it. 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
2: 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Survivors include his wife, Ann Loxton, one daughter, Tammy Johnson of Glasgow, one grandson, three great-grandchildren, four brothers, Clifton Loxton of Florida, Jerry Loxton of Oakland, Kelly Loxton of Indiana, and Tim Loxton of Lexington, one sister, Kathy Cassidy of Glasgow. Funeral services for Gary Dale Slim Loxton will be held at 1 p.m. Saturday at Mumfordville Baptist Church, burial to follow in Center Point Cemetery. Visitation through 8 p.m. this evening and after 9 a.m. on Saturday at Mumfordville Baptist Church. Arrangements under the direction of Gupton Landrum Funeral Home. 74-year-old Arlie Mark Lay passed away Friday in Summershade. Survivors include his sister, Denise Acree of Campbellsville, plus a host of other relatives and friends. The family of Arlie Mark Lay chose cremation. No services are scheduled. Arrangements under the direction of Foster Toller Curry Funeral Home.
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8: I was a bus rider growing up. Some of y'all were car riders. I know it when I meet you. Your hands are soft. No, you're not built like a bus rider. Car riders, your day started off with a Lunchable and a high five. The last thing you saw was a minivan full of love. Bus riders, our day started off with death threats. If you miss the bus, so help me! I'm in there ironing my pants. They're on me. I'm going, oh my goodness. And the bus was lawless back in the day. I grew up way out in the country. My bus was K through 12. The whole school was on one bus. It should not be that way. We grew up fast, man. I was a third grader sitting next to 10th graders. I was hearing words I couldn't comprehend, sentences I didn't understand. That's because the bus was the internet before the internet ever existed. It was Google on wheels, and the further you went on the back of that bus, the deeper in the internet you got. That last row was the dark web, my man.
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4: We're Logan County High School, where the Hart County Raiders are playing the Russellville Panthers tonight. Russellville is a Class A school, which is located in Logan County. We have played them a few times before, and it has not turned out well for the Raiders. We expect a little bit different outcome tonight. Right, Josh?
5: Yes, we do. We are very excited to be back for some football, Gary, for this football season, 2026 Hart County Raider football action. And it's a lot cooler up here in the booth.
4: Oh, so much better.
5: Blowing through than it is down there in the beaming hot sun. But I know these kids down there, they're not feeling a thing yet. They will later, but they are excited. They're pumped up. They're going through their pregame warm-ups and stretches. Everybody's flying around. They're excited to have some live-action football.
4: And if you're wondering why we didn't start at 5:30, I'm just going to put the word out because I think the Hart County Board of Education would like to hire some bus drivers. We got to wait until all the routes are ran and we get a bus and a driver back to bring us down here, and we couldn't get here at 5:30. Nobody's fault. We just need bus drivers, so if you're interested, call the central office Monday and tell them Gary Gardner said sign you up. But you do have to have a CDL license. But we're here. Referees have made their way on the field. Great. Bermuda grass. It is absolutely gorgeous.
5: Yes,
4: here at Logan County, and they had a good year last year. They won two games in the playoff, and they're looking to make some more dents last year. But Logan County, and we almost got them last year, Josh. If we hadn't cranked up and had to wait an hour and a half for game time, we might have got that game and been 10-2, not 9-3.
5: Right. If I remember correctly, I mean, you can't blame a game on one play, but there were a few key plays over the course of that game that we had opportunities to take advantage, and we just didn't. And I think that was, you know, due to being first game of the season. Like you said, the late start, everybody in the hot heat cramping up. We lost a lot from the year before that we were trying to rebuild with that first game of last year's season. And still, we're right there in it with a really good Logan County team to have a chance to kick the season off with a win, but got our first loss in 3 years, right? In a regular season was that loss to Logan County last year. But despite that, turned to, you know, after that game, had a whole lot of success the rest of the year and ended on a really good note and a really good team from last year that we've got some young players to build on this year.

0: And as you mentioned, we were, I think it was a minute 52 to go, or maybe 2:52. We were ahead, but Jake Crump had done cramped up, and he was on the sideline. We probably had another defensive guy, and we didn't have enough gas in the tank to come back and try to score. And the team that did beat us last year in the playoffs, they made it all the way to Lexington,
1: yep.
0: Murray, and they were tough, and they got beat by Christian Academy of Louisville, who'd won their fourth in a row.
1: Yeah.
0: And next year they will be moved up to 4A because of that win last year in 3A. So we'll see how that flies. This is Gary and Josh. Megan, we'll be back in 3 minutes with more comments here at Russell for Russellville and Hart County on WLOC Sports.
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0: WLOC. Welcome back to Logan County. This is the Lewisburg Banking Company's bowl game here at Logan County High School. Although we're playing Russellville, the next game Logan County will play Davis County. And if things go like they've gone in the past, we'll be back next year playing Davis County. And it'll be the first game again because Logan's going to play the first game.
1: Right.
0: But now it's not as Russellville. They did not have a good year last year. They've got a new coach, which might help them a little bit. Their numbers look down. To me, Josh, where our numbers look pretty good out there. And I know when I talked to Coach Griffith last week, he's excited about the young group that's come up and really got excited about the football team.
1: Right. Well, let's put a little history in perspective. The class of 2023 that went to the state semifinals won our district, won the region, and then still went one game and lost in that semifinals game. When they were in eighth grade, when they were in middle school, they won the region of the conference championship. Yeah. and that's the first time it had ever been done in Hart County Middle School history. So this group of freshmen that were eighth graders last year, they are the first team since then to win that conference championship in middle school. So Coach Griffin knows the kind of potential and the talent and the type of football tenacity that this group of freshmen that's coming in has. Of course, they're young. They are the freshmen. You know, they're going to get their feet wet and pay their dues a little bit playing at varsity football. But they've got a good class of sophomores that are above them. They got a whole lot of experience last year. Those freshmen, or the sophomores this year, like Drake Thompson, Eli Boone, River West, those guys were freshmen last year that had to play heavy minutes. So they've got some experience. And yes, we're a young group, but tons of talent, tons of potential. And that is something for Coach Griffin to be excited about. I'm excited about it as well, and I look forward to seeing how it kicks off with this game tonight.
0: Well, you know, Eli Boone, he's been around football all his life. His dad's Anthony, and what was his brother's name? Played a couple.
1: Logan.
0: Logan. He's, you know, he's played with him. Of course, we do have Gage Owens, who's started playing quite a bit as a sophomore. Played a lot last year. He's going to be the running back. Jayshon Bunton, he's a tight end, and he'll do some running back for us.
1: He's the wide out.
0: Okay. And then we've got a couple of big guys that played last year. Chris Prince played last year. He's going to be a sophomore. Connor Netherland, he's big time on the line.
1: Samuel Costello. And then I would say our anchor of the line is Dylan Wheeler. Wheeler's a senior that he's started on the line for the past 2 years since he's a sophomore. He's probably our biggest lineman. Him and Samuel are right there with each other. But Dylan's a very athletic and very talented lineman, and he's going to lead this crew this year.
0: Now, a new guy that's moved in is Darius Anderson. He's a senior. He's also going to be a receiver out to the right side as they lined up right then. So just a lot of new stuff going on. But, you know, when Coach Griffith took this job, I would say one of the first questions he asked before he asked anything else, are y'all going to let me be the captain of my ship? And they told him, yeah. And he come in and got us a good turf after about 2 years, and then we put the artificial turf on 3 years ago, and if we hadn't done it then, we never would have got it because the money was available, couldn't use it for anything else. And he's been involved from the fifth grade on with those coaches and telling them what he wants them to do, and those guys have bought into it. If they hadn't bought into it, we wouldn't have been 10-0, 9-3 for the last 3 years.
1: You're exactly right. Coach Griffin coming in, and it takes time. You know, his first few seasons, I remember one of those seasons he was 2-8. And you know, you've got your down seasons, but and they're times that you have to build and work on your feeder program, and that's exactly what he did. You know, at the time, we may have to take our thumps on the chin, go 2-8, go in those losing record seasons, not make the playoffs. But now, that we're seeing the harvest from what he's reaped or from what he's sown, and I know all of Hart County loves to see it, and we're just so thankful for that. And like you said, the younger coaching staff that's helped with the middle school, the elementary programs, and build that feeder program with Coach Griffin, because it takes a team. You know, it takes a community. It's not just Coach Griffin, but everybody that has bought into those programs, it's worked wonders for Hart County football and honestly all of Hart County extracurriculars.
0: And we don't want to leave out his assistant coaches, who most of them have been with him since the get-go, Alan Riffle, Logan Baker, Marcus Coward, Quentin Bryan, Dylan Griffin, and the new guy that maybe, and I may be wrong, Tyrone Anderson. Is this his first year? Do you know, Josh?
1: I'm not sure.
0: Okay, but anyway, those are the assistant coaches. We're going to take another 3-minute break, and we'll be back with more action here at Logan County High School on WLOC Sports.
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0: Welcome back to Logan County High School. Gary and Josh with you. And, Josh, I don't know if you want to even try to attempt to who you think is going to be starting tonight. I know you got some of them down, and let's see if we can get close with our defense and our offense as teams are still on the field. We're about 4 minutes and 50 seconds away from kickoff. So, Josh, do the best you can, and I might be able to chime in some things.
1: Well, what I'm going to do, Gary, is right now the Raiders are helping me out. They're going through their starting defensive set. So they've got their starting defense out there on the field right now. And looking at it, we're going to go from left to right. So Jayshon Button's going to be playing cornerback. Drake Thompson, he's going to be playing an outside linebacker. Gage Owens is a linebacker. It looks like number 11, but I don't have an 11 on my roster.
0: Got Chris Prince at the nose guard.
1: Right, Chris Prince at the nose guard. Carson Jones at a defensive end slash tackle. And then it also looks like River West is a defensive end slash tackle.
0: Colton Sublett's
1: an outside linebacker. He is a freshman. Jaden Chancellor, he's a senior. He's going to be playing your other cornerback. And then looking at the safeties, we've got Darius Anderson, because the Raiders are playing a cover two. And then number 20, which I also don't have on the roster. Maybe that's 30, but I'm pretty sure that looks like 20. 10. No, I'm sorry. That's Dylan Hendrick. Dylan Hendrick, okay. The sophomore. who he contributed last year as well. And he's one that has really matured over this offseason. He's grown in his build. His body's really developed over this past year. So I look forward to seeing Dylan on the field some more as well. But that's your starting Raider defense. And maybe I think we missed the offensive section, Gary, so I might have to start reading those off to you once we hit the field, but that's the starting defense.
0: Well, we know Eli Boone's a quarterback.
1: Uh-huh.
0: I think the center is Connor Netherland, am I right, number 75?
1: No, 78.
0: 78,
1: yes.
0: I think he's the center. We'll have Gage Owens at the fullback position. Jayshon Button, he'll be maybe a receiver or also a halfback. Darius Anderson in both those positions. Our line, who Coach Griffin is really pleased with our line. I know some of those guys will be Dylan Wheeler, Samuel Costella, both are seniors. Chris Prince, a sophomore, also plays defense. And Connor Netherland, he is the center. So he feels our line is probably better shape than it's been in a while. And I'm sure we've left out some defensive linemen. I did have some notes somewhere that I had that written down, but Josh, your guess is as good as mine.
1: Right.
0: And maybe I've got to look at my second sheet here. River Wise might be a defensive lineman. Also, Carson Jones. Linebacker.
1: Yeah.
0: So anyway, that's what we're thinking. And as they get on the field, we will be able to give you more names. Just want to give you our schedule for this year. This is our only away game until forever. As next week, we'll be at home, Trigg County High, 7 o'clock, Raider Stadium. 2 weeks from tonight, Caverna, September the 4th. September the 11th, McLean County. will be at Hart County, and Edmondson County, the 18th, will be at Hart County. And then Glasgow, the first district game, will be at Hart County. We go to Adair County on October the 2nd. That's a district game. We're off on the 9th. We come back on the 16th at Butler County, a district game. The 23rd is LaRue County, a district game. That wraps up the district for the seating. Then we finish like we did last year at Grayson County, but they're at third place. So, people, if you want to see the Raiders at home, you've got to get it done in September. And that probably we're going to have senior night, and all that's got to be coordinated after tonight, because we've got five in a row after tonight and five in a row away. So it'll be an interesting deal to see how all this plays out. The weather has really cooperated with us this week. It was so hot last week. We got a good breeze blowing down here at Logan County, and the humidity has failed. It is going to be warm because it's 5:30 at 6 o'clock in the afternoon. That helped us out a little bit, but the Raiders seem ready to go, and we hope we are.
1: Well, I hope so too. And Russellville, this worries me. They only ran 12 players out of their, you know, end zone run huddle through their through the line of cheerleaders there. They've got about 6 or 7 players in street clothes that have a, like, in shorts that have a jersey on. So I'm sure they've been riddled with injuries, and we hope those guys come back for them soon. But as far as in a helmet tonight, they've only got 12 players. So that's going to be a heavy load. A taxing load on those 12 to carry both offense, defense, and then also to carry special teams. You know, in this heat, humidity, first game of the season, we could be looking for a long night.
0: And we know how that feels.
1: Right. Oh, yes.
0: We've done the two on both sides of the line many times.
1: Yes.
0: We've been fortunate here lately not to just go one deep, but two deep. We've never been really able to go three, but if we can go two, we're happy with doing that.
1: Yes.
0: And we hope that happens this year, but you're exactly right. Russellville, a Class A school, which means they're in the same class as Covarna. They'll have more students than Covarna, but 12 guys in this kind of heat, the Raiders just got to do their job and come away with the victory. The captains are meeting at midfield now. So, Megan, we're going to take a three-minute break. Come back with the kickoff here at Logan County. The Raiders and Russellville Panthers on WLOC Sports.
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1: Welcome back here to Logan County High School. The captains have just met, and we have figured out that the Raiders are going to receive the football to start this ball game. So the Raiders' kick return is getting on the field, and we're getting ready to do the national anthem. So we're going to take another two-minute break and be back here with the kickoff on WLOC Sports.
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0: Welcome back to Logan County High School. Gary and Josh with you. Raiders are on the field getting ready to receive. They will be receiving with the sun in their face going to the left of your radio dial. Our receivers are Darius Anderson, Jaden Chancellor, and who else did I say a minute ago? Drake Thompson. Standing on the 10 and the 15, 20-yard line for Hart County. Russellville getting ready to kick it. And it's a kick. It's right down the middle of the field. No bounce. Taken there, and somebody was offsides, I guess. Or maybe the white cap hadn't blown his whistle yet. Okay, so I don't know if I want to blame that on the player or the guys in the middle of the field in a striped shirt, not letting him kick.
1: Yeah.
0: So here we go again. In the middle of the field is Drake Thompson, a sophomore. On the far right side is Darius Anderson, a senior. And next to me and Josh is Jaden Chancellor, also a senior. Here's a kick right down the middle of the field. One bounce, two, picked up. Thought he hit his knee. He did at the 20-yard line. That knee can't go down in high school ball.
1: That's right.
0: Tough break for Jaden Chancellor. Yeah.
1: And it was really close. He got on his knee to scoop it up, and as he was getting up was when he got the ball off the bounce. That was really close, but the white hat was right there on top of it. Going to say he's down at the 18-yard line.
0: So Harkin's got the first play from scrimmage. Eli Boone will be the quarterback, a sophomore. And the center is going to be Connor Netherton, who played last year and is a senior. And what we got? Too much time already? Well, it's 25 seconds on the clock. We got a flag.
1: No, it looks like.
0: Okay, so we'll move it up. It's against Russellville.
1: They had 12 men on the field.
0: Okay.
1: Well, they've only got 12. Well, no. I was wrong. They must have 16 because there's four more in helmets now on the sideline that, okay, I guess I didn't see or didn't account for.
0: So Gage Owens is the fullback right behind Eli Boone. Gives it to Gage first time. He's across the 25. He's across the 30. He's still packing people with him all the way up to the 46-yard line. What about the big boy, Gage?
1: Heck of a run for Gage Owens. Start the season off with a 23-yard pickup. And that was really good blocking down.
0: Okay.
1: I'm trying to see who that left guard is. Dylan Wheeler's your left tackle. He's your blindside tackle. And he did a good job kicking the defensive end out. but I can't tell who that left guard is. We'll get you that name here shortly, but a good pin down block by him to open that hole up for Gage.
0: Same setup again. Gage in the backfield. This time second man through. I think that's Darius Anderson, Jalen Chancellor. He gets across the 50-yard line to the 48-yard line of Russellville. So two positives to start with.
1: Yes, it is. And again, good job by Jaden Chancellor, showing that he is a senior and that he's got some experience under his belt. He was patient on that play, let it develop, put a hand on the back of his fullback, Gage Owens, to determine where the block was going to go, and then picked himself up 6 yards.
0: All right, this time we send wide out Jayshon Bunton, the junior, to the right side. Eli under center. Snap, handoff coming this side, this time to Darius Anderson. He gets you almost to the 45-yard line. Get about 3 yards on that, Josh. That sound about right?
1: It looks like. Maybe about two.
0: Oh, they gave him a bad mark back to the 46.
1: Yeah, so 2 yard pickup there for Darius Anderson on his first carry as a Raider.
0: So it's going to bring up third and a long two as we're on the 46-yard line of Russellville. I don't know if Marty and Ruby's with me tonight. Jerry Taylor may be, but I want to shout out to those people that are usually with us as it's an early start, and a lot of people still working back in Mumfordville and Hart County. Second and third and two. Play clock is not working. That is 20 seconds. Same setup for the Raiders. No wideout this time. Eli gives it to Gage. He gets bumped, but he's going to get a first down on the second or third effort, and he pushes all the way up to the 40-yard line. Wasn't that Gage?
1: Yes, that was Gage Owens. Gage Owens with the initial contact from the first defender, only after he had gained about a yard of progress, still needed a yard to get the first down, but then he powered through three other defenders to end up picking up 6 yards, because we were at the 46,
0: right,
1: at the 40 now, so 6 yard pickup for Gage Owens.
0: And Gage reminds me of that quarterback from Bell County. I mean, that fullback from Bell County, you know, that beat us 3 years ago. He's low to the ground, and he just keeps pumping.
1: Yes.
0: Same setup again. Man in motion is Darius Anderson. Hands it to him, coming around the right side. He gets some room, runs out of bounds. I think it's a 31-yard line, so that's almost a first down, but Darius Anderson.
1: Speed sweep there from the Raiders, like Gary said. Just put Darius Anderson in motion and handed it to him at the time of the snap. He had a full head of steam coming around the left side edge, and, yes, they are going to mark him just short of that first down.
0: Third and one. Good blockage again by our lineman. And so far, the handoffs have been clean and crisp. Coming out wide to the left this time, and I don't know if that's 80.
1: I think that's 88.
0: Okay,
1: we don't have that number on our roster.
0: Long count. This time we go up the middle to Darius Anderson. He's got a – oh, I don't know if he got a first down or not. I believe he grabbed him.
1: I think that was –
0: unless he got across the 30.
1: So that was Jaden Chancellor.
0: Okay, Chancellor. And, okay, he lost the yard.
1: It looks like the spot's going to have
0: it's
1: still
0: the same
1: at the 31.
0: Spot, yeah. Third and one. They did a good job closing the gap on him that time, Josh.
1: Yes, they did. And that time it was the pulling guard on that. We'll keep it right here for this timeout. Was 67, and I don't have a 67 on my roster either. So I'm not sure who that left guard is that made the good play earlier, but that time we saw him pull around to the right side and try to make that hole for Chancellor, but Chancellor just didn't make the right read there and decided to cut it up too soon when he should have kept following his blocker, and that ended up getting him stopped there in the hole to bring up a third and one. Coach Griffin calls his first timeout of the game.
0: I didn't know if he called a timeout. It was already a weather timeout to get water, but so Coach took that timeout.
1: Yeah, yes.
0: Okay.
1: So that's our first timeout. But Gary, you're right. I'm sure that we're going to see quite a few of those as this game goes on. Especially it's all run plays. We haven't seen a lot of pass plays. I don't foresee us seeing a whole lot of pass plays. It's just going to be a lot of body on body, old smash mouth football, and those kids are going to get worn down. They're going to need those weather breaks.
0: Third and one for the Raiders on the 31-yard line of Russellville. This time is at Chancellor again. He's got a first down and more. Goes around the right side. A good block there by 67, and we don't have his name either.
1: That's the one we don't have on the roster.
0: And 88. Both of them, 67 and 88. But a good run by Chancellor, wasn't it?
1: Yes,
0: it Chancellor?
1: Was. Yes, an 11-yard pickup from Chancellor. Looked like Coach Griffin called the timeout to square out the play that we had just ran for a 0-yard pickup, because that was the same play. That time it picked us up 11 once we got it straightened out.
0: Got 11-yard pickup, first and 10 at the Russellville 20. Wide out is number 88 for us. In motion, Darius Anderson coming around the left side, gets a good block. He's at the 10 and inside the 5-yard line, or 8-yard line maybe. We'll see where they mark it. It's going to be close to first and goal for the Raiders. At the, is that the 3-yard line?
1: No, I believe you're right. It's the
0: 8-yard line. So Darius Anderson, a good run again to the 8-yard line.
1: That was a speed, the speed sweep play that he's already ran once this game, coming from the right side to the left side of the formation, and was just able to get the edge on the first defender and then ran out of bounds by the second.
0: Backs are Jaden Chancellor and Gay Jones. First and goal for the Raiders. Gives it to Darius Anderson up the middle. He follows number 67, and he got, and they take the ball away from us. And, of course, I didn't see what happened, but they get the ball back, and it's going to be first and 10 for Russellville. What a tough break for the Raiders.
1: That is a tough break. So Jaden Chancellor, he's going to be that play is going to haunt him for the rest of the game and the rest of this weekend, I'm sure. As he was following two blockers, got past the 5, and I think he was almost at the 3-yard line getting ready to go into the end zone. And somehow he got hit, and we see a Russellville defender come out with the football. And, so a fumble loss goes down for Chancellor.
0: So we kept it for almost 4 minutes. So let's see what our defense does now. We'll try to set those for you. If we've got the, we know we don't have some of the numbers. Number 5, we don't have his number. So 88 and 5.
1: Number
0: and
1: 5 is Case Walters.
0: Okay, Case Walters down at the bottom. So we got him. And we, Case is a freshman. We got safety backs Darius Anderson right in the middle of the field.
1: We got believe it's, is that Anderson? Yes, yeah.
0: And 10 is on the far side. That's Dylan Hendrick. Long count for Russellville. 14 seconds on the clock. Shotgun formation for the Panthers. Two wideouts. They look to pass quick. Incomplete as Hart County was on it. Are they going to call it a fumble?
1: Yeah, no, they're going to call that incomplete pass. I think they were
0: good defense. The
1: officials, usually take a second on those screen passes to make sure they get that call right of whether it was a backwards pass or if it was actually going forward. And that time, I believe it was the right call. It was a forward pass. Drake Thompson came up with it after it was incomplete, and he was wondering why they blew the whistle dead, but it was an incomplete pass, not a fumble,
0: and,
1: not a lateral.
0: Drake is a linebacker on the left side. We've got Gage Owens in there. 61's River West, got him. Also, Chris Prince, number 75. Wideouts again for nobody in the backfield for Russellville, so they may going to try to air it out all night. Quarterback tries to keep it, and we had three guys just jump all over him. He might have got a yard, but looks like he's still standing on the 7-yard line.
1: That's all three of our defensive tackles there. That was Chris Prince, River West, and then I believe that is Carson Jones, number 52, on the right side. And Colton Sublick got his stuck his nose in there, too. And, and then we snuffed out the quarterback draw pretty quick. Quarterback didn't really sell that fake too much, did he, Gary? He didn't wait too long before he tried to go upfield.
0: Now, who's in the middle there by Colton Sublick?
1: That's number 11, but we don't have him.
0: Okay.
1: He's one that we don't have.
0: So we got
1: 11, maybe Cash
0: Stanton. We do have him. We got some added at the bottom, so we're trying to get them all in there. This time they go fullback, two of them. Quarterback keeps it, comes to the right, no hold. He's at the 7, lets it fly, and it is incomplete. And Hart County will bring up fourth down, no flags on the play. Good coverage that time by number Case Walters, number 5, I'm not mistaken, right?
1: Yeah, Case was underneath the intended defender, and then Darius Anderson was over top playing safety. That was good coverage downfield. And then River West was the one in hot pursuit as the quarterback rolled out to his right, and River tried to force him to throw that throw a little sooner than he wanted to, I believe.
0: So it's fourth and 10 on Russellville's 7-yard line. We got Darius Anderson standing on their 40-yard line. And we'll see what happens with this punt. 7:16 to play. 9 seconds on the play clock. Looks like they're going to take all the time, but the clock's not running. Finally, a snap. It's going to be a high snap. Are we going to catch it? Darius Anderson drops it, but he gets it back. We're lucky on that. Needs to call a fire catch and be done with it, Josh.
1: Yeah.
0: Well, we do get it on the 40-yard line for Hart County, so our defense did their job.
1: Yes, they did. With a little bit of help from Russellville there, ran two pass plays out of those three downs that they tried, and both incomplete. But a good job by the one run play that we saw. Our linebackers, you know, reading their keys. They take their one step of drop of read and then came up forward and stopped that run from the quarterback. And then very fortunate there, like you said, on that punt return to get that ball back at the 41-yard line.
0: And Marty and Ruby are actually outside enjoying this good weather, listening to us on the real radio, not the internet. Glad to have you, Marty. Hopefully we can get this a win. Hart County's second possession, got it down to the 7-yard line. They took it away from us. And Hart County's moved the ball. That's the only bad play we had in our succession of downs, wasn't it, Josh?
1: Yes.
0: And referee taking plenty of time now.
1: No, he just announced, I believe it was an equipment warning against Russellville.
0: Okay.
1: They're really cracking down on if the players have their knees covered.
0: Okay, I heard him say that. Eli pass over the head of
1: Cash Stanton.
0: And Cash was wide open. He was going to get some yardage, but he's a little bit too high for Eli.
1: So just a pass, a short pass off play action there. Eli faked the handoff to his right, rolled to his left, and was supposed to just dump it out to his back. Cash Stanton leaking out of the backfield. That time just not on the same page. The ball just a little bit high for Cash to be able to corral it in.
0: Our first pass play of the year by Eli. Got a wide out to the right side, and that may be Jayshon Bunton or Darius Anderson. I'm not sure. It's too far away to see. Gage owned in the backfield, slot back. This time, is that Darius Anderson?
1: Yes.
0: And he gets all the way up to the 36-yard line. Another good run for Darius Anderson.
1: That's a 5-yard, or they're going to mark him at 37.
0: 4-yard gain.
1: Short, so 4-yard pickup.
0: Third, and if we're on 4-down territory, no doubt about that. And I'll give my opinion about this knee covering. This is the manufacturer's fault because the players have started wanting them shorter and they make them up above the knees.
1: Yeah.
0: You know, if you make them mid-length, like number 4 here for Russellville,
1: yeah,
0: has got on, and most of ours got them covered. But I've seen them 2 inches above the knee. How you going to cover a knee?
1: Right.
0: In motions, Anderson. Up the middle, is that Gage?
1: No, it's Cash Stanton.
0: Cash Stanton, he gets all the way up to the 31. It's going to bring up 4th and 1 or maybe even a measurement on here. We're looking at it down there. So Cash Stanton, is that his first carry this year?
1: Yes, it is.
0: And he gets 5-6 yards on that. And a first down for Cash to the 31. Hart County trying to get this game 6-7-0. Or you're still in a mystery of who our kicker is going to be, because Ryan Hawkins graduated last year.
1: Uh-huh.
0: And Coach Griffith really didn't tell me who it was. He said it's a toss-up right now. So we'll see if we do, or we may go for 2. But we got to score first. Eli under center. Nobody in motion. Fakester's right. He's going to go himself. He's got to the 20. Still going. Moves across midfield. We got a flag. Is that going to be a clip on us?
1: Where was? I don't see
0: right
1: it
0: there.
1: Here on the sideline.
0: No, he's giving him a sideline warning. It's not against us. So he got a first down. So it won't be a penalty except a warning. Eli got it all the way down to the 10-yard line. And we'll take that every time. We don't know if it's going to be first and goal or what. Sideline warning. Okay. I didn't see us even close to him.
1: Right. No, yeah. So that was a 21-yard pickup by Eli Boone off the quarterback scramble.
0: And it's right at the 10, so it's first and goal for the Raiders. 5:34 to play. In the first quarter, Eli under center, man in motion, hands it off to the back. That is Darius Anderson, who got awful close to a touchdown if he didn't get it. We had one of our players say he did, so Darius Anderson is chalking up the yardage.
1: Yes, he is. So a 9-yard pickup for Anderson on that play gives him 36 yards total on the game so far, just on 5 carries.
0: Looking good. The line's doing their job,
1: yeah,
0: and we're finding their holes.
1: Yeah.
0: 5 minutes to play in the quarter. Raiders threatening big time right here. 19 seconds on the play clock. I'll look for Gage Owens. Might get it. But it's a quarterback sneak, and so Eli says, I'm going to take it. So Eli gets his first touchdown. I know Jacob might be listening. He's already gone to Asbury. But, Jacob, I know you're proud of Eli for scoring up a Raiders first down, first touchdown of the year.
1: Well, Jacob ain't the only one. We're all proud of Eli for getting those first points on the board for the Raiders off a one-yard quarterback sneak on our second drive of the football game here at Logan County.
0: And Coach Griffith, he bragged on that line when I talked to him a couple of weeks ago. They seem to be doing what they're going to right now. And we're going for two, and the backfield is Cash Stanton. And looks like we're going for two, a little slide pass, and Russellville got a hand in it just as we were getting ready to catch it. I couldn't tell who that was. Maybe been Darius Anderson, but I'm not sure. So Raiders 2 points does not work, but the Raiders are up 6-0. We'll be back in 1 minute here at Russellville, playing Russellville at Logan County High School on WLOC Sports.
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0: Welcome back. Darius Anderson with the kick. Kicked a good one low on the ground, but it stayed inbounds. They got it on the 18, and they've advanced it to the 30. First and 10 for Logan County, going to the right side of Russellville. First and 10 for the Panthers. They've had one possession, and they had to punt after they took the ball away from us deep in our territory. He just joined us. Eli Boone scored his first touchdown as a quarterback. And we've got a timeout.
1: Yes, timeout for Russellville. So we'll take a one-minute break and be back here on WLOC Sports.
0: Welcome back to Logan County High School. Logan County hosting the Lewisburg Banking Company Bowl here at Logan County. Russellville had to take a timeout after they took the kickoff. It's first and 10 for Russellville on their own 30-yard line. And Hart County's brought a pretty good bunch here tonight, Josh. I'm going to have to look and see if Russellville's even got that many. May have a few more. Of course, they just located 10 minutes down the road, but we've got a pretty good crowd over there for 6 o'clock start.
1: Yes, we do. I agree, and it's good to see those fans traveling and supporting the Raider squad, especially with, you know, as young players as we are, and the excitement and the hype that's around this season. You know, it really, a lot of it depends on those fans, the cheerleaders, the support that come into the travel games. Just if you've never played, you don't understand how big of a deal it makes to see that community support coming from you.
0: Exactly right. First and 10 for Russellville on their own 30. They got to spread out real wide. Nobody in the backfield. For their quarterback is Temple Dickerson, or Javon Temple Dickerson. And now we got.
1: So it's going to be a false start. on Russellville.
0: Back
1: had two men in motion in the backfield.
0: Back to the 25 now. So, again, with only 12 players, it's tough. I don't know how they do it. Caverna's got 10 or 11 on the roster. And it's going to be hard on a first-year coach to make things happen. But, again, they could come back here and beat us. Who knows? Again, nobody in the backfield. Shotgun formation for the Panthers. Right up the middle, he throws it, throws a good one, and that thing is knocked down. Am I seeing Case Walters?
1: Case Walters.
0: That's what I thought.
1: Yeah.
0: Case with a good defense there, and he's just a freshman because he knows what football's all about too, don't he?
1: Right, he sure does. He's the youngest of three Walters brothers. Keaton was his oldest brother, played quarterback for Hart County, and then his the next brother after that, Connor, played played cornerback and defense and played a little bit of offensive receiver for the Raiders. And they've got a sister in there, Kenzie. I reckon she's all right, too.
0: You better say
1: that. But Case is the youngest one, and he is a freshman this year, made a good play at time on that deep ball.
0: I remember when his brothers, he was a little bitty fella. He was a ball boy. He's running around everywhere, and now he's getting to play in his first varsity contest as a freshman. Going in the backfield, handed off right up the middle. Raiders waiting for him again. Said, no way. And see if he can get some numbers. I think I see one of them in there, Chris Prince, for sure.
1: Absolutely. I think Chris Prince
0: dog, buddy. I'm telling you, I mean that in a good way. Yeah.
1: He's the one that met him there in the hole. Had a little bit of assistance there from Colton Sublett.
0: Maybe Carson Jones.
1: Yeah.
0: And Carson Jones give him a high five. 61's River West. He's on the line. So no gain. So now third down and 15. Got to get to the 40 of Russellville. And again, they got one guy in the backfield. 4 minutes to play in the first quarter. Raiders up 6-0. Extra point, a 2-point conversion did not work. One in the backfield with the quarterback. The snap. He falls back to pass. Here comes Hep. Gage Owen going to get a hand on him and gets him down with Hep from River West. Way to go, Gage.
1: So Gage Owens gets the first sack of the season. And that time, quarterback just needs to let that one fly, but instead he let Gage Owens get to him. And once Gage Owens gets his hands on you, you're not escaping that. Gage Owens with a nice play there for the Raiders.
0: I don't know if Mamaw Peggy or Papa Bobby are listening or not, but I know Peggy likes to hear his name called. She comes to Hart County games, and Gage has just improved every year.
1: Yes, he has.
0: Since a sophomore, and he really likes this game, and like just about everybody on the squad, got a good attitude, wants to play, and plays hard.
1: Yes.
0: Punt situation for Russellville, back deep for the Raiders. Standing on the 50-yard line is Darius Anderson. He's punting from the 10, actually. And what we got? Delay of game, so it's going to back it up 5 more yards. So now they're going to back it up to the 15-yard line. Sometimes you wish you didn't have a play clock and the referee could fudge a little bit. But
1: right.
0: When that play clock throws zero, you got to do something.
1: That's right. You can't. No room for error.
0: No grace there given by
1: the clock.
0: Like the replay. And he's going to be standing on his 5 now. Darius stands on the 48. Had a pretty good punt a while ago. Darius actually touched it and dropped it, which we need to call a fair catch.
1: Well, again, like you said, it's
0: another good punt
1: right into the sun.
0: We're going to let it fly this time, and they're going to get a heck of a bounce. Going to back all the way. Whoa, buddy, we got him going over there. But no flag between Hart County and Russellville, and it looks like Hart County is going to take over on their own 41-yard line. Pretty good punt to that young man.
1: That was a good punt. Got a favorable bounce. Ended up rolling about 15, 16 yards after it hit the ground initially, not in our favor. So the Raiders are going to have a little bit longer of a field this time.
0: Well, we started on the 18 to start with, and we got down to the 7, and we lost it. So we've got 2 minutes and 19 seconds in the quarter. Again, very pleasant conditions. We're just tickled to death with this weather because the sun is still bright here in Western Kentucky.
1: Sure is, and we're sitting in the shade.
0: Yeah, and we got the doors and windows open, and it's a good breeze, which is unbelievable for August.
1: I know the Raiders are looking forward to the end of this quarter. That way we can flip around and stop looking into that sun.
0: man in motion, and I guess we had two guys in motion. That was Darius Anderson coming from the right side going to the left, so that'll back us up to the 36.
1: 67.
0: Don't have a number.
1: That's the one we don't have on the roster.
0: Yeah, it's Eli Owens. I got him down here.
1: Okay.
0: He's
1: okay, good.
0: Freshman.
1: Good.
0: At least that's what I've got. Maybe we can get all those numbers for next week. Matthew Greer's not here tonight. The only one that I don't have now is Jackson Milby, and he may be the 88, 67. We don't know.
1: 67, we said was
0: Eli. Yeah, that's
1: Owens.
0: Right, Eli. So 88's the only one we don't have.
1: Yeah. That's Jayshon Bunton out here.
0: Man in motion, left side again, fake pass cross. Darius Anderson gets it. He's still trying to get loose. He does, gets across the 42. No late hit. So Darius, I think that was Darius, wasn't it, number two?
1: It may have been Chancellor. I think that's number
0: seven. That's Chancellor. That's right. Chancellor just kept working, didn't he?
1: Yes, he did. So that time we've seen that play in Hart County's playbook for however many years now where we fake the toss. To this instance, it was to the left, and then you have that running back trying to sneak in under the quarterback, and we try to hand it to him very discreetly, and it just we don't ever seem to get the movement from those linebackers with the fake toss, and that time Chancellor having to fight for every yard he got, which was six.
0: Wide out on the right side, Jayshon Bunton got 7 seconds on the play clock. Fake. Eli falls back. He's going to let it fly. He's got Jayshon Bunton, and he drops it when he hits the ground. Oh, my goodness. Great effort by everybody, and Jayshon had it in his possession, but when he hit the ground, he dropped it. Third and nine for the Raiders.
1: So that time the Raiders did a play-action fake, and then Eli Boone kept it, dropped back, and threw it to his one-on-one receiver on the right sideline, Jayshon Bunton, number one receiver that we're going to have this year. And so if anything – Eli just needs to put a little bit more air underneath that. Jayshon did a good job at beating his man off the line and getting past him running downfield. You just put, as a quarterback, you just put a little more air under that and let your receiver run under it. But Eli, anxious, excited, saw it was wide open, just maybe threw it a little flat. No big deal.
0: Man
1: come back,
0: in motion,
1: go it again.
0: Toss to the left side. That is Darius Anderson. He's got a first down into Panther territory at the 45. Good run by Darius, and I'm sure we had good blockers, but I couldn't tell.
1: Well, Eli Owens is all the way over here at the point of tackle, and he's your left guard. So he was really pursuing the play, doing a good job at blocking downfield. Connor Netherton, I saw him get a nice hook block on that middle linebacker as well. So good blocking there and good effort from the line to get us a first down.
0: In Panther territory, first and 10 at the 45-yard line, 1 minute in the quarter. Started 6 o'clock. Again, we didn't have enough bus drivers, which has been a problem all over the state of Kentucky now. Eli under center, got a wide out to the right side. Hand off to Chancellor, and a linebacker shoots through. Might have got 4 yards out of it. I believe he did get to the 41.
1: I think they're going to hold him back closer to the 42.
0: Okay.
1: No, you're right. You're right. The white hat came in and moved it forward. So 41-yard line gives a 4-yard pickup for Jaden Chancellor. That's his fifth carry of the game by my count.
0: And we may let this clock run out.
1: 28 yards.
0: 20 seconds to go in the first quarter. Could be the last play of the quarter. Wide out to the right side. Left side is Case Walters. Gage Owens in the backfield. Man in motion. Handed off. Who is number 10? He dives to the 40.
1: That's Dylan Hendrick.
0: Okay, and that's going to end the first quarter. Raiders are ahead, 6-0 here at Logan County. And we got a flag, so we don't end the quarter on a flag. We're going to hold it right here.
1: I believe this is going to be an after the play, a dead ball foul.
0: That'd be a first down and more.
1: So an unsportsmanlike conduct after the play on Russellville. Dylan Hendrick picked up 1 yard on the run, but then the Raiders, as a collective, are going to get another 15.
0: So does the quarter end with that?
1: Or it should.
0: They haven't set the ball down yet, or I haven't seen the ball yet. It's going to be on the 25-yard line, and Russellville's coming to the sideline. So the Raiders are up. We'll be first and 10 on Russellville's 25-yard line. We'll be back in 1 minute on WLOC Sports.
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0: trying to get around. He's going to get a first down down to the 10 or 9 yard line. Good job by Mr. Hendrick. So that play, he's a sophomore.
1: Yes, so that's the play we just tried to run before the quarter ended, and we didn't execute a block, and Dillon got tackled at the line of scrimmage for a no gain. That time it turned into a gain of 15, excuse me, because we are right at the 10, and good blocking and good execution there from the line and the backs that were supporting that.
0: Exactly right, and Logan Kent, Russellville really looks tired. They already walking across the line, and I can understand why they don't have a 12. Who is that? Is that Darius Anderson? No, he's
1: that's Chancellor.
0: Chandler, Jalen Chandler. He's got a touchdown from the 10-yard line.
1: So Jaden Chancellor with a 10-yard touchdown run to give the Raiders their second score of the night and second score of the season. And, Gary, to your point, I mean, it's also, you know, it's a lot easier when you're discouraged.
0: Yeah.
1: And right now, nothing really is going right for the Panthers. The Panthers have already had, I would say, they're getting close to 7 or 8 penalties, pushing double-digit penalties, and we're just starting a second quarter. And not really offensive movement, haven't really stopped anything we've done either. So it's just very discouraging on top of the low numbers, the heat. It's just, it's going to wear you down faster.
0: Man in motion. Dillon Hendricks the left side, and we got a flag. It's probably going to be on the Raiders. And not only that, these guys, as we talked at the beginning, are having to go both ways.
1: I think they're
0: waiting. That's against them.
1: So the hard count did draw Russellville's nose guard off. They're going to move it to the 1 instead of the 2.5.
0: Got Gage on in the backfield. Man in motion, Hendricks again to the left side. He stops. This time, it looks like Eli's going to get his second touchdown as he does a reverse. And
1: well, that's the point after touchdown.
0: Point after, yeah. And had a good block on that side,
1: sure,
0: but he faked them all out.
1: That was a good fake.
0: He sure did.
1: Yeah. So Eli Boone on the nice play fake there. Keeps it around the left side edge to get the two-point conversion for the Raiders to put them up 14-0 with 11:21 to go in the second quarter. We'll be back in 1 on WLOC Sports.
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0: Welcome back. Darius Anderson with another good kick. This time it bounced, and they had to actually go back to foul on it at the 32-yard line, so Raiders got them where they want them right here to start this first offensive play for Russellville in the second quarter.
1: Right. So if you don't have power in the kicking, maybe you can use your smarts. And what we did was we just saw that where the gap was, and that's where we kicked the ground ball to, and hopefully it got a good bounce, and that time it worked in the Raiders' favor.
0: And Darius had 2 good kicks so far, so we're pleased with that. Last year we had trouble with our kickoffs. We got another flag, looks like. Another delay of game, so it's going to back them up to the 27. So they can't get a break, can they, Josh?
1: No, they sure can't. And again, like I said, when the penalties start to add up and you're making those mistakes, it deflates your whole game, your whole attitude, and it just makes it that much harder to dig out and have any more success.
0: And no subs. 3 wideouts to the left side. They're going to your lefty radio dial, quarterback and shotgun. He's going to be chased, trying to get out of the pocket. You got 2 hands on him. He's still moving. And we test him again, and he gets into our territory at the 48. So there'll be a lot of teaching on that play, Josh, with our defensive smacking and aggressive.

0: cabin.
1: There sure will. I don't know if we broke double digits or not, but you could almost count 10 hands of the Raiders that touched the quarterback on that play that did not make the tackle before he had that big gain. So, yes, Coach Griffin will definitely hone in on that on Monday film session at about breaking down and making sure we contain the runner.
0: I don't know who our defensive coordinator is of all our coaches. That's what he's supposed to be doing. It may be Quentin Brown, but I'm not sure.
1: I know that's not up to Coach Brown's standards.
0: Okay, no.
1: He will chew them out, too.
0: Two setbacks. It's time to – oh, my goodness, that gauge. No. 61.
1: That is
0: River West. What a sack.
1: So a tackle for loss for River that just as soon as the quarterback handed it off to the running back, River was already there ready to eat him up. And that is River's third tackle of the ball game, first tackle for loss by my count. River's going to be a heck of a player. Yeah. He's just a sophomore. He got a lot of experience last year. He's a big-bodied kid coming off the edge of our defense, and he's an aggressive kid. He's ready to hit, ready to play smash-mouth football, and that just feeds right into his style.
0: Four-yard loss back to their 48 now. Wide out right side. Two set back for the quarterback. Bad snap. Hits the ground. He picks it up, and that's not good. Missed another tackle. He cuts it back to the left side, and he's probably going to go all the way. And Hart Kenny has allowed them to get on the board because maybe missing some tackles, Josh.
1: Yep. Well, that time we really thought we had them where we want them. Bad snap went over the head of the quarterback, and as he retreated and it bounced right up into his lap, he got momentum coming around the left edge, and we were all behind him at that point.
0: Let's see if he will go for one or go for two. It's 14-6 now, Raiders, with 9:39 to go in the second quarter.
1: Looks like they are going to go for one. They've got the kicking block out there. The little stand that they sit the football on.
0: So they're going for one, looks like, anyway. Good snap, and we blocked that thing, so 14-6. I couldn't tell who blocked it. There's about three Raiders in on that.
1: Right.
0: So we'll take a one-minute break with 9:39 to play in the second quarter. Raiders up 14-6 here on WLOC Sports.
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4: 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WLOC.
0: Welcome back. Russellville scored on, I guess, a busted play. It's a bad snap.
1: That's what we're going to call it. Yeah.
0: Over the quarterback's head, and we had our momentum going in the wrong direction, and he goes to the left side and scores easily. We did block the punt. It's 14-6 with 9:39 to play in the half. Raiders are up 14-6. Here comes Russellville with the kickoff. It's going to be a bad one, but falling down at the 46-yard line,
1: That
0: was Cash Stanton, did exactly what he's got to do, catch it and drop. First and 10 for the Raiders at their own 46-yard line. I want to say hello to Jennifer Shoulders and Randy Quarles. Says he's in the valley, and boy, if he's deep in the valley, I don't know if he can get AM out there or not.
1: I guess he is.
0: He may have to cut a couple of trees. He knows how to cut trees.
1: That's right.
0: First and 10 for the Raiders on their own 46-yard line. Netherland brings his troops up to the line. We're going to send wide out left side, Jayshon Bunton. Gage Owen in the backfield. Can't tell who the other guy is with him. Eli under center. Second man through. That's Drake Thompson. He's got some room. Gets across midfield. And he gets all the way to, what, the 48-yard line?
1: Yes. Eight-yard
0: pickup.
1: That's on a bad mark. I think he should have got a – he fell forward for two more yards. But they're saying he only picked up six there.
0: For the 48. Again, moving them forward, though,
1: yep,
0: Josh. That's what
1: right.
0: we want to do.
1: I don't know that we've had a negative play yet. I don't have any minuses wrote on my stat sheet. I have a couple of zeros and a couple of ones where we didn't move the ball and barely moved it a little, but we have not went backwards, and that's a recipe for success.
0: Got Jason Button out to the left. Changing positions is Dylan Wheeler coming to the right side. Eli under center, looking to pass. Little short pass to Gage Jones. He's got a first down and more. He's at the 30, the 20.
1: Oh, my goodness.
0: Is he going to step out of bounds? It looks like Mr. Gage Jones has got his first TD of the year.
1: Oh, my goodness.
0: What a play.
1: Two Russellville defenders had him dead to rights on the sideline, and he just ran through them like they weren't there. It's like his momentum didn't even stop. He just kept running straight, and they hit and fell off of him. You see that in a video game.
0: And a great screen. I mean, great.
1: Yeah, just
0: everything
1: a little shovel
0: was perfect.
1: Pass. Yeah, yeah.
0: For the screen pass.
1: Eli Boone, very patient
0: good
1: that time.
0: Good job.
1: He waited for the defensive end to come to him, and then he just dumped it right around him to Gage. Good hands by Gage, and then focus all the way to the end zone.
0: And we were going to be going for two.
1: So Eli Boone gets his first career touchdown pass as a varsity quarterback. Congratulations to that
0: Gage Jones.
1: And I think that's probably Gage's first receiving touchdown.
0: Could have been. Eli under center, man in motion. As Drake Thompson to the left side, stops, fake. Looks like Eli's going to try again and get a flag. And is that legal what he did?
1: Yeah, the hit was legal but the ref was starting to throw the flag sooner than that. So I'm wondering if it was a hold or something.
0: So we may get to run it over again. Our guys are going to the sideline holding against us. So they will defer it. Raiders up 20-6. 8:36 to go in the half. 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
0: Good kickoff coverage that time by Tylon Anderson.
1: Yes, it was. He ended up slinging the running back. He got him by the jersey and slung him around in a circle 1.5 times and then just fell on him. So unconventional tackle, but a tackle nonetheless.
0: 8 yards is what he looked like. He slung him back to the 31, 1st and 10 for Russellville. Going to the left side of your dial, into the sun here at Logan County. Two setbacks, three wideouts. Quarterback falls back, looks to his right, lets it fly, and it is incomplete as when he jumped up, he just couldn't pull it in. And good defensive coverage there by Drake Thompson. Have we got a flag?
1: I don't hear
0: a lot of whistles blowing.
1: No, I don't believe there was a flag. But like you said, good coverage by Drake Thompson getting his hand, I think, just in the line of vision of the receiver. That was a good placed ball by that quarterback to get it over Drake's hands, over the defender's hands, and then it hit the hands of the receiver. And, you know, the old rule is if it can hit you in the hands, you got to be able to bring that down.
0: But he was in the air when it hit him, and when it hit the ground, that's when it come loose. 2nd and 10. On Russellville's 31-yard line. Quarterback's going to try to keep it. Goes
1: and
0: up the middle. Fumbles it. Did we get it?
1: Yeah, we sure did. He fumbled it right into the lap of, I believe that's Cash Stanton, number 11. Yes, it sure was. So Cash Stanton is going to come away with a fumble recovery there as the quarterback. That was a quarterback draw, and he waited, I think, maybe a little too long on that one. He danced around in the backfield and hesitated, and then finally when Gage Owens hit him, so Gage Owens is going to get credit for the forced fumble, but then Cash Stanton is going to get he's going to come away with the fumble recovery.
0: On the 32-yard line, and that's where they started this possession. So first and 10 for the Raiders on Russellville's 32-yard line. Raiders up 20-6, 8:17 to go in the half. Eli under center. Behind him is Cash Stanton, man in motion, and I guess we had two people in motion or something. Too many people.
1: Nope, just a timeout by Russellville. Okay. They're going to try to regroup here after just turning the ball over. Raiders are up 20-6 with 8:17 to go in the second quarter. We'll be back in one on WLOC Sports.
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0: First and 10 for the Raiders. Eli fakes a pass, toss out in the middle, and probably a good pass from him. I'm not sure that Drake maybe missed a pattern there. He was supposed to cut back in, wasn't he?
1: It looked like maybe he was supposed to bend it in a little bit to the left. But he had good coverage. He had the defender running right on hip to hip with him. That's a pretty good ball by Logan Boone. Putting it, and what he did was he put it to the open area, trying to get Drake to run to it. Again, on the deep balls that we're throwing like 30 yards deep or trying to take an end zone shot, we got to put a little bit more air under them. I've talked before about a one ball, two ball, and three ball. That's got to be a three ball where you lay that up and just let your receiver go make a play under it.
0: Wide out to the right, Jayshon Button going to the right side of your dial. Toss, cut back inside. That's Jay Chandler. He cuts to the outside, cuts it back into five, the four, and I see no. Oh, we got a flag right here.
1: There's
0: a late one.
1: Well, no, the first one was early. The referee just kind of couldn't get a hold on it. I was watching the whole time.
0: I didn't see this one,
1: And the reason that we scored on that play was because of this hold that they're going to call. That's a good call, and you hate to see it, but I couldn't tell if it was Jayshon Button that was making the block out here for Jaden Chancellor, but Jayshon just got to disengage. He did a good job at making the initial block and getting the defender turned, and Jaden read off of it, but he still held onto his jersey. If you just let him go at that point, he's not going to make the play, and then your running back still gets to run free.
0: Well, but the original line of scrimmage at the 32-yard line, second and 10, with 8:02 to play, with a lot of scoring and incomplete passes, this game is taken. We've already been playing an hour. And it's 8:02 to go in the half. And we haven't had a heat break yet, have we?
1: We have not.
0: No, Russellville took their second time out. We run Jayshon Button to the left. In the backfield is Cash Stanton. Eli goes under center with 3 seconds. Man in motion. Just about may not have got it off.
1: I think
0: now
1: we
0: motion,
1: got a false start.
0: Motion. That's going to back it up 5 yards. Back it up to the 37-yard line of Russellville. Second and 15 now. want to thank all of our sponsors for taking care of us again this year. Many have been with us forever, and we got some new ones, and we appreciate those guys. Jayshon Bunton out wide left, two setbacks. Is Cash Owens of Stanton. Boy, almost had a flinch. Roll back as Eli got a guy chasing him, trying to get loose. Makes a corner, cuts it back inside. He got to the 24-yard line. Pretty good run for Eli after two guys chasing him. Right. Ducked one or two.
1: Yeah, he did, and that was a good job. But he waited that play as long as he could, rolling out to his left side, waiting for one of his receivers to get open and watching. And at the last second, he got over to the far sideline and tucked it up and ran north and south and was able to pick up 10 yards on that play.
0: Third and six. Got to get to the 22. The four down territory for the Raiders. 20-6 Raiders. They will get the ball to start the second half as they won the toss and deferred. Netherland brings his troops up out to the wide side this time. Is that Jayshon again on the right? Two setbacks. Man in motion. Up the middle we go. Of trying to get a first down, and that's number 11. That's Cash Stanton. I believe he got enough for a first down, didn't he, Josh?
1: He sure did. They've got him at 19.
0: He kept packing it to about the 22, and Cash gets us all the way up to the 19. First down for the Raiders. What a job by the freshman.
1: Yes, it's a good job by Cash. And Cash is a big body, too. He's built kind of like Gage Owens, but just in a freshman form. He's a little bit younger, and he'll keep developing, where Gage has, got a little bit of that older that muscle on him. But he's doing a good job so far at giving. He's Gage's substitute. He's Gage's backup. And what he's doing is he's giving Gage a break, keeping him fresh for defense and for other plays like the long touchdown. And then Cash is coming in and getting him some experience. So that's
0: and,
1: good.
0: And, of course, our line, we can't see everything. And I think we're going to take our second timeout. Hart County's up 20-6, 16 and a half. Back in 1 minute, Heather on WLO Megan on WLOC Sports.
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0: Welcome back to Logan County High School. Raiders up 20-6, first and 10 on the Russellville 19-yard line. Eli under center, wide out, Jayshon Button up the middle. Hands it off to Cass Stanton again. They stand him up. Man, he might have got a yard. I believe he did get to the 18.
1: Coach Griffin telling Eli Boone right now, hey, you should have kept that. So, because it looked to me like we were running the triple option there, and Eli was supposed to read the fullback to see if he was going to give it to him or pull it and run around the edge to run the option part of it. And Eli gave it there. That's the safe plays. I always give it to the fullback, but that wasn't what was open. So it only resulted in a one-yard pickup there for Cash Stanton and brings up second down and nine.
0: 5:40 and a half. Raiders up 20-6. In Russellville territory. Eli under center. Fakes it this time. He does keep it just like you said. And he's going to run in for the touchdown. What a call, Coach. What a call.
1: Well, that's Coach Griffin for you. If something doesn't work, he's going to chew you out and tell you how to do it right and then expect you to run it right back at the defense. And that time, Eli give credit to him for being coachable and listening on that play. That time, he didn't give it to Cash, and he pulled it around the edge, and it was wide open just like it was the first time, and he's able to run it in for, what was that, an 18-yard touchdown?
0: That's what I got, and I know fans are not going to believe this, but I started to say,